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Just take 10 more seconds, because for some of y'all, he's been better than that. 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

0: church. 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

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You're on holy ground. 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Press on in, press on in. I wish I had somebody that would help me press, press. 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Lift up those hands. 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You're the only true God. You're altogether lovely. You're altogether wonderful. There is none like you, God.

berhijab.

Yeah.

care what you're going through. 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God has the final say. God has the final say. God has the final say. They said you wouldn't make it, but God has the final say.

0: 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And listen, world, I have breaking news for y'all. Check this out.
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1: 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Keep it locked right here on the Alan Speed Show every Saturday morning, 5:45 a.m.

may be scorned, you may be bruised in this building tonight. 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

Good morning, WMKU listeners. It's blessed to be here at Saturday morning, 5:45 a.m. to 6 o'clock. I will bless the Lord in all times. His praises shall be in my mouth. You hear some good gospel music, Detroit. Thank you, making us known. Gospel station, WMKM, when we do the station, be up my way, media. Let's go with some good gospel music for your pleasure. Good morning, Detroit. Thanks to this number one gospel station, WMKM Detroit. Let's go just like this with some good gospel music. Good morning, Detroit.

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0: So you call me here at the station, wish me happy birthday at 313-871-6094 or 6095. I'm here live. Shout out to Mary Charles. 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
1: Well, good morning and happy birthday, Alan Speed. 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We're going to be at 3746 Fisher, right off of Mac. And I guarantee you, when you come to that door, you're going to be so happy. 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And once again, we want to just shout out to Alan Speed for all of this good work and all the things that you do to help to make Detroit better and keep the airways clean. We appreciate you, Alan Speed.
0: Thank you, Ms. Harmon, for calling. I see you Monday. Thank you for wishing me a happy birthday. And you have a blessed 4th of July yourself. Talk to you real soon. See you Monday at the Mac Live, okay?
1: Thank you.
0: Thank you, listener. 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One girl station, WMKM, won't he do a station? 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Let's go with some good gospel music, Detroit. Good morning.

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WNKO What You Do It Station. 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

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News starting your boy, Alan Speed. Till then, happy holiday, happy 4th of July. Peace out, Detroit. I love you.

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0: Good morning and praise the Lord, everybody. This is Dr. Cheryl Montgomery, and you're now tuning to the I Am Fabulous Improving radio broadcast. I tell you, just listen to that song, just blesses me and messes me up this morning, praise God. When I think, praise God, by Ricky Dillard and New G Generation in Jesus' name. Praise God, when we think about the goodness of Jesus, praise God, we got to give him praise and tell him, thank you, God, because he's been so good. He's been real, real good in Jesus' name. And so we thank God this morning. Listen, I tell you, we have some very special guests in the house with us on this morning. We want you to get your ink, pens, and piece of paper, praise God, so you can write down this valuable information, praise God. But we thank God for evangelists, praise God. The evangelist is here, praise God. Julian and Janetta Otley is in house in Jesus' name. We thank God for you all being here in Jesus' name, praise God. Hallelujah.
1: Thank you,
0: no problem, no problem. Listen. We want you to know that we are definitely dedicating this broadcast, praise God, to some family members who have lost their family members have made their transition. Our heartfelt prayers are still going out, praise God, to the Nichols sisters. We're still lifting you all up in prayer in the transition of your beautiful mother. We just want to let you know that, Sherry. We love you all, and we're keeping you all lifted in prayer. And also, too, our heartfelt prayers is going out to the Tribbett family, and the transition of their dad. This is Ty Tribbett's father, and also Anita. We're praying for you all. We want to let you in our prayers in Jesus' name. And so with that being said, we want to get ready right now to receive the beautiful mothers of Judah coming in our way with prayer and scripture in Jesus' name. And God bless you in Jesus' name. Thank you so much.
2: Father God, in the name of Jesus, we come this morning lifting you up, glorifying your name, Jesus. Covering the earth this morning, your precious blood, the blood of Jesus prevailing over the United States of America and all the other nations, in the name of Jesus. Pray for peace, Heavenly Father, prevailing in the United States of America and over in Israel and Russia and Iran, in the name of Jesus, Father God. We thank that our feet shall stand within thy gates, O Jerusalem. Jerusalem is a built as a city that is compact together. Where the trial goes up, the trial of the Lord, unto the testimony of Israel, to give thanks unto the name of the Lord. But there are set thrones of judgment, the throne of the house of Israel, David. Pray for the peace of Jerusalem. They shall prosper that love thee. Peace be within thy walls and prosperity in thy palace. For my brother and companion's sake, I will announce that peace will be within thee. Because of the house of the Lord, our God will give seed our good in the name of Jesus. Father, we thank you for giving us a sin of mission, sin of commission. In Jesus' mighty name, we forgive everything, everybody in our past, our present, and Father, that need be forgiven. You're feeling free to give, release, let go, and let God. And Father God, we thank you for testing, healing all the sick and the shedding, in, all the grief, family, and the word. In the name of Jesus, Lord. Father, surely this is the day, Holy Spirit, that you have made, and we will rejoice and be glad. In Jesus' mighty name, pray, amen, and thank God.
3: Amen, and thank God. The 6th chapter of Matthew, the 6th verse. But thou, when thou prayest, enter into thy closet. And when thou hast shut thy door, pray to thy Father, which is in secret. And thy Father, which sees in secret, shall reward thee openly. We just thank and praise God. There's a blessing in the reading of God's word for the edification of our soul. Amen.
0: Praise the Lord. We thank God for the beautiful mothers of Judah. You know, they've been with us for over 20 years. They used to come to the station and they would pray in that booth back there, praise God. But now they've gotten much more mature in age, praise God. They can call in Jesus' name. And so we do thank God for them when they do call in Jesus' name, when they do come. Listen, get ready to receive all of our sponsors. We're going to get right into this interview. And we want to say a big shout out to all of our FCC family. DeMond, we see you right there. We love you, praise God. God's son, so we thank God for him in Jesus' name. God bless you. Thank you so much for tuning in. So receive the sponsors right now in Jesus' name.
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0: 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Praise God. I never, ever get on the radio and ask anybody to give. But when you give, praise God, you can know this. This is going to be going to some great work, such as continuing the work of the Lord right here on 1570 Big Gospel Express. And we just give God praise.
8: 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Thank you in advance, and may the Lord bless you.
0: Praise the Lord. We thank God for this morning. Praise God. We have some wonderful guests in the booth with us this right now, and that is the one and only, praise God, evangelists, yeah, Julian and Jeanette Otley, in Jesus' name. Praise God. Good morning. God
9: Good
0: bless
9: morning,
0: you.
9: Good morning.
0: You know what? I'm super excited about you guys being here on this morning, praise God, and about the gala that's getting ready to happen. I want you to tell our loyal listeners what's getting ready to go on in August. August, let them know what's happening with your foundation. Praise God, because they have a beautiful foundation, and it's named after her dad. Praise God, the Reverend Willie Guest Foundation, in Jesus' name. So take it away.
9: Yes, we're having a gala. It's called the Ministry of Giving, Dr. Reverend Foundation. It will be in August the 8th at Briar Ridge Country Club.
0: Okay.
9: The address is 123 Country Club Drive, Friday at 6 p.m. Mm-hmm. You do not want to miss. You do not want to miss this gala. It's not your normal gala.
0: That's what I want to talk about.
9: We're just super excited.
0: You know
10: Amen.
0: What? We thank God for you all being members of FCC Church. We're going to send a shout-out to our pastors.
9: We
0: love you, Pastor Stephen, Pastor Melody, Pastor Melody. We love you and all of the
10: love
0: staff. We love you guys. But, Family Christian has so many wonderful people in our church, praise God. You know, and they do different facets of ministries in Jesus' name.
9: Yes.
0: And I thought that you guys was elders, praise God, but
9: no.
0: you are evangelists, God, doing the work, kingdom work, and that's a beautiful thing, and I love it. That's what I got on this radio station. But tell us about that. How did the foundation come about? And my question is, where did you get it from? Because I've never heard nothing like this before. So I want to tell the people.
9: Where our ministry is outside the four walls.
0: Absolutely. Yes, ma'am. I love it.
10: Amen.
9: Julia and I have been praise and worship leaders over 14 years.
0: Talk to me. Tell me about it.
9: Yeah, so my dad, I'm a PK kid.
0: All right, come on.
9: And my dad been in ministry like 45 years.
0: Beautiful.
9: My grandfather been in ministry over 60 years.
0: That's beautiful.
9: He died 2019.
0: Mm-hmm.
9: He was 102 years old.
0: Wow.
9: Still preaching the gospel. In Hot Spring, Arkansas.
0: Jesus. Yes.
9: And just that mantle has just been passed down to me.
0: Yes.
9: I'm the youngest of children.
0: Wow.
9: And I was the one that was told that I wasn't going to be anything.
0: No. They didn't tell you that. They didn't say anything about you.
9: They lied. Family
0: lied.
9: Members
0: come on,
9: or
0: come
9: whatever.
0: Come on now. Yes.
9: So when my dad and my parents told me something not to do, I did it anyway.
0: Mm.
9: So I was that child. That needed just a little bit more attention.
0: Jesus.
9: So I praise God for today. Mm-hmm. My dad passed away in 23 of December.
0: Okay.
9: And on his transitioning, I did tell him, because he always told me that singing is just not what you're supposed to do.
0: My God.
9: You need to and tell your story.
0: Yes.
9: And minister.
0: Yes.
9: You have praying hands.
0: Yes.
9: You know, and
0: yes.
9: go out there beside, you know, outside the four walls
0: yes,
9: and go
0: ma'am.
9: Ahead and just don't do that. You keep running,
0: yes.
9: and you don't want God to get your attention.
0: Come on now.
9: So in his transitioning, I did tell him, I said, Dad, you know what? I'm going to go on and tell your story around the world.
0: Yes,
9: and
0: yes.
9: And my dad didn't meet a stranger.
0: My
9: he
0: God.
9: Would give his shirt off his back.
0: My God.
9: And, you know, money to different, you know, ministries and everything on, you know, people on the street as well, houses and cars he used to give away. He was like one of the only pastors out here doing that. And didn't want anything in return.
0: Just one
9: he didn't say, you know, come on, join my church or whatever. He'd just give. And I used to ask, I said, Dad, why are you always giving?
0: Yes.
9: And you'll go without.
0: Yes.
9: He said, because I'm doing it unto him.
0: Yes.
10: Yes.
0: So yes.
9: In his transitioning, I told him, I said, I'm going to take the gospel further than you could even imagine.
0: Ooh,
9: and I'm
0: going to
9: give. God blessed me and my husband to be, you know, to be givers in this capacity.
0: Yes, ma'am.
9: And I said, well, he blessed us, Julian. Just to give.
0: All right.
9: He blessed us because he could trust us.
0: Oh, my God.
9: So,
0: now that's it right there. That's it. That part. Because he could trust.
9: Trust.
0: Yes. I love that.
9: So
0: I love that.
9: I give all praise and glory and honor to God.
0: Can I ask you this question?
10: Sure.
0: Are you writing a book concerning your dad? Are you writing a book to tell his legacy and everything?
9: Yes, it is, and I'm making it.
0: Okay, praise God. All right. Well, I just want you to obey God.
9: Yes,
0: that's all. Just obey him.
9: It is.
0: Obey God in Jesus' name.
9: Yes.
0: I love it. And so, evangelist, this is an unusual, it says you are invited to the biggest ministry of giving. Talk about that part.
9: Well, the ministry of giving, everyone knows that me and Julian love vehicles.
0: Okay.
9: We love cars, all kind of cars.
0: Okay.
9: we're just going to take the limits off of that.
10: That's it. And we're not going to give one that we wouldn't drive.
0: Oh, come on now. Come on now.
10: You know, we want people to be comfortable in what they're driving.
0: Wow.
10: We want them to be excited about what they're driving. And not only just cars. I mean, you know, we're trying to help people out.
0: You know,
10: people may have bills that need to be paid, you know. monies, you know, we can try to help with, maybe even houses.
0: Yes, sir.
10: You know, those are things that we do.
0: Wow.
10: God has allowed us, afforded us the opportunity to be able to do those things.
0: Yes, sir.
10: And we love doing that type of
0: That's
10: thing.
0: That's beautiful.
10: Because it's all for His glory.
0: Wow.
10: You know, we just want to tell a story. That's all.
0: It's for His glory. Say, when you say, I was just looking at you too, praise God. You guys, I don't want to get too personal, praise God, but it's all about giving to His people. And it's you let God tell you who to give to.
9: Yes.
10: Amen.
0: I love that.
9: That's
0: I love
9: right.
0: that. So that's what this type of event is going to be now. If you want to come to this event, they do have tickets. So I want you to talk about the tickets.
9: Yes.
0: Go right ahead.
9: This is the first time that we are selling tickets.
0: That's, you
9: the
0: know
9: first
0: what?
9: Time.
10: First time.
0: The first time ever. How many times have you been doing this?
9: No, we only had one gala, which is in December.
0: Wow.
9: Well, God specifically talked to us, spoke to us, and told us who to give to. This event will be different. You have to be in the house.
0: You got to be in the house in order to get blessed.
9: We're not, you know, laying back and say, okay, we're going to give this person.
0: Okay.
9: Whoever's in the room, whoever,
0: come on.
9: You know, God sent Julian to go give to,
0: yes.
9: you have to be in the room.
0: You
9: we just
0: want
9: to give it out
0: Amen.
9: Then
0: All
9: to
0: right.
9: the people that's there.
0: Oh,
9: present.
0: I love it. So in order for you to get in the room, let me give you this number right here to the foundation. Can I give them the foundation?
9: Yes.
0: Okay.
9: Yes,
0: this number. 312-907-5066. Their number is 312-907-5066. And you can talk about the tickets and everything, and you can talk about how you can get in the room, because it's going to be wonderful, praise God.
9: Yes.
0: I'm believing, God, that I will be in the room. I just want to see it, praise God.
9: Yes.
0: I just want to be in the room.
9: Life will be changed.
0: Woo, glory to God.
10: Life-changing experience.
0: Now, talk about your person that's going to be emceeing for you all, the host, the talk show
9: host.
0: Talk about Jamie.
9: Oh, we are grateful. But God has been opening up so many doors.
0: Yes, ma'am.
9: His name is Jamie McGraw. Mm-hmm. The Jamie McGrone Show. He's from WCIU, the
0: yes,
9: U.
0: Yes, yes,
9: And
0: the
9: so
0: U.
9: we're going to go on live on this Sunday.
0: Come on
9: this
0: now.
9: June 29th.
0: And what time?
9: It's going to be at 6 p.m.
0: All right, good.
9: At 6 p.m.
0: We're thirsty, so you all can watch it.
9: Get your popcorn ready, because we're going to get a little personal, but speak
0: God.
9: About a lot of things, who
0: glory
9: the Owlies are.
0: Yeah. Glory to God. I love it. I love you. I love it. That's going to be glorious. Praise God. Hallelujah. Mm-hmm. You know, he has a nice speaking voice, too.
9: Yeah, we thank God for him.
0: Yes. And then what else are you going to be doing before this month?
9: In 2 weeks, we're also going to go. My dad's hometown
0: is
9: St. Louis.
0: Okay.
9: He was the co-writer and the lead singer of the group called Shake Your Tail Feather when he was...
0: Shake Your Tail Feather.
9: Yeah. Oh. So, Five Dutons. And we're going to go back to his hometown and ABC. We're going to ABC in 2 weeks.
0: Oh, my God.
9: Exactly.
0: Oh, my God.
9: So, we're just
0: it.
9: Super excited.
0: You know what? I tell you, I love it. I love it in Jesus' name.
9: Yeah.
0: This is awesome. Praise God. So, we got to put it back out there again. Hold on a second. Praise God. That's just funny. That's so funny. Praise God. Your dad was a part of that group, the Shake Your Tail Feather. Oh,
9: yeah,
0: my
9: he
0: God.
9: Wrote the song,
0: but the
9: lead
0: Lord,
9: singer.
0: But you see how God anointed him, and he's preaching before he left here. You
9: yeah,
0: see that?
9: And you know what? He couldn't read or write. He was in a hotel room in Memphis, Tennessee, opened up the Bible that was in the drawer, and started reading. And God called him to the ministry.
0: See that? You
9: at
0: see
9: the
0: that?
9: Age of 22.
0: You see that?
9: Yeah.
0: You see that? God is good. God is so good.
10: Yes,
0: so
10: he is.
0: Good. I'm telling you. So I thank God for you all.
9: Thank
0: Praise
9: you
0: God.
9: So
0: I'm,
9: much.
0: I'm super excited about what's going to happen on August the 8th in Jesus' name.
9: Yes,
0: and
9: Amen.
0: Should the Lord say the same, praise God, if the Lord tell them, praise God, then he will lead them concerning the commercial and everything. I don't want to get involved with that. But I'm just excited about having my king.
9: Thank you
0: from our family Christian Center
9: you,
0: Church.
9: Yes.
0: Praise
9: you.
0: God to be a part of this, because when you talk about giving to God's people, that's unusual. That's an unusual blessing.
9: It is unusual because you have so many organizations that's giving out food.
0: Exactly.
9: Because it's a lot of hungry people.
0: Exactly.
9: And
0: exactly.
9: different things.
0: But this is the this is the Reverend Willie Guest. The Ministry of Giving.
9: Correct.
0: And
9: that's
0: I mean,
9: correct.
0: They do give, and that's what I love about it, praise God. So it's Black Tire Affair.
9: That's right. You got to come dressed.
0: Oh, honey, listen, let me tell you something. Glory to God. I want to be in the house in Jesus' name. The Lord say the same in Jesus' name. Yes. I'm going to be in the house in Jesus' name. That's all I got to say. Amen. Because I know God got some great things in store for his people at FCC Church. I know he does. And when you find kind-hearted people like this, you want to just not wear them out or anything like that, but you just want to just help them to share your story. And that's what it's all about. So when you finish with that book, I'm going to have you back on and talk about that book in Jesus' name. Should the Lord say the same? It'll be what, year 21, God? Because next week, July 4th, will be 20 years being on the radio. July 4th.
10: Congratulations.
0: So we'll be going on our 21st year. And so when you get that book written, next year, however, before you do it, let's bring talk about that book in Jesus'
9: name.
0: Thank God. Listen, so is there anything else that you all want to say to the foundation?
9: Well,
0: besides praying us out, because that's why I definitely want you to pray us out in Jesus' name. If that's okay with you all.
9: Yeah, that's fine.
0: Praise God.
9: Well, our organization, again, the foundation is to win or loss at any cost.
0: Okay.
9: Go out there and minister to the people. Bringing them into the kingdom.
0: Yes.
9: Because it's about Jesus
0: Christ.
9: It's
0: all about Jesus. I'm telling you, it's about him. It is about him. And when we do his will, praise God, he said, I open up doors that no man can shut, and I'll keep a door closed that no man can reopen in Jesus' name. So pray us out in Jesus' name. Both of you, just pray us out in Jesus' name.
9: Father God, we want to thank you right now in the name of Jesus, Father God. We want to thank you, Lord, for Shirley Montgomery,
10: God,
9: on inviting us in the kingdom, God, in the name of Jesus, Lord. So, Lord, we give you all the praise and all the glories that's due you, God. Lord, you say that you will open up the windows of heaven over us and pour us out a blessing that we don't have to receive, God. So, Lord, we thank you right now, Lord, because you are present at time and the help of trouble, God. We thank you right now, Lord, for moving, Lord, on your own today, God. We thank you, Lord, for rebuking the devourer off of our finances, God. We thank you, Lord, for trusting us, Lord. We thank you, Lord, that this radio station will not be the same. In the name of Jesus, Lord. Thank you, Lord, for the angels that's present on today, God. In the name of Jesus, Lord, we ask you to have your way, Lord. In the name of Jesus, Lord, we pray, Lord, for the peace of Jerusalem, God. We pray, Lord, for the United States. We pray for our leadership on today. In the name of Jesus, Lord, have your way. We call for peace, Lord, on today, God. Peace that passes all understanding, Lord. You get all the glory. You get all the praise. Today, in the name of Jesus, you said today is the day that the Lord has made, that you shall rejoice and be glad in it. Save now, beseech the Lord, send now prosperity, Lord. You said, speak those things that are not as though they, Lord. So we speak peace. We speak love, Lord. We speak wealth, Lord, in the name of Jesus, Lord. Thank you, Lord, for breaking every chain on this. We thank you, Lord. In the name of Jesus, Lord. Because when I think about the goodness of Jesus and all that he has done for me, my soul cries out, hallelujah. Thank you, Lord, for saving me, Lord. So we give you all the praise and all the glory that do you. In Jesus Christ of Nazareth, we pray, amen. Hallelujah.
0: God bless you. Listen, until we talk with you again on next week, know that the I am that I am God. He's fabulous, and we are what forever and proven in the things of God. Receive Jonathan Joseph, praise God, Brown. Speak to your future in Jesus' name. We're going to end with him.

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0: good morning and praise the Lord, everybody. This is Dr. Cheryl. Yeah, you're now tuned into the I Am Fabulous Groovy radio broadcast. I tell you, just listen to that song just blesses me and messes me up this morning, praise God. When I think, praise God, by Ricky Dillard and New G Generation in Jesus' name. Praise God. When we think about the goodness of Jesus, praise God, we got to give him praise and say, thank you, God, because he's been so good. He's been real, real good in Jesus' name. And so we thank God this morning. Listen, I tell you, we have some very special guests in the house with us on this morning. We want you to get your ink, pens, and piece of paper, praise God, so you can write down this valuable information, praise God. But we thank God for evangelists, praise God. The evangelist is here, praise God, and Janetta Otley is in-house in Jesus' name. We thank God for you all being here in Jesus' name, praise God. Hallelujah. No problem, no problem. Listen, we want you to know that we are definitely dedicating this broadcast, praise God, to some family members who have lost their family members have made their transition. Our heartfelt prayers are still going out, praise God, to the Nichols sisters. We're still lifting you all up in prayer in the transition of your beautiful mother. We just want to let you know that, Sherry. We love you all, and we're keeping you all lifted in prayer. And also, too, our heartfelt prayers is going out to the Tribbett family, and the transition of their dad. This is Ty Tribbett's father, and also Anita. We're praying for you all. We want to let you know that you're in our prayers in Jesus' name. And so with that being said, we want to get ready right now to the beautiful mothers of Judas as they're coming in on way with prayer in Jesus' name. And God bless.
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2: 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So get ready and be inspired and blessed by this anointed woman of God. Whoa.

0: Amen. Praise the Lord. Listen, listen, listen. We thank God. Praise God. Hallelujah. We're kicking off our broadcast with a brand new one. Praise God. That's Praise Him, Jesus. And we want to tell you, praise God, that's by Samuel Rosario and Tom Johnson. Want to let you know that you're now tuned into the I Am Fabulous Improving Radio broadcast. Hallelujah. Praise God. We thank God, hallelujah, for that new song in Jesus' name. And I am Dr. Cheryl Montgomery. Praise God. We are kingdom excited about what God is doing in Jesus' name. We give Him all the praise. We give Him all the glory in Jesus' name. What a wonderful song in Jesus' name. Listen, listen, listen. We want to thank God for you chiming in on today. Praise God. Listen, we don't want you to touch that dial. We have a very special guest that's going to be calling in all the way from Detroit, and that is Mr. Charles E. Brooks. Praise God. Hallelujah. I don't know if you've heard about his testimony, his story, but praise God. We wanted to interview him. Praise God. Hallelujah. And we just thank God for him getting ready to call in shortly in Jesus' name. Listen, we want to let you know that our heartfelt prayers is going out to this morning to several families. And that is to Pastor Emeritus James Meeks and to First Lady Emeritus Jamel Meeks and the entire Meeks family and Salem family in the transition of Mother Esther Mae Meeks. He lost his mother, made her transition. And so we are sending up prayers for the Meeks family at this time. I don't have the information concerning what day the homegoing celebration is going to be on, but I will let you all know that as soon as I get it on Facebook. We want to let you know also that our heartfelt prayers is going out to the Hawkins family and the transition of Jalen Hawkins, that is Todd Hawkins' niece. And so we're lifting up her mother and we're lifting up that entire family. Hallelujah. We're also lifting up Cindy Wisner, praise God, and the transition of her uncle Nana. And so we're praying for you, Cindy. We'll let you know we love you in Jesus' name. Also, our heartfelt prayers is going out to the Jordan family and the transition of their matriarch, Mother Bella Jordan. And so our heartfelt prayers is going out to all those who have lost their life. And also, we're lifting up those children, and I believe it in Minnesota, praise God, where they had the shooting, terrible shooting on last week. They was in the mass, and this shooter just decided to just take out some lives because they had broke up with somebody. Listen, let me tell you something. We got to cover our children, and we definitely got to cover them in during this time and hour. We got to pray and cover our children, cover them. We don't want no transitions like that, nothing like that to happen to them. We don't want any tragedies to happen to them while they're going to school in a safe place. And so we have to pray. As you hear in the background, praise God, Dave and Hugo saying, where did they go, praise God? We thank the Lord, praise God, that innocence like that, they went to the Lord in Jesus' name. So our heartfelt prayers is going out to those families who lost those two children in Jesus' name. And we're praying for the staff of that school. Hallelujah. We're praying for the staff in Jesus' majestic name. We're praying for you all. And also, praise God, there was a earthquake over on in Afghanistan. And we're praying about that in Jesus' name. Over 800 people have been found to be dead in Jesus' name, and the total is still rising today. And so we're praying for them. And then also, we don't want to forget about Detroit. We don't want to forget about Chicago. We don't want to forget about the United States of America. We're praying, praise God, that the senseless killings in our cities will stop. Over 50 some people were shot in Chicago alone. We have to pray, saints. And you know what people are talking about? They're talking about the National Guard being sent in, praise God. There is a positive and there's a negative side to that too. We'll talk about that later. But right now, I want you to get ready to receive the beautiful Mothers of Jesus. They come with the word of the Lord in Jesus' name. Prayer and scripture in Jesus' majestic name. Then we're going to be ready to talk with our guest in Jesus' name after our commercial. So get ready right now to receive the beautiful Mothers of Jesus. They come in their own special way in Jesus' name.
1: The table number 7-78 verse 8 was saying, lift up your head, O ye gates, and be lifted up the everlasting door, and the King of glory shall come in. Who is this King of glory? The Lord strong and mighty, the Lord mighty and bound. Amen. Thank God. Go ahead, Doctor.
2: Praise the Lord. Jeremiah 29th chapter 17 and the 18th verse. Thus saith the Lord of hosts, behold, I will send upon them woe, famine, and the persecution will make them like a violent

0: rising up early and sending them, but you would not hear, said the Lord. Praise the Lord.
1: Praise God. We thank God for the scriptures in Jesus' name. And we thank God for him blessing this broadcast in the name of Jesus. We just cover it right now in the precious blood of the Lord Jesus Christ of Nazareth. In Jesus' name we pray. God bless you all, mothers. Receive the sponsors right now. We're going to go straight into our interview in just a second in Jesus' name.

0: 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Their phone number for further information is 773-918-0180. 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

0: again, TGOMERY. You can cash at me $5, $20, $50, $75, $100. Praise God. I never, ever get on the radio and ask anybody to give. But when you give, praise God, you can know this. This is going to be going to some great work, such as continuing the work of the Lord right here on 1570 Big Gospel Express. And we just give God praise for that.
1: 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Thank you in advance, and may the Lord bless you.
0: Well, praise the Lord. We thank God this morning. Praise the Lord. We're not going to tarry long here. Praise God. I'm so excited to have this mighty man of valor on my line on today. And that is, praise God, the AKA, the mayor of the East Side, Detroit, Michigan, praise God, only praise God, Pastor, Minister Charles E. Brooks. Good morning, sir. How are you doing today?
2: I am blessed and no complaints. How are you doing on this another Lord's blessed day?
0: Oh, we are doing fine, sir. You know, I'm just excited about everything the Lord has done in your life. I'm telling you, praise God, you all are making history over there, praise God. The story behind the glory, we talked about that book, but also you have some new music out, but I just want you to share with the people of God what's going on at, what's your address again? 4234 Lakewood Street.
2: 4234 Lakewood Street down here in Detroit, Michigan.
0: Yes, tell the people what's going on in Jesus' name.
2: Yes, well, we got so much going on, and I'm not going to take up too much of your time, but we've done so much.
0: Yes.
2: And most people know, even down in the Chicagoland area, know
0: yes.
2: of what happened
0: mm-hmm.
2: down here in the city of Detroit with mm-hmm. the mayor and the land bank and one of my properties on the Capitol Estate.
0: Yes.
2: And a lot of people know that I have been tremendously rebuilding the city
0: yes.
2: Through heavens and high water
0: mm.
2: and throughout the process of this devastating blow that the mayor and the land bank did, my healing process was actually music.
0: Yes.
2: In addition to what God was able to bring me out of.
0: Mm-hmm.
2: And we not only use prayer and meditation that God gave me strength, but during this time, and if anybody knows about in the Bible when it says where David danced out of his clothes,
0: yes.
2: well, through my healing process, I was dancing and singing out of my clothes, praising God all
0: Ooh.
2: The way. And out of this whole album, Prophetess,
0: yes.
2: out of this whole ordeal, we have coined the whole album.
0: Yes.
2: And we've dropped 5 hits
0: yes.
2: in the last 5 weeks.
0: Yes.
2: And they are none other. We're getting rave reviews.
0: Mm-hmm.
2: And it was my healing process.
0: My God, my God. I just, you know what? I love it about you, praise God. I've seen your videos, but it was like a year ago. The Lord had, I came across your video and I'm like, you know what, Lord, I'm just going to pray for him. I'm on the radio, Detroit, Michigan, praise God, WMKM, every Saturday morning. And so I'm like, God, we got to get this mighty man of valor on our broadcast. And so finally, the Lord allowed me to reach out to you after it was over and that you had won your case. But during that time, we was lifting you up in prayer, you and your lovely wife. We thank God for your lovely wife and we thank God for your entire family. That castle that you all have done, I mean, built, it is so immaculate. It is beautiful, Mr. Brooks. It's beautiful. And I love what you say concerning no blocks left behind. Tell us about that journey in Jesus' name before we break
2: your
0: song.
2: Well, you know, it's more than just my castle. It's a movement.
0: Yes.
2: And I built that through everything that you could ever imagine.
0: Yes, sir.
2: In one of the toughest neighborhoods in the city of Detroit.
0: My God.
2: Not only did I build it, the Lord sent me a few good angels, and we planted it right here in the city of Detroit. And as God had me, instead of me turning my back on the streets that raised me where I came from, we
0: mm-hmm.
2: reached back
0: mm-hmm.
2: and started rebuilding our community and built the castle that people come from all over the world.
0: Yes, see. Just to see it.
2: And I mean, it is a beacon of light and
0: mm-hmm.
2: hope. But through that process,
0: mm-hmm.
2: No Block Left Behind was birthed from this prophetess. And we not only are doing it, No Block Left Behind is not only No Block Left Behind Detroit,
0: yes, sir.
2: It's No Block Left Behind Chicago.
0: It's Chicago.
2: No Block Left Behind
0: yes.
2: Cleveland,
0: yes.
2: Ohio,
0: yes.
2: California. It's No Block Left Behind everywhere, that we will not leave one stone unturned as we're rebuilding these cities for the glory of God.
0: Yes.
2: And that's the foundation of No Block Left Behind.
0: Wow. I love it. I love it. Well, we're getting ready to take a break right now. We're getting ready to listen to this song, 4234 Lakewood Street, by the one and only Charles E. Brooks Jr. in Jesus' majestic name. We're going to come right back. Don't touch that dial. Don't hang up now. Stay with us.

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Good morning, Living in Kitty. This is supposed to be her race here in the morning, 5:45 to 6 o'clock. Not only hour, 7 a.m. to 8 o'clock a.m. on your number one gospel station, WMKM, when he do the station, bear my way, be ya. I will bless the Lord in all times. His praises shall be in my mouth. You have some good gospel music, Detroit. Thinking us number one gospel station, WMKM, when he do the station, bear my way, me ya. Let's go with some good gospel music for your presence. Good morning. Think this number one gospel station. Let's roll with some good gospel music. Good morning, Detroit. Happy 4th of July from WMKM, Be It My Way Media, and Gilberry III. Happy 4th of July, family. God bless you. Let's go back to some good gospel music for your pleasure.

Amen. Praise the Lord. Shout out to the report for my crowd. Brother TC to Lobby. Shout out to you. Shout out to Ms. Harmon. Shout out to Pastor Lewis, First Lady Lewis of St. Baptist Church, 13500, off of White, off of Davidson. Shout out to you. Shout out to all the Lyft drivers. Shout out to my great and mighty wife, Baptist Church, 586 Orange Street, my pastor CJ Sampson. Shout out to the Barber Station, 2601 Gratiot Off of Shane, the 24-hour barbershop. They do my barbershop, my haircut. 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And today is my birthday. I'm 57 years old. 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Happy 4th July.

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Happy 4th of July from us, WKM, Be My Way Media, and myself. It's my birthday, 57 years old. God bless you, and thank God I'm still living. If you're here, call me here at the station at 313-871-6094 or 6095 to wish me happy birthday from us to y'all. Let's go back to some good gospel music for your pleasure. Good morning, Detroit. 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Let's go with some good gospel music, Detroit. Happy 4th of July from Alan Speed, the Morning Show News, and wish you happy, safe, and blessed holiday season. Let's go back with some good gospel music for your pleasure. Good morning.

Amen. Praise the Lord. I got an announcement. Go back to music for some good guest music. I belong to Temecula Live. It's a Temecula Resource Center. We have our 36th annual parade and rally. It's going to be August 22nd and at 3746 Fisher Corner Mac. 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And everything's going to be at the Immaculate Live. And the following Friday, August 21st, it's going to be Praise in the Park, 3746 Fisher Corner Mac. 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It's gonna be better bands, Clowny gonna be there, and you'll have four floats from the parade company. I belong to the parade company. And we're going to have our parade rally meeting this coming Monday, July 6th, 2026, at 3746 Fisher Corner Mac to plan this parade. It started at 5:30 p.m. We want you to come out. We're looking for more volunteers to be part of this big celebration. That's all, losses. Let's go back. Get some good gospel music for your pleasure for your 4th July. Happy 4th July from WKM, Build My Way Media Station. Let's go with some good gospel music for your pleasure. Happy 4th July from Alan Speed. Let's go with some good gospel music. Let's go. Just like this.

Charlotte Gilberry III. This is his parents, the owner of WMKM, 1440 AM, and Build My Way Media. Shout out to you. Happy 4th of July from Allen Speed. Let's go back and get some good gospel music. 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

Sick!

Praise the Lord. This is the day the Lord has made. We should be glad and rejoice in it. This is Brother Speed, heard every Saturday morning, 5:45. The host of the Morning Show News, now on an hour, 7 a.m. to the 8 a.m. on your 91 Gospel Station, WMKM, what we do a station. Today is my birthday. You want to wish me happy birthday? I'm here live at the station at 313-871-6094 or 6095. 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

I want you to know, long as I got King Jesus, I don't need nobody else. Do you hear me what I say? Long as I got King Jesus, I don't need nobody else. Come on.

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3: 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Enjoy.
4: So let's see what verse 7 says, and then let's see how we can tie it in so we can understand it and use it. But the manifestation of the Spirit is given to every man to profit with all. But the manifestation means the making real of it, or to make it real, to make it come alive, to apply it to our everyday life. The manifestation of what? The Holy Spirit is given to every man. In other words, we all have a gift that we can use to help to build the body of Christ. Every one of us has a gift that we can use to help to build the body of Christ. The manifestation of the Spirit is given to every man to profit. So don't ever think that your role in building the body of Christ is not important. Your role is just as significant as anyone else's. So don't think little of yourself, because we've all been given a special something that we can do, and we are the only ones that can do it the way we do it. So don't take your position in the body of Christ, amen, as unimportant or less important than someone else's. Because when we look over in Corinthians, we see that Paul reminds us, for the body is not one member, but many. Verse 15, if the foot shall say, because I am not the hand, I am not of the body, it is therefore not of the body. In other words, he's using an analogy or an illustration, using our human body, for the body is not one member. Every part of our body is important. Because, if the ear shall say, because I am not the eye, I am not the body. Well, the same thing goes for the body of Christ. Whatever your role is, it is just as important. The eye has a part to play. The hands have a part to play. The ears have a part to play. And so it is with the body of Christ. If the whole body were one eye, where were the hearing? That's what Paul says. If the whole were the hearing, then where would be the smelling? So whatever job or whatever gift you have that the Lord has given you, it is important. It is important. And I want to look at some of the, I'm going to call them universal gifts, that everyone, I believe, has a universal gift, and there are four of them. The gift of forgiveness, the gift of patience, the gift of salvation, and the gift of eternal life. I believe that each and every one of us can claim this as a gift. Now, there are some what I'm going to call specialty gifts, that gifts like the tongues and prophecy and knowledge and to speak and healing. Those are what I'm going to call specialty gifts. But the universal gifts, like forgiveness, the basis for that gift is found in Colossians 1, verse 14. You might want to write that down. The gift of forgiveness. The gift of forgiveness is important because the Lord put it in the Lord's Prayer. Forgive us our trespasses as we forgive those who trespass against us. That is so important because it ties into your salvation and into eternal life. We should forgive everyone just like the Lord forgave us. I think that's worth saying again so that it sinks in. Whatever someone has done to you, against you, the Bible says to forgive our trespasses as we forgive those who trespass against us. And I believe when we ask the Lord to forgive us, it opens the way for our prayers to go through. Forgive us our trespasses as we forgive those who trespass against us. I believe that sometimes our prayers were not answered because we haven't forgiven our trespassers as the Lord has forgiven us. So I think that is of the utmost importance. Forgive and forget. Now, it's easier said than done, because a person can hurt you so bad that it's hard to forgive them. And that's where prayer comes in. If we pray that the Lord will give us strength. And nobody said it would be easy. It's not easy. But if we could do that one thing, forgive, I believe that's a gift that is given to, that's a universal gift that is given to each and every one of us, to forgive and forget. Colossians 1 and 14. Then the next one I call universal is patience. Patience. Patience is something that we all should exercise. We should exercise patience. Patience simply means to wait. Hold your peace and let the Lord fight your battle. Many times we've been praying for something and we've been, seems like we've been praying for a long, long time. But the scripture says, they that wait on the Lord shall renew their strength. Renew your strength. How? By reading the Bible, by studying the Bible, by meditating on the word. Amen. Patience. Amen. They that wait on the Lord shall renew your strength. And it's going to get better. So patience, somebody said, is a virtue. It's a virtue. It's a special thing. So try as much as you can to hold your peace and let the Lord fight your battle. Sometimes we want to jump in and we want to hurry things up. We seem like we've been praying, and the Lord's not listening. But he's everywhere at the same time, so he hears. And in due time, and I know those sound just like just some more words, but patience leads to salvation. Well, it leads to eternal life.
5: Amen.
4: Amen. So these regular being as our personality, patience. And then next is salvation. Salvation is the only thing that can get us into heaven, because you must confess with your mouth and believe in your heart that Christ died and that he rose on the third day. If you do that, then that is the plan of salvation. And then the plan of salvation leads to what? Eternal life. Eternal life through Jesus Christ. God so loved the world that he gave his only begotten son. We all know that Bible verse. So that whosoever believeth on him shall not perish, but have everlasting life. We're all living to live again, to have eternal life. So let's put those four universal traits: forgiveness, patience, salvation, which leads to eternal life. Now, on the way, we are all members of the body of Christ. There is one body. And let me clarify what the body of Christ means. Body of Christ means someone that has a connection with the Holy Spirit. Doesn't mean it's somebody that shows up at the church building. The true church is those who have a relationship, a personal relationship with Jesus, a personal relationship with Almighty God. In other words, you know him in the pardon of your sins. You can show up to the church building every Sunday and not have a relationship with Almighty God. Because we must remember, the devil sends agents to tempt us and to try us. He sends in the church too. So we must make sure we have a personal relationship with Almighty God. So, and then that being said, we're all members of one body. And this is going back to what I said before. Now ye are the body of Christ and members in particular. Amen. We have a job to do. Whatever your job is, there should you should make sure that you're using whatever your gift is. And I'm going to name something just, and I want you to take your pick. And whatever it sounds like, is whatever it is that seems close to what you might be, that may just be your gift. So you should pray about it. There's gift of the tongues, a gift of love. How about that? A gift of prophecy, a gift of knowledge, a gift to speak, a gift of healing, a gift of giving, a gift of discerning the spirit, a gift of interpretation of tongues, a gift of praise. And that gift of praise might fall under universal gifts, because that's something that we can all do. The Lord made us for one purpose, and that is to give him praise. So think about that. Go to these scriptures and meditate on them, read them, and pray over them so that the Lord can show you how you can contribute to the body of Christ and win other souls. Amen. He said, if I be lifted up, I'll draw all men unto me. So that ties in with praise. Lift him up. Give God praise, because that's what he created us for. Father, in the name of Jesus, we thank you, Lord, this morning. We hope and pray that we are helping someone to build up your body. Father, we're not important. You are important, Lord, and we pray that you would bless us, that we would let our light shine, and that people can see our good works and glorify you and come running and crying, what can I do to help to build the body of Christ? What can I do to make this world a better place on my way to glory? This blessing we ask in the name of Jesus. Amen. God bless you. We thank you again for joining us on today. Amen. Time seems to go by so fast. So with so much to cover, I hope and pray that we will exercise whatever it is that we do best to help to build the body of Christ. God bless you. I'm going to turn it over to First Lady.
5: Good morning. Good morning. God bless you. God bless. Thank you, Pastor. Thank you for that mighty word this morning. Hey, happy Saturday, everybody. I certainly hope you had a chance to get up this morning and praise the Lord. Go in your prayer closet. Get your prayers together. Stretch that body out. Thank the Lord for waking you up today. Today is a great day. I hope that you have an action plan, action-packed plan day for this day. Here in the city of Detroit, it's raining. It's kind of gloomy, but it's supposed to move past that and just open up to a wonderful day. So don't be down and out. Sometimes we want to just lay in and not do a whole lot, but today's a great day to get a lot done.
4: Damn.
5: I want to say good morning to those in the funeral home business. Thank you for the work that you do. Thank you for making us your number one radio station on Saturday mornings as you prepare these families. We continue to keep you lifted in prayer. St. Matthew Missionary Baptist Church, good morning. Good morning to you. Hello, hello. We have a busy, busy week that's planned. We have a couple of people on our stick and shut-in list, Pastor. I just want to make sure that I say hello to them. Sister Augustine Lee, we miss you. We certainly hope that you feel much better real, real soon. And Brother Michael Thornton, it was so good to hear your voice yesterday. Continue on your path of healing. We look forward to seeing you in the church soon. And just like with them, looking forward to seeing them, we also look forward to seeing you. So we invite you to attend our early morning service. You can do that online. All you have to do is dial 856-799-9958. That's 856-799-9958. That's at 8 a.m. on Sundays. And that's also our interactive Bible study on Wednesday evening. You know, at 6 o'clock on Wednesdays, we all need that middle of the week, just that extra communion with each other to keep us going. Sometimes at the beginning of the week, we are dragging, and it takes us a little bit of a while. But, hey, join us and join in. You can participate, or you can just listen in. Again, that number is 856-799-9958. And to my family and friends who know that I've been down and out and not feeling well, going to the doctors, I'm here to tell you that God is still in the blessing business. I am feeling much, much better. I'm not all the way there, but he's already promised me that I will be. So for that total healing, for those prayers, I just thank you. I thank you this morning for those who have been texting me, those who have called me. Thank you so, so very much. We've got a lot of things that's going on today. I've been invited to a prayer breakfast this morning. That's going to be over here with Sister Sylvia Ray. She has put together a group of dynamic speakers and ministers this morning, and I'm looking forward to joining them. It's going to be great. I don't know if it's sold out. I think I saw somewhere that it may be. But she will have others coming up. This is her Inspire Her CDC, and this event is going to be at the Ross Space. That's located at 8420 West McNichols Road. It's right across from Marygrove College, if you're familiar with the area. So I am looking forward to that. I got a lot more announcements to make, but right now, of course, I know you've been waiting. People tell me I talk too much. They're waiting to hear Pastor's song right now. This is
4: Jesus
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0: Makes you feel good, doesn't it? I absolutely love this song, especially on Saturday mornings, because it gets you up and going and makes you feel real, real good. You can download this song, too. Just go to any of your music apps. Go over there to www.davidlewisministries.com. And you know what? And I hear that we have to update that website. I've got so much work to do. I also invite you to like and share our St. Matthew Missionary Baptist Church Facebook page. We now have an individual Facebook page, is St. Matthew Missionary Baptist Church Detroit, and please like and share that. There's much, much more to come. We have been really busy trying to update all of our content. Hey, everybody, guess what? I'm taking a class. I'm taking an AI class that's going to be helping me to do some wonderful things. And so, and if I can do it, you can do it too. So I encourage you all. You know what? This is the time. We have to learn new things. And so don't be afraid. Just step out there on faith, and you too can do it. We've been blessed. I mean, super, super blessed to have a summer program at St. Matthew Missionary Baptist Church. And when I tell you that's a blessing, it's the learning group. They have blessed us to be able to bring some kids in. And you know what? I'm going to encourage all of my listeners, please, please, please. I know you got some littles in your house. Please register them, because this is free. I'm going to say it. It's free. It is free. It's for the kids, grades 1 through 5. It is going to be happening June 29th through July 31st, the whole month. There will be field trips. It's going to be a literacy and a math lab. There will be enrichment club. And guess what? We're going to feed the littles, too. We're going to feed them for lunch, and there's going to be snacks, and there's going to be breakfast. All you have to do is register. So listen, there is, if you drive past the church there, there's a QR code. You can just take a picture of that and register, or you can call this number right here, 313-341-2506. That's 313-341-2506. You can go to my Facebook page, Vicki Lewis, and you can send me a message and let me know that you want to register your 4 or 5 kids, your 2 or 3 nieces and nephews. It is going to be wonderful for them. It prepares them to get back to school, and it also gives you a chance to start getting things ready around the house for them while we take care of them. So we hope that we see you there. And again, we've got a lot of things that's going on today. Trying to get out of the house. You know what? It rained here this morning. It's going to move away, but that makes the soil where you can really get those plants out. I believe that those frost days are gone. Now we can have at it and get those plants going. Plant your garden so that you have a bountiful harvest in the fall.
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0: 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This song is by Jay Seals, the one and only recording artist, Jay Seals.

0: Yes, Christ is not dead. He lives. I certainly hope that you're ready to make this the best day of your life. I thank you for listening today. I'm turning it over to Pastor.
1: Father, in your mighty name, Lord, we thank you for this broadcast on this morning. We hope and pray that we have helped at least one soul, if not many more. We pray this prayer in the mighty matchless name of Jesus. Amen, amen, amen. Remember to have patience and forgive us our debtors as we forgive our debts. Amen. God bless you and heaven smile upon you is our prayer. Be blessed until next week.
0: Amen.
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I am your radio host, Pastor David Johnson of New Living Truth Ministries. 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If the Sunday School Hour has been a blessing to you, preferably considering making a contribution to the Sunday School Ministry. We are located on the Givelify app. Just go to the Givelify app and look up New Living Truth Ministries. Amen. Pray about it. We're not asking for a specific amount of contributions, but just pray about it. Whatever the Lord puts on your heart to give, we'll be more than grateful for your contribution. 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And in addition to that, if you mention my name, Pastor David Johnson, you'll get a free gift, one of their fabulous ties or one of their great, great looking pair of socks. We thank God for our sponsor, Cannon's Clothes. July 5th, we thank God for the summer quarter. This is lesson number 5 of the summer quarter. It's entitled, God Gathers All Nations. God Gathers All Nations. The lesson text, Jeremiah chapter 3, verses 11 through 20. Jeremiah chapter 3, verses 11 through 20. The time is between 627 and 609 BC. The place is Jerusalem. The golden text, at that time they shall call Jerusalem the throne of the Lord, and all the nations shall be gathered unto it, to the name of the Lord, to Jerusalem. Neither shall they walk any more after the imagination of their evil heart. Once again, the title of this lesson is entitled, God Gathers All Nations. In today's lesson, we will see how God is faithful to his promises. How he is faithful to his promises, offering us salvation despite our unfaithfulness. Offering us salvation despite our unfaithfulness. The facts of today's lesson, to know what Jeremiah prophesied regarding his unfaithful people, Israel and Judah. Israel being the northern kingdom and Judah being the southern kingdom. The principle of today's lesson, to recognize that God is faithful to his promises despite our ongoing unfaithfulness. Amen. He is faithful to his promises despite our ongoing faithfulness. And the application, to rest secure in God's promises, to rest secure in God's promises, knowing that one day his chosen people will live with him in perfect peace. In perfect peace. Jeremiah chapter 3, verses 11, 12, and 13. And the Lord said unto me, the backsliding Israel hath justified herself more than treacherous Judah. Go and proclaim these words toward the north, and say, return, thou backsliding Israel, saith the Lord, and I will not cause mine anger to fall upon you. Remember, the Lord is slow in anger, and plenteous in mercy. For I am merciful, saith the Lord, and I will not keep anger forever. Only acknowledge thine iniquity that thou hast transgressed against the Lord thy God, and hast scattered thy ways to the strangers under every green tree, and ye have not obeyed my voice, saith the Lord.
The nation of Israel had corporately turned away from the worship of the Lord and had become a syncretic, idolatrous nation. What do we mean by the word syncretic? S-Y-N-C-R-E-T-I-S-T-I-C. S-Y-N-C-R-E-T-I-S-T-I-C. To be syncretic just simply means that you take Christianity and you mix other belief systems with it. Okay? And that's what they have become. They become an idolatrous nation under the reign of their first king, Jeroboam, 931 to 910 BC. Jeroboam had intentionally instituted new religious practices. There was no need to do that because they had already been given instruction as it pertains to worshiping the Lord. He gave new religious practices for his newly formed kingdom of northern Israel to prevent the northern tribes from falling under the spiritual and political influence of Judah through participation in the temple worship at Jerusalem. Now keep in mind that Judah, the southern kingdom, the temple was in Jerusalem. King Josiah organized an extensive celebration of Passover. Another good king, Hezekiah, had previously arranged a Passover celebration, invited not only those under his reign in Judah, but also the Israelites in the north. Although in general Israel wandered from the Lord, some remained faithful. Keep that in mind. Some remained faithful. He always has a remnant. Keep in mind, he always has a remnant. The opening statement of Jeremiah 3:11 is preceded by a stern rebuke to both Israel and Judah. Further, it would have been startling to hear that despite having some good rulers, Judah had still sunk into depravity and idolatry and was somehow worse than Israel. From what follows, however, it becomes clear that this is the opening of a word of hope to the people of Israel and Judah, the people in the north and the people in the south. Verses 12 through 14. I'm going to read verse 14. Turn, O backsliding children, saith the Lord, for I am married unto you. The Lord here introduces a metaphor of a marriage. He's the husband, Israel was his wife. For I am married unto you, I will take you one of a city and two of a family, and I will bring you to Zion. Having described the judgment of which Israel and Judah were worthy, the Lord God now issued a proclamation and called for repentance. God told Jeremiah to proclaim his message to the north. The north could be a reference to the remnant of Israelites from the northern tribes still present there, or it could be a reference to Syria, the land of their exile, even farther to the north. The call to return to God may have anticipated a return for the northern or southern tribes from their respective places of exile. Acknowledgement of sin is found in verse 13. Having opened with an exhortation to repent, the Lord began to describe what that would look like. The first element was confession. He's telling his people, come back to me. Amen. Come back to me. In the case of the Israelites, this included the sins of idolatry and polytheism. Okay, they worshipped many gods. This not only included leaders such as the evil kings Manasseh and Amon, but also included the spread of idolatry and wicked practices among the common people throughout the nation. Amen. Remember, there was baby sacrifices involved, infanticide. Amen. Infanticide. They started taking on the practices of the other nations, and they started burning their babies, okay, as sacrifices to the pagan gods. This verse begins again with an exhortation to God's children to turn away from backsliding, which can be thought of as the opposite of repentance. In a surprising turn of phrase, God said to the Israelites that he was their husband, perhaps referring to the covenant made at Sinai. Additionally, the Hebrew word Baal can be translated as husband or master, or even as the name of the Canaanite deity Baal, the god of the storm. That's what that means, the god of the storm. There's an underlying irony here, for a significant element of the people's unfaithfulness was their devotion to Baal. Now, look at what God does with these words. God was saying that they needed no other Baal, or they needed no other master than him. God displays a picture of the path of salvation in this chapter, showing the counterpoints of turning toward God in repentance
or turned away from God in unfaithfulness. The passage begins with a call to repentance, including an exhortation to confession of sin to God. Then we see that God invites us into his family, dwelling and presence. I'm going to read verse 14 again. He says, "Turn, O backsliding children, saith the Lord, for I am married unto you, and I will take you one of a city, two of a family, and I will bring you to Zion." Let's read verse 15. "And I will give you pastures according to mine heart, which shall feed you with knowledge and understanding." In verses 15 through 18, the prophet shifted the perspective to speak of future events. The promises were deeply poignant and pointed to what God would do in and through and among the people of Israel and Judah and the other nations as well. The promises described here include a future unification of the people of Israel and Judah in a manner that would also include all nations. Hence the name of the lesson is God Gathers All Nations. God Gathers All Nations. Collectively, these promises pointed to a dramatic fulfillment in the future. Part of the grace, mercy, and blessing that God promised to give to repentant Israelites were godly pastors or shepherds, leaders who would nourish those under their care with knowledge and understanding. This likely referred to rulers in line, or in David's line, I should say, foreshadowing Jesus, the coming Messiah. Now, next week's lesson talks about the branch. Okay, the branch who came from the stump of Jesse. Amen. The branch who came from the Davidic line, of course, is no one else than the Lord Jesus Christ, the anointed Messiah. Verse 16, "And it shall come to pass that when ye be multiplied and increased in the land in those days, saith the Lord, they shall say no more, the ark of the covenant of the Lord, neither shall it come to mind, neither shall they remember it, neither shall they wish visit it, it neither shall they be done any more." There are two parts to the promise in verse 16, or perhaps two promises that blend into one another. The first was a fruitfulness and multiplication. After the devastations the people had suffered in the recent past, our text points to a future time of population growth for Jerusalem under the wise leadership promised in verse 15. "I will give you pastors after my own heart." The second promise was likely shocking to the people. No one would speak any longer of the Ark of the Covenant, and it would neither be missed nor replaced. Keep in mind, the Ark represented God's presence, and it was there, or is where, God had told Moses that he would meet with him. But with the description of this future dynamic, Jeremiah revealed that the place of God's manifest presence would expand beyond the ark, the throne of the Lord. Amen, the throne of the Lord. Look at verse 17. "At that time they shall call Jerusalem the throne of the Lord, and all the nations shall be gathered into it, to the name of the Lord, to Jerusalem. Neither shall they walk any more after the imagination of their

stubbornness of their hearts. Remember, the New Testament term for stubborn heart is sclerocardia. Sclerocardia. Old Testament, stiff neck was used, but in the New Testament, Paul uses the term sclerocardia, hard-hearted. Hither promised took a turn that emphasized the mission of God. This was not merely about God's work among Israel and Judah. God's purpose, remember, included all the nations. All the nations. Verse 18. In those days, the house of Jerusalem, or the house of Judah, shall walk with the house of Israel. They shall come together out of the land of the north to the land that I have given for inheritance unto your fathers. But I said, how shall I put thee among the children and give thee a pleasant land, a goodly heritage of the host of the nations? And I said, thou shalt call me my father, and thou shalt not turn away from me. Now, keep in mind, the metaphor earlier was husband and wife. God was Israel's husband. They were the wife, but they had dealt treacherously with the Lord. Now he pictures himself as a longing father. Hallelujah. The text circles back to the theme of repentance. Amen. Change our mind, change direction, and turn toward God. Repentance. The text circles back to the theme of repentance and God's fatherly heart for his children. He desired to bless them and to bring them into the land of their inheritance. He wanted them to call him Father and follow him. Okay, what did Paul say in the New Testament? Abba, Father. We can call him Daddy. God desires an intimate relationship with us, so we can call him Daddy. Amen. One of the old church mothers, she's going to be with the Lord now. I ask her, Mother, how are you doing now? She said, my daddy is taking care of me. And then I heard this someplace, that our daddy is never late with the child support. Y'all don't hear what I'm saying. Our daddy is never late with the child support. Hallelujah. He used the language of turning once again, desiring that they would not turn again away from following him. He deserved a response of gratitude from his people, yet he received only anguish. Despite their continued rebellion, God remained willing to extend forgiveness if they would repent. Verse 19 leaves us with a sense of God's pain when his people turn away from him. This pain was not due to insecurity, but due to a knowledge of his people and of the reality that their repentance and joining their lives to him would be the very best thing for them. Now, let me say this. Always remember that God's plan is the best way. Not what you've sat down and thought out. Not what you've researched and thought out. Acknowledge him in all your ways. He would direct your path. God's plan is the best plan. Once again, in verse 19, it leaves us with a sense of God's pain. The people turn away from him. This pain was not due to insecurity, but due to a knowledge of his people and of the reality that their repentance and joining their lives to him will be the very best thing for them. God desired the repentance and restoration of Israel. He also called the nations to repent. As we see in verses 16 through 17, it was a transforming mission, one in which people from all nations walk in the presence of God. Now, let's read verse 20, our last verse. Surely as a wife treacherously departed from her husband, this is the marriage metaphor again, such as a wife treacherously departed from her husband, so have ye dealt treacherously with me, O house of Israel, saith the Lord. The text moves on from the metaphor of God as a longing father and returns to that of God as a betrayed husband, betraying the Israelites as a treacherous wife. In spite of all that he offered her, the house of Israel continued to walk in unfaithfulness, idolatry, and wickedness. Even amid the disappointment with the unfaithfulness displayed in verse 20, I look back to verse 14 indicates that the call to repentance and its promise remain valid. Let's look at verse 14. Turn, O backsliding children, said the Lord, for I am married unto you,

take you, one of a city, and to a family, and I will bring you to Zion. Remember, he uses two metaphors here. One of marriage, husband and wife, amen, and then of a longing father, of a father wanting to fellowship and wanting to bring his children back to restored fellowship. Practical points. Our assessment of how righteous someone is can often be mistaken. Number two, the Lord urges all people to repent and will always welcome them through Christ. Number three, godly leaders are a blessing. Ask the Lord for godly leaders. Godly leaders are a blessing. Ask the Lord for godly leaders. Number four, we experience greater blessings than Old Covenant Israel. Excuse me, Hebrews 8 and 6. Better promises, better mediator. Amen. Better covenant. God's children include people from all nations, and we should seek to reach all people. The Lord is eager to bless his people so that they must turn to him. And then number seven, if we are faithless, we should repent. Remember, he is forever faithful. Paul told Timothy he cannot deny himself because he is forever faithful. A couple of the illustrated high points and we'll close. Imagine a four-year-old child committing some minor offense against his parents. Perhaps he was told to clean his room. Later, when his parents find it's still a mess, he may be disciplined and again told to clean his room. Such discipline would not be a sign that his parents had stopped loving him. What did Paul say in the book of Hebrews? If the Lord does not discipline us, then we are illegitimate. But the fact that he disciplines us means that we belong to him. It's plain and simple. The fact that he disciplines us, amen, lets us know that we're not illegitimate. Any godfather or mother who would still love a child, any good father or good mother would still love a child in such a situation. God is far more loving and welcomes his wayward children to return to him. Do you remember what you had for breakfast on July 5th, 2016? I certainly don't. Unless it was something that was spectacularly memorable for some reason, we rarely remember what we ate 2 weeks ago. Although the Ark of the Covenant was incredibly important, we no longer need it. God's presence is not located in a single tabernacle or temple. Remember, I mentioned a better mediator, better promises, better covenant. Rather, God's Spirit now dwells in believers. That would have surprised Old Testament believers, because remember, under the Old Covenant, the Spirit came upon them for service. Under the New Covenant of grace, he lives on the inside of us. What a tremendous blessing to have the Spirit of God live in these earthen vessels. Well, my brothers and sisters, this brings us to the end of the program. Amen. July the 4th is coming up. Amen. Do all things in moderation. In my ministry, I teach abstinence from drinking. And I do know that there are probably people in the congregation who still drink. And I put this out to my congregation. I tell them, I say, if you drink or if you must drink and you find yourself overindulging, don't get up under the wheel of the car. Call me. Call your pastor and I'll come get you. And that'll be our secret. Amen. Hallelujah. I just mentioned to you that you're filled with the Holy Spirit if you are a believer. So you don't really need a drink. Amen. Continue to feast on God's word and continue to feast and fellowship with the Holy Spirit. There may be someone out there who does not know Jesus Christ as your personal Savior. I want to take this time to offer Christ to you. Amen. Repeat this simple prayer with me. Dear Lord Jesus, I believe that you are the Savior of the world and I repent of my sins. I ask you to come into my heart and live. I make you Lord, Savior, and ruler of my life. Fill me with the precious gift of the Holy Spirit.
Lord Jesus, come into my heart and live. Thank you for coming into my heart and live. If you have done that, we believe by faith that you are born again in that moment. If you have any questions about what you've done, feel free to call Pastor David Johnson at 313-646-8644, 313-646-8644. If I don't answer, it means I'm tied up. Leave me a message. I'll call you back. And in addition to that, feel free to attend our worship service every Sunday morning at 37,000 Union Lake Road in Harrison Township, Michigan. Until next time, repeat this with me. Jesus is Lord. Jesus is Lord. Jesus is Lord.

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God bless you. God bless you. Yes, he lives. He lives, I tell you, down on the inside of me. And the Bible tells us, come unto me, all ye who are weary and heavy laden, and I will give you rest. It's good to know that God will give us rest when we are going through all of our trials and tribulation. All you got to do is just look up and know that God is able, and he will give us rest. We want to just say, Happy Independence Day. I tell you, America, 250 years, this nation is truly, truly blessed. I tell you, you're blessed to be a part of America, whether you know that or not. We're praying for all of our sick and shut in. We're broadcasting off our location today. I want to thank God for the station appears to be back on, but from the storm. And if we have any technical difficulties, you know, we had a bad storm and knocked off everything. But God is such a good God. It all has been pretty well, pretty much restored. So we thank God that we're coming through live and strong. I can see the margin, the level from home, and that we're doing good. So just keep it here and keep it locked where you are. We want to start off with first by saying that we want to thank Pastor Daniel Halls and First Fellowship Baptist Church for last Sunday evening. It was such a great success, and the musical was just blessed. The Dynamic Gospel Tones want to say thanks to each and every one who came out, who graced their presence. And for you who was not there, and you want to just thank God for them for such an evening. And I tell you, the house was right. All of the groups sung under the anointing of the Holy Ghost. We're praying today for the sick and shut in. We're praying for the sad of heart and bereaved, and we're certainly asking those you know the words and words of prayer to pray for those who were killed out at the Dearborn Fairlane Mall on yesterday. We don't know what happened, but we just got the news, and we've been kind of keeping up with it. But we pray for those families who've lost their loved one and for those who were injured and taken to different hospitals. Well, again, Peace Baptist Church. Peace Baptist Church is located at 13450 Goddard Street, just off of Davidson Freeway. They invite you to worship with them anytime that you so desire. This is a church where everyone is somebody, or everybody is somebody, we want to say. Dr. David L. Jefferson is the mighty fine, very fine pastor there, a great speaker, great anointed man of God. And you know what? The church is so friendly. They will open their arms to you if you feel like visiting, if you feel like uniting with them. There's much, much love right there at Peace Baptist Church. And I tell you, if you stop in, you're going to be mighty glad that you did. Once again, the church is located at 13450 Goddard Street, just off of Davidson Freeway. We say Hamtramck, Michigan. Again, they're doing some great things over there. They got so much, so many different auxiliaries that are functioning. And then they, most of all, they're reaching out to help the neighborhoods, and just anybody want to stop by, you can stop by the wellness clinic and get a comprehensive health over of your health, your body. Amen. Something we need to know. We need to know about our bodies. Amen. Because sometimes we go on and go on not feeling well, and you know what I'm saying? Something going wrong or gone wrong already. So if you stop in over at the wellness clinic, they're open 3 days a week. That's Tuesdays, 8:30 a.m. to 2:30 p.m. On Thursdays, 8:30 a.m. to 2:30 p.m. again. And then Sundays, 8:30 a.m. to 2:30 p.m. You know, they really must want to keep us all healthy and let us know what they can do and how we are functioning, how our bodies are doing, our blood pressure, other screenings that's available for you there. You don't need a medical card. Come on in and let them service you. It don't take them long. Amen. They're going to take good care of you, and that's a comprehensive checkup if you want it. Amen. Just tell them, I don't know, I don't feel well. Maybe my pressure's a little high today, and maybe you don't even know that. And you know, you might not even know other things are going wrong. So just let them give you a screening, and it won't take too long at 13450 Goddard Street off of Davidson. No appointment is necessary, nor is it needed. Free service for all. There's a lot of people walking around, you know. I had a co-worker, and she didn't have any doctor and didn't have
really good insurance. So I tell you what, it's available for you. All you got to do is take advantage of it at 13450 Garda Street. And you don't need a medical card. They're gonna give you some information on where you can go and receive some services. So that's a good thing. I tell you, that wellness clinic just cannot be forgotten, nor can it be beat, because a lot of people stand in the need of that help right now. To know how they're doing and how they're coming along physically. And then, you know, you're going to be blessed spiritually by going through the doors, amen? And I tell you, if you need financial, just talk to somebody. They can help you get a job or show you some ways that you can get a job. So much is going on in the city of our city of Detroit. We might not mention everything today, but we want to let you know that there's a couple of things coming up. And they're coming up starting tomorrow. The Young Men for Christ will be celebrating that big annual event. It's going to take place at the Great Old Mitchell Church of God in Christ. I believe that's the 1300 block there, 13737, I believe, Curtis at Myers. So you order yourself up. Just Google Great Mitchell Church, and it'll come right up. And they're starting at 4 o'clock. Good things are going to be going on. They're doing some great things, honoring some people. So you owe to yourself to stop in. You don't need a ticket right there at the door. You will give that price to enter. Amen. So everything is looking good. Well, we just want you to know that the second Sunday in July, which will be Sunday, July the 12th, it's going to be a love appreciation, going to be honoring Alice Todd at 12017 Dickerson. That's Zion Hill Baptist Church at 4 o'clock p.m. There's a whole host of good gospel artists that you hear, and some you don't hear every Sunday. They're going to be over there celebrating as well. So we invite you to come. It's an open door event, and that's the second Sunday in July. So you get ready. Well, we got a whole lot of things, but we will be talking about them on the next go-round. We just want to just bring you what we have for the first two Sundays of July. Amen. And if you have any events you'd like to share or you want to share with the public, you just contact us at 313-574-1413. All right, again, we want to just remind you, stop in over at Peace Baptist Church and take advantage of all the things that are happening over there. And just worship with them. I tell you, they're centrally located. So it's not far. It's right here in the Metro Detroit area. We say, well, right at Hamtramck borderline, 13450 Garda Street. So that's just off of Davidson. Amen. You know, 6 miles, and then right there at that freeway, you don't have, won't have any problem locating the church. So we want you to stop in and be blessed. So much is going on. We'd like to hear from you, you and you. Amen. So we got another song we're going to come up with. I got this all locked. We're certain to hope it'll be okay. If not, we have Brother Allen Speed there. He's on this morning. He's going to be, if it's not working with my mic, he can take it away, because we're broadcasting offline. Amen. But again, we want to wish you and yours a happy Independence Day. And not only today, tomorrow, and the next day, just be blessed, because truly God is in the blessing business. And I don't know about you, but I can't thank him enough.

As time is winding down for our broadcast on today, thank you for tuning in. Thank you for listening. We're going to say to you, pray before you go out the door because it's so dangerous now. We can't hardly go anywhere. We just have to put God first and ask him to protect us and that he will provide a guardian angel that he will see us through. He that dwells in the secret places of the Most High shall abide under the shadows of the Almighty. So God's got the power. All we got to do is tell him to take care of. Be safe and you be blessed and enjoy this day in Jesus' name. Of course, all this been said, gospel reflections and connections.

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5: This is Alan Ewell, founder and director of Voices in Praise Gospel Music Ensemble. We are looking for committed musicians and singers born again of the Rod and the Spirit according to Act 238. 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This is on a voluntary basis. The number is 313-837-9575. I look forward to receiving your call. The number is 313-837-9575. 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

0: And I appreciate you listening to me this morning. And we're going to go right into our message. And we have some important information that I think that all of you need to really listen to if you call yourself going to heaven. I'm going to move it over to my wife in Jesus' name.
1: Praise the Lord, and good morning to everyone. This is Sister Yule. We are going to start with the church doctrine. Our church doctrine is we believe Jesus Christ is the only begotten Son of God. John 1:18, no man hath seen God at any time. The only begotten Son, which is in the bosom of the Father, he hath declared him. 1 Timothy 3:16, and without controversy, great is the mystery of godliness. God was manifest in the flesh, justified in the spirit, seen of angels, preached unto the Gentiles, believed on in the world, received up into glory. That's 1 Timothy 3:16. Colossians 1:15 through 19, who is the image of the invisible God, the firstborn of every creature. For by him were all things created that are in heaven and that are in earth, visible and invisible, whether they be thrones or dominions or principalities or powers. All things were created by him and for him. And he is before all things, and by him all things consist. And he is the head of the body, the church, who is the beginning, the firstborn from the dead, that in all things he might have the preeminence. That's Colossians 1:15 through 19. We furthermore believe that repentance and baptism in the name of Jesus Christ and receiving the gift of the Holy Ghost with the evidence of speaking in tongues as the Spirit gives the utterance is essential for being born again. Acts 2:38 states, then Peter said unto them, repent and be baptized, every one of you, in the name of Jesus Christ for the remission of sins, and ye shall receive the gift of the Holy Ghost. To be condemnation-free, one must walk not after the flesh, but after the Spirit. And Romans 8:1, there is therefore now no condemnation to them which are in Christ Jesus, who walk not after the flesh, but after the Spirit. That is our church doctrine reading. And we also like to thank those who have let us know that they are listening in to our broadcast. If you are listening in, please give us a call at our office phone. Phone number is 313-837-9575. Again, that's 313-837-9575. We're located at 15831 Schoolcraft, and that's in the city of Detroit. And we invite you to come and join us in our services. We'd like to thank Elder and Sister Talbert from Houston, Texas, for listening in. Deacon and Sister Butler and Bishop Jackson from LaGrange, Georgia. Sister Denise Beasley, Sister Liz Williams, Sister Leslie Brooks, Sister Johnson, Sister Liz Davis, Sister Grant, Sister Stephanie and her children, Sister Stephanie Glover, Sister Rhonda Moore, Sister Zelma Boyd, Sister Linda Hibbett, Sister Wilson, Mother Green, Mother Sherelle, Sister Gail Scott, Brother Malachi, Brother Daryl and Brother Kirsten, Deacon Eddie Harris, and Sister Singleton. Again, thank you for listening. Our order of services, our Sunday morning, we have Sunday school at 10 o'clock, 11:30 is our morning worship, and 5 p.m. is our evening service. On Monday and Thursday at 12 noon is one-hour prayer. 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Again, we invite you to come and join us for all of our services. Tomorrow marks the end of our wonderful annual meeting that we have been having this week. We have our guest speakers all the way from North Carolina, Bishop Smith, and also from Kenosha, Wisconsin, Bishop Baldwin. And we have truly been fed the word of the Lord on this week. So please come on out, and you can catch us on our last day of our annual meeting tomorrow morning, 10 o'clock Sunday school, 11:30 is our morning worship, and 5 p.m. is our evening service. All right, so we are now going to go into the scripture. After that, we will turn the broadcast back into the hands of my husband, Bishop Alan Yule. We have several scriptures today. Today, we are starting with 1 Corinthians chapter 12 and verse 3, which states, "Wherefore I give you to understand that no man speaking by the Spirit of God calleth Jesus accursed, and that no man can say that Jesus is the Lord but by the Holy Ghost." Our next scripture will be in Romans chapter 10 and verse 9, and that states that if thou shalt confess with thy mouth the Lord Jesus, and shall believe in thine heart that God has raised him from the dead, thou shalt be saved. Now we're going to go to Romans 8 and 1, which states, "There is therefore now no condemnation to them which are in Christ Jesus, who walk not after the flesh, but after the Spirit." And we are going to end in the book of Acts, verse 37 and verse 38. The book of Acts, chapter 2, verse 37 and verse 38. "Now when they heard this, they were pricked in their heart and said unto Peter and to the rest of the apostles, Men and brethren, what shall we do? Then Peter said unto them, Repent and be baptized, every one of you, in the name of Jesus Christ, for the remission of sins, and ye shall receive the gift of the Holy Ghost." We'll now turn the remainder of the broadcast back into the hands of Bishop Alan Yule.
0: Thank you, Diane. And we're here to disclose some misnomers that a person is saved just by saying Jesus is Lord and he raised up from the dead. You can say it intellectually, but you want to say it spiritually so you can be effective. We've got scripture in 1 Corinthians chapter 12, verse 3, which states, "No man can say Jesus is Lord except by the Holy Ghost." And the Holy Ghost comes into your heart when you seek the Lord, or you just repent, and then you speak in tongues. And once you speak in tongues, you know that the Holy Ghost has arrived. That is the way the church started out, and it's the way the church still goes on. We can't go by our feelings or by what a preacher says. We got to go by what the Word of God tells us. And we know that the Word of God is always true. You can't pick and choose what you want to do, and you can't neglect what the truth is. The truth is there for us to see, and the truth is we're supposed to buy the truth and sell it not. Now, all of the truth, all of the scriptures are true, but there's a spot in Isaiah that says, you should go line upon line, precept upon precept, hear a little and learn a little. And you can't do that by your own understanding. The Holy Ghost has to lead you and he's got to guide you. And we have over in Acts chapter 2, verse 38, says, "Repent and be baptized, every one of you, for the remission of your sins, for the removal or remission of your sins, and you shall receive the gift of the Holy Ghost." The Holy Ghost is not something that you earn. I told him, "Brother, you need to speak in tongues sometime when you pray." And he told me, "Well, I can't do that." Well, it's not you that's talking. It's the Holy Ghost that's talking through you. And I want you to know that the Holy Ghost don't just come one time. You can speak in tongues. If it's in you, you can speak. All you have to do is get your mind on the Lord and call and praise him, and he'll start speaking again. I love the folks of God, and I love those that are seeking him. But you got to seek him lawfully. You got to seek him with the spirit of truth in spirit and in truth. And when you do it that way, God will make sure that you get the results that you're looking for. I know many times people think that after they get born again that it's all over. But after you get born again, that's the first step to salvation. Salvation comes after you've been born again. You have to be born again of the water and the spirit. But then you got to to walk after the Spirit. Jesus declared, my word are spirit and they are life. Sometimes people, they don't want to do that because that means they got to follow what Jesus said. Now, Jesus is our perfect example. He's our mediator between God and man. He's the way, the truth, and the life. He's the one that gives us power to get the Holy Ghost. And once we got the Holy Ghost, we get power to be led. Because we not only get the Holy Ghost, but you got to be led by the Holy Ghost. Hallelujah. This is a wonderful salvation that God has provided to all of them that believe. And you can get to the place where you not only believe, but you know. When Jesus instituted communion, he asked them, he said, do you believe? Are you going to leave also? And Peter, who being the chief apostle, he jumped up and said, I believe and I know that you are the Son of God. Hallelujah. And the things about God is, one thing, you can't fight it, is God gave all power in heaven and earth to Jesus. And Jesus, when he got up on the third day, all power in heaven and earth was given unto him. And you can't see God without Jesus. You can't see Jesus without God. Hallelujah. It's a wonderful salvation that we've got. And we do it line upon line, precept upon precept. We don't try to give you just part of what we believe. We try to give you scripture. Scripture is the foundation of steadfastness. When you get that steadfastness going on in your life, you can rejoice. Many times people will give you their opinion, but their opinion don't carry weight. It don't carry the weight of a bag of beans. What you need to do is get what is said and how it's done. That's why the Bible lets us know that line upon line, precept upon precept, this is how saints of God grow. This is how we get strong in the Lord. And God wants you to not only to be born again, but he wants you to follow after the Spirit. And the Spirit of God will lead and guide you into all truth, all righteousness.

He made it available to all men. All they have to do is repent. Tell God, I'm sorry, but you got to mean it. You can't just say I'm sorry. You can't. You got to be fearful and remorseful for all the things that you've done and things that you thought. God is a good God, and He's given us everything that pertains to life and godliness. He didn't just give us the life. He gave us. Life would be terrible if all you had to do was live and you couldn't get to heaven after you pass, because it's appointed for man once to die. It's one thing to get the Holy Ghost, and one thing to be baptized, but then you have to follow after the Spirit. If you follow after the Spirit, you're going to end up in righteousness and holiness. And Barbara says, be ye holy, for I am holy. It's wonderful to be holy. It's wonderful to be what God called for in these last days. Hallelujah. God does not give you things that are whimsical. He gives you things that are necessary for you. And after a while, if you walk with these things that God gives you, you find out the life is better. Even though you got trials and tribulations, and people don't necessarily like you because you disagree with their doctrine, but that's all right, because God is with you. And when God is with you, He's more than the world against you. What shall we say to these things? If God be for us, hallelujah, hallelujah. You should be glad that God is with you after you receive the gift of the Holy Ghost and after you've been led by the Holy Ghost. Don't just get the Holy Ghost, but be led by it. And once you're led by it, now you really have no condemnation, and God can really help you. God wants to help you. It's not God's will that any man should perish, but everybody should come to a knowledge of the truth. And the truth is Jesus. He's the way. You don't know which way to go. He's the way. You need to know the truth. He's the way, the truth, and you need life. Well, He is the life. Hallelujah. God has a perfect plan that's airtight. And anybody that disagrees with God, I want to tell you that they're wrong. I don't care if I don't care how many degrees you got, and how many people like the way that you express an idea. Doesn't matter. You're gone. You're finished. Hallelujah. And God has given us, like I first stated, everything that pertains to life and godliness, and He will help you. God loves His people, and He wants you for heaven. It's not God's will that any should perish, but all come to repentance and acknowledgement of the truth. And we know the truth is Jesus. Hallelujah. I love you today. I want you to be saved. I'm not interested in your money, although the church does have tithes and offerings, but that's not what I'm preaching for. Or preaching what you're talking about. You know, I'm not a preacher that take a 30-minute offering and give you a 5-minute sermon. I try to expound things in God's word that will help your soul be what He's calling for. And when it's all said and done, you can see the Lord's face in peace. It's going to be wonderful. You're going to change your vile body. And you know your body is vile. Just take a bath. And you'll see after you take that bath, let the water out, there's a ring around your tub. Hallelujah. That's vile. You got to get that stuff off. And it's not an outward cleansing. It's an inward cleansing. And the Bible lets us know that be baptized in the name of Jesus Christ for the remission of your sins. And He will absolve you of your sins. Hallelujah. He'll remit your sin. Hallelujah. People going around with their sins unremitted, they can't preach. They can tell you some things, and they can holler and scream and do all that. But when it's all said and done, they're not saved. They ain't helping your soul. They're just helping their reputation. Hallelujah. And I love you today, and I want you to come on out. I have this 15-1 school craft, and we would love to have you in our service tomorrow. We got Bishop Smith and Bishop Baldwin, one from North Carolina, one from

Kenosha, Wisconsin. And we would love to have you. We would love to have you. And we want you to come on out so that you can be with us. My wife and I, we welcome the visitors that come. And we love you. And we want you to come on out to be with us in Jesus' name. There's nobody like God's people. But God's people are few and far between, whether you believe that or not. All generations, only a few people are going to be saved. And I'm determined that I'll be that. I'll be one of them. And we want you to be saved. That's the main thing we want from you. If we can get salvation in your soul, then we can have a good time in the Lord. Remember, he resists the proud, but he gives life, and he gives help to the humble. Hallelujah. If God gonna be with you, you got to humble yourself and listen to what he's got to say. I mean, when you humble yourself, you got to hear what he says and not do what you want to do. I thank you right now for listening to Brother Allen, and we thank Allen for at the studio for pushing those, turning those dials and pushing those levers so that I can be heard. And we hope that you will come on out. That's the reason that we have this broadcast, so that you can be saved. And this is Bishop Buell said, we see it later, and a happy 4th of July to you. Don't hurt yourself with one of those fireworks. Don't do that. Don't blow your finger off, and then we have to pray for you.

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5: All the support we can get. We are All Faith Ministries, and this is the Year of Our Lord Recovery Mission, where our mission statement is to bring awareness to the problem of addiction and to the need for resources to help those who are in the darkness of addiction. So today we have a special guest, Eric. He's going to speak with us. We had him here a couple weeks back, but it just didn't spin quite the way we wanted it to. So we're gonna redo that show. Again, we're all new at the radio, so we're just doing the best that we can here. So we're going to pray in. I'm going to pray in here, and then we'll get started. Eric, you want to pray us in?
6: Yeah. So, Heavenly Father, we just thank you that our voices are reaching people that need to hear the truth, that they need Jesus Christ in their life, and there's no way to break addiction except through the revelation and the love of our Savior, Jesus Christ. Father, we thank you for everything that you do for us. We thank you for protecting our families. We thank you for providing for us, for everything you do for us daily. And we love you because you first loved us. And I just thank you for this opportunity. Thank you for bringing us to a higher place in Christ. And I just, words can't even express the gratitude, and we just give you all the honor, praise, and glory in Jesus' name. Amen.
5: Amen. All right. We were running a little late this morning. That weather just was unbelievable. It's like running through a wall of water. So, Eric,
7: just to let everyone know, he's been doing some ministry things with us. He's been a really big part of the ministry team here in the last, I think, month or more. He helps us with the ministry over at Eastwood Recovery Mission over there at in Southfield, an inpatient drug and rehab center, which is got excellent people. We had Jeremy. Next week we'll have Tim, who's a director from that program, and we're just a great program over there that's helped a lot of people, and they're continuing to help a lot of people. We have a couple young men that are getting out this week. One is, his name is Justin, and he has a family, and his family has reached out to us, and we're going to take care of some things for his family to make sure he comes home not in debt.
8: Ralph.
7: And yeah, and then you know, Ralph, he's doing really well. He's another one's coming home, and it's Ralph's family we're taking care of, right? And Justin is he's got some legal issues that we're trying to deal with, so we can get those handled, so he can remain in treatment and continue on his path. And both of them are really reaching out to the Lord and you know, asking for his help and guidance, and they're studying the scriptures, and they're doing very, very well. So I know the Lord's going to help them.
6: Amen.
7: So Eric, today we just want to get a little bit insight on your testimony, your journey, where you came from, where everything started, and you know, we have an hour, so take your time, because by the way, Jesse is out doing the Lord's work today, so he won't be here, so we're going to pray for Jesse and the mission that the Lord has him on today. I believe it's some outreach out in Flint. So he's out there doing that today. So God bless him, and we're going to continue to pray for him and all the great things that he does. So anyway, back to you, buddy. Go ahead and just kick it off, my friend.
6: So my journey started with drugs and alcohol when I was 13. I started smoking cigarettes, started drinking, and I was drinking a lot at 13. I was drinking sometimes up to a fifth within just a couple hours, and spent a lot of time in juvenile detention because of that. Poor choices, breaking the law, and got out, you know, started working. My life was normal. I thought it was good because I was working, you know. Wasn't really drinking too much, but I still had that empty feeling inside, you know, so started filling it with alcohol again, which led to other poor choices, Vicodin. That turned into Oxycontin, which led to my heroin addiction, and went to a couple rehabs, spent some time in jail, did a county year, got out, went to rehab, and, you know, it reminds me of that scripture, you know, you can get cleaned up and try to clean your life up yourself, but without the Lord, you know, you labor in vain. I was clean temporarily and just still felt empty, felt guilty all the time, and it just brought me back to using again, trying to fill that emptiness, trying to cover up the shame and the guilt of my past. And I ended up using heroin again. I was smoking crack, sniffing cocaine. I mean, there wasn't really any drug that I would turn down, so I ended up carjacking a lady when I was 26, spent 15 years in prison, got out, and, you know, prison saved my life. I know that. halfway through, I reached out to Christ and asked him to come into my heart, and I knew I was saved, but I still didn't really have that relationship with him. You know, I knew where I was going. I knew my sins were paid for, but I wasn't letting him love me like he wanted to. You know, I was so used to having, superficial relationships, because in prison there is no bonding, really. You know, it's just you put up armor, wear a mask, and so I got out. I was doing all right. I was working, and you know, I just fell back into the same issues of life, you know, just hanging out with people that were drinking, you know, so birds of a feather, I guess, as they say. You know, they don't understand addiction the way we do. You know, they can drink, you know, socially and have normal lives, but my drinking it doesn't stop. Once I start it, I just keep going and going, and eventually, you know, you're gonna make poor choices, and it's just gonna lead you back into the emptiness, the guilt, and you know, I used pretty much any excuse to go back to getting high. You know, I lost my dad and used that as an excuse, but I ended up going to Eastwood, and man, Tim that you mentioned, he's awesome. Eastwood, I definitely recommend if you need help with substance abuse, whatever it is, those people care about you. They love you. They're genuine. They're not there for the money. They're there because they really do care about you.
7: And if I'm correct, everyone but one was an addict in there, correct?
6: Yes.
7: Yeah. There's just one female that never suffered from addiction, but every other one has been in the darkness.
6: But I mean, even her, you know, growing up, her dad was an alcoholic, so even though she doesn't necessarily deal with substance abuse, you know, we all have our issues, our strongholds, you know?
7: Yeah, she fits in nicely, I agree. She does, especially, there's two sides to the coin.
6: Yes.
7: You know? I've been on both sides myself, you know. I was an outlaw biker for 35 years and, you know, drinking and drugging and doing a thing, you know, working for the enemy, pretty yes. much, you know, just break it down. You know, I was walking with the demons, you know. And then I got out of that addiction, and then I had to go through my daughter going through it, and she, when she went through it, boy, oh boy, she would just disappear for not months, years on end, you know, and she'd have to worry about her. So it's important to know both sides of the coin. So you did, what, 30 days in the rehab over there at Eastwood?
6: No, I did, what was it? 3 weeks.
7: 3 weeks?
6: Yeah, 3 weeks.
7: Yeah, I wish they could extend that program a little longer over there. Boy, I'll tell you, they do a great job for 3-4 weeks. You get like an extension or what, I think up to 5 weeks or something. Yeah, they do amazing work over there. I tell you, the Holy Spirit runs through that building.
6: Amen.
7: And we do that church service over there, and you're doing the communion now over there starting this week.
6: Yes, it's very important for believers to commune with the Lord, receive what He wants you to receive from Him through that.
7: Yeah. So tell me, how is it that the Lord reached out to you? How is it that He got a hold of your attention and started turning your head towards His way?
6: So He reached out to me through somebody I was in prison with. I don't know if I should say this, but Christians in there have everybody says that they have hidden motives and this and that. I thought maybe this dude was coming after me because he wanted something, you know.
7: Right.
6: So He just kept talking about Jesus, though, and he was planting those seeds. And eventually, you know, I could see that he was genuine about it. The way he was living in prison, even though he was in prison, I wanted what he had. You know, he had joy. You could see it on his face and his eyes. He had a shine to him. His name was David. Beloved. That's what that name means. And that's definitely how he treated me, you know, and everybody around him, regardless if you were a Christian, Muslim, it didn't matter. So that's how the Lord reached out to me, you know, and he taught me a lot. And unfortunately, he got charged with murder. That was before he was saved, so I'm believing that the Lord's going to deliver him from that prison, though, because he's got a good heart now, you know, he's got Christ, he's got love for people, so I'm hoping he is released one day so he can reach a lot of people, too, you know. But yes, that's how the Lord reached out to me, through another
7: believer. Sounds like the Lord's really moving in his life and using him where he's at to reach out.
6: Yes.
7: The Lord is something else. When I was in jail, I was doing the same thing.
6: Amen.
7: You know, started up a church, you know, preaching to everybody, you know. Baptized a couple of people with a mop bucket and a glass, you know. You did what you could do with what you had,
6: yeah.
7: You know. It's really about the connection with the Lord anyway. And you know, some guys that were going off to prison, you know, they were reaching out. So, you know, the Lord said, get over there and just, you know, bring this man and talk to this man and do this. And then I did. I spent the whole time. And the time went quick. You know, I didn't have any issues in there. I just served the Lord every day. And then time went by quick. And the church, Pastor Oz, always, you know, come see me. And Jerome, Elder Jerome would come and visit me, and Pastor Bird would put money on my books. You know, it's I knew that I was in a great church.
6: Yes.
7: And with a great pastor and great pastors. We got some good pastors in there. You know.
6: Oh, I love going to church now.
7: Yeah.
6: I look forward to waking up in the morning and going. Usually, you know, you're like, I gotta get up. I gotta get up and go. But now it's like, me and my fiance, we get up and we get to go. You know, we look forward to it,
7: right?
6: Because they always have a good word for you, always.
7: It's definitely a good church.
6: We love our ministers and pastors there, for sure.
7: Absolutely. Yeah, Pastor Oz, last week we were trying to figure out a scripture, and I usually don't, as a matter of fact, I should bring my phone out, because Pastor Oz, we were trying to figure out this scripture, and Pastor Oz texted it to me, and I didn't look at my phone because I was trying to, you know, run,
6: yeah,
7: you know, do the show here. And as soon as the show ended, I looked on there, and there it was, the scripture. Pastor Oz had sent it over to us. So I'm going to keep an eye on the phone today just in case. So you got out of the prison, and you were kind of slipping a little bit in there. But when did you? I've met your fiance, but I'm not going to say her name because she's not ready for all that. But she's an amazing woman.
6: Yeah, she's very jazzy.
7: Really is very jazzy. Yeah, that's good. Yeah, she's amazing. And
6: amen.
7: You know, you guys are great together. And I look at you too, and you just look like to me you're going to be one powerful ministry team with just the two of you.
6: Well, she definitely put up with a lot in one short year, you know, and she stuck by, strong, still praying, still faithful that it's going to work, and I know that God brought her into my life, you know, he blessed me with her kids, and that's it for me. I don't need anything else, you know, Jesus and her, and my church family, you know.
7: Awesome.
6: life is, it's definitely going in the right direction now.
7: Good, good. Yeah, we have some fun times together. She's a hard worker. You work for me, and well, we work together, let's put it that way.
6: No, I work for you.
7: But, you know, we do a lot of work together with her and with, you know, and with other people in the ministry. We started, the Lord said, to get this company moving again so that now we can take the people that we're working on in the rehab center at Eastwood, move them over here, get them into sober living houses, and then the Lord says, well, okay, now we got to do the next step. We got to have them an income.
6: Amen.
7: So I said, okay, I'll start the business again, and then he just drops all this work, no advertisement, no nothing, just drops all this work. So we know it's Jesus. We know it's the Lord leading us and helping us get to where he wants us to do. So he has a much bigger plan in store for us, and I can't wait to see what that is. So next week, like I said, we're going to have Tim on here, and then the week after, I'm hoping to get Pastor Oz back on. Those of you who don't know who Pastor Oz is, he's our senior pastor. He's my spiritual father, and he teaches me a lot and has taught me a lot over the last three or four years. I think it was closer to 4 years. He's just a very, very good man that really cares for the people that he ministers to. So just want to make sure everybody understands that that All Faith Ministries is our street ministry, but it is overseen by the Lord of the Harvest, Senior Pastor Oz. Everything we do is overseen by him. He's got 50 years experience. Why would we not grab that, you know?
6: Yeah, he's got a lot of wisdom, and he definitely cares for his sheep.
7: He does.
6: For sure.
7: He does. He does.
6: I love that church, man. I was baptized in the Holy Spirit there.
7: It's a good church. I'm happy there. I've had a couple of fallouts, but I think that was just the enemy trying to get into my head, you know. That's what he does. He sees something maturing and turning into something's going to produce fruit. Now you got the devil's attention. He doesn't want that to happen.
6: His plans are going to fall.
7: Always, always, always. So you are, you're planning on getting married in the future?
6: Oh, yeah.
7: And these things with Jazzy, you know what I'm saying? yeah, that's great. That's great.
6: Yeah, I mean, just the fact that she was attending that church when I was in rehab. She said she didn't know the name of the church, but at that time I had already talked to Minister Gary a couple times. He came up for service, and we already, you know, we formed a bond. And
7: yes, we did.
6: I was talking to her Sunday night before I was leaving. I was supposed to be leaving Monday, and I called her, and she was telling me that, you know, she loves this church, and she went up there, and you know, she went for the food pantry and just started attending church because the people there were, you know, they just reached out, and you can tell that they genuinely care about you. They love you. They want the best for you. So she remembered the name of the church when I was talking to her, and she was like, yeah, it's Lord of the Harvest. And I was blown away because she didn't know Minister Gary was coming up to the rehab to minister, you know, and do service. And it still gives me chills just knowing that the Lord is working like that. He's working in our life. And I see him now. I see him, you know, even back when I think about it now, being in prison, you know, it wasn't until like halfway through my sentence that I asked him to come to my heart. And, you know, the first half of that 15 years was miserable, and I didn't love being there for the second half, but it was much more peaceful, I'll put it to you that way.
7: Damn. Yeah, that's I really enjoy going to Eastwood. We do that twice a week now. You know, we do Fridays. We do individual counseling there, which yesterday was your first day doing that, and I was impressed. It's so easy to minister when you're ministering to addicts after being an addict. Everything's just so similar with everybody's story. You know what I mean? Some kind of trauma, and then led into hiding the trauma, and then led into rebelling with drugs. It's all kind of the same story. So, you can really. Not saying a pastor can't. I'm just saying that someone who's been in, because I know pastors can say, I didn't think so at first, but then I seen Pastor Oz working with the guys up there, and he's got some understanding, and he hears from God, so that's kind of, cheating. Right. No, I'm just kidding. But the time we spend up there, it's amazing. We go in, and you could just feel the Holy Spirit. We always pray in the car before we get out and go in, and we go in there and we sit with these men, and they're all excited to see us, and they're just wow, and you could see the joy in their face and the smiles when we walk in the door, and they're writing their name on the board to come sit down with us, and then church service, we come there and the men come in, and they're all full of energy and full of spirit, and just listening and paying attention and asking the questions, the right questions, yes. So you know that they're listening, and they're all eager to get over on this side of town and get started with the discipleship program, under Pastor Oz's leadership, we have a discipleship program, that's at 7 on Tuesdays at the church. That's at Topher and Shaner's. It's 8.5 mile in Shaner, right on the corner of the Lord of the Harvest Church. So
8: it's a great meeting.
7: It is. It's a good meeting. We're getting more and more teachers involved, which is great. And Minister Gardenshire, Carolyn, she did a great class. And Pastor Oz did last week, correct?
8: Yeah.
7: Yeah, and then this week will be, I'm seeing his face, but can't say his name. Scott.
8: Okay.
7: Yeah, Scott's going to teach this week, then I'll teach the following week. But it's more and more people are getting involved in it. More and more pastors are getting involved in it. The church is really growing right now. The Holy Spirit is just moving through there. God's hand is moving. We're getting young people, old people. We're getting good people in here. The church is growing, and it's growing through some outreach that we do. It's growing from some, because the church has been there forever. Like Pastor Oz was saying, members that used to be there are coming back.
8: Amen.
7: So, the world's gone nuts. But the Lord always gives you that rest. That you go, you find a good church like the Lord of the Harvest, and you go there, and you feel at peace. Feel close to the Lord and connected to the Spirit.
8: Well, that's what I've come to realize too, when everything looks like it's chaotic and it might not work out, the Lord is always working, He always has a plan, and His plans are not going to fail.
7: No.
8: He's not going to fail us. That's what addicts need to know, that His love is, it's not going to fail you. He's not going to fail you. Just know that you're forgiven, that you are deeply, deeply loved. I think that's one of the hardest things for addicts to receive, just knowing that God Himself would pay for their sins, to hang on that cross for what I did and what you did and what everybody did, but He did it out of love. He loves you, and
7: unconditional. We were just speaking with Justin. It was yesterday Friday. Yeah, yesterday we was talking to him. We were speaking about some of the issues that he's having with the court system, and we're gonna try to help him out as much as we can. But then inevitably the Lord's will be done. But I've seen it with my own eyes. I've seen the Lord change the minds of judges. I've seen situations with you that we thought were going to be worse than they actually were.
8: Oh, yeah, I was looking at more prison time.
7: Yeah, and the Lord just said, I got other plans.
8: Amen.
7: You know, he did it for Jennifer. You know, she's she ran five times, felony absconding, she's gone. You know, back to the pipe. You know, and she went in. She was seeking the Lord. Not saying she isn't now. She is, but she was seeking the Lord and trying to do things right. And you know, reached out for the help from human sponsors, which is why I don't believe in human sponsors. My sponsor is the Lord Jesus Christ, because I know He's never going to let me down. Not that there's not a place for human sponsors, but just in my experience, I depended on the Lord and only the Lord, and He delivered me. And Jennifer was doing the same thing. And like I said, and I'm going to get her on the show soon. She's got an amazing testimony. She's like, you ever see that show, The World's Dumbest Criminals? I swear to God, she'd be laughing right now. So don't think I'm insulting her, because I'm not. She'd be laughing right now. She done some dumb things, you know, just like put a sign on top of the car, hey, I'm copping, pull me over, you know.
8: Wow.
7: But, you know, the Lord saved her, and she went in front of that judge, and that judge is going to put her away, and he didn't. His face expression turned just like that. And he says, you know, you're going to jail, and then bam, but I'm going to give you 90 more days to prove yourself. Me and Pastor Oz looked at each other like, wow, that was Jesus. Only Jesus could have done something like that. Well, so I've seen it, you know.
8: If you would have seen my my arrest video, you wouldn't think that she was the world's dumbest, because I was in a minivan trying to outrun five or six Waterford police officers, so in a Grand Caravan, just like we drive around now for work. Yeah. So,
7: you know, it's funny, because in my life, I've always figured, if I'm caught, I'm caught. There's no sense in making it worse, you know what I mean? So I always just stopped, you know. But if the things that I did do, I planned, so I never had to stop. They never caught me.
8: But I stopped, but then I put my foot back on the gas, and
7: maybe I'd get him with the second round.
8: I can laugh at it now, because it's over, I'm forgiven, but man, definitely so, not worth it. So
7: we could sit here for hours. I know I could sit for some of the dumb things we did in our addiction.
8: Gosh.
7: Like, wow, why would I do that? That was dumb. Could have been dead. Oh, man. I remember when we were high, and I was in a club at the time. I was the sergeant of arms at the time. And we were in my garage, and this is when I believed that women were property and all these things that, boy, was, you know, the devil put in my head. And Jennifer come outside, and she was barking about something. It was late or something. Pulled out my gun and shot it in the floor. And she was sitting on the couch. And then the next day, I came out to clean up the beer cans and all the garbage, plates, mirrors, all the things that we had out there. And the bullet had ricocheted off the floor and off the wall and came back right to the very edge of the cushion. It was poked out of the cushion right where she was sitting.
8: Wow.
7: The Lord saved her and me. You know, stupid things we do that we don't realize that God's like, yeah, I got to change that real quick, because this, you know, it just, that was Him. And there's so many other things in my life that was Him. You know, and I know it was Him now. Back then I didn't. When you start walking with Christ and you start trying to live your life like Him, you see miracles every day.
8: Amen.
7: Because now you're looking through the eyes of Christ, and you see them every single. And the people that the miracles are happening to, they're clueless. That was God that just saved you. I'm telling you right now, because you should be dead. You know, so it's just crazy, and I love it, and it's just good. And we got we have a meeting on Saturdays at 5:00. At the church. It's a alcohol and drug recovery class, we call it the most excellent way, and we start with a nice meal, and we move into the sanctuary, and we have a nice word, and then we break into groups, and we discuss what the word of how the word reflects our lives, or what we got out of that word, and it's just it's a great class, recovery, what do you call it? I guess you call it a meeting.
8: Yeah.
7: You know, but I just, it's a good one. It really is. We have those two at the church, and then we have the service, which is worships at 10:15 Sunday morning, and then the word, I believe, is around 11. And then, you know, we usually go to 12:30. Depends on when Pastor Oz says we're going to wrap this up. But man, you know, it's just like he just the word is so good. You're like, just carry on, yeah. Bro. I got nothing better to do right now. Carry on, yeah.
8: And that's the thing. His words, his sermons are all Holy Spirit led. So
7: yeah.
8: Even if it has to carry on, it's I know that he's trying to reach out and speak to me. So we just gotta listen.
7: Yeah. I agree. Took me a long time to get over myself with him.
8: That man can talk.
7: Oh yeah, he can. And it's good talking.
8: Amen.
7: Yeah, I remember visiting his office. The fella, you were going to the principal's office. You were in trouble, and you sweated, your hands sweating all the way down that long hallway to his office. But he's amazing. I'm so grateful for him. I mean, he has no idea how grateful I am for him, really. He doesn't. I wouldn't be where I'm at today without his guidance. And he can be tough on you. And that's because he loves you. It took me a long time out. He's not giving up. So you might as well shut up and listen to what he's got to say. You know?
8: Tough, but not mean.
7: No, not at all. And that's the worst part, you know. I'd rather you hit me in the mouth or something, bro. You know, take me out in the parking lot, put the boots to me, something. I mean, I can't. How can I even reply to this? But sorry, you know. But all joking aside, he's a great pastor. It's a great church. We have many pastors in there. We're going to try to get more and more of them here online or on the radio. We kind of want to do like a flip week, I'm thinking, where we're going to do pastors one week and then, you know, addicts the next week.
8: Okay.
7: And we want to move in also to the other side of the coin where the parents or the loved ones of the addict and how they're going through and try to get some help out there for that too. Because where there's an addict, there's 5-10 people that are worried about them.
8: Oh, yeah.
7: You know? So we need to reach out to them and help them through it and get them directions to some good meetings. And I think Pastor Oz goes to one, I think they call it the Al-Anon meeting.
8: Yeah.
7: Yeah, and he really likes that meeting. And, you know, he's if he likes it, it's good. Because he's, you know, he's very knowledgeable in pretty much everything, actually. But so, yeah, we have great meetings all week at the church. We have the food pantry. That's Tuesdays and Wednesdays from 9 to 11. Just go to the back of the church and line up in the big parking lot there, and they'll wave you through and get you some food. And just all the things that our church does is amazing.
8: It is.
7: And it's growing. You know, last year we did a couple outreaches where we delivered food. We had one literally at my house. We gave free haircuts, free hot dogs, and ministered to the kids. You'll see in the summertime, the kids are always at the whole neighborhood of kids are at my house. You know, I'm out there making my lawn. Cause, you know, when you get old, your lawn becomes important. I don't know how that works, but you get out there and you're edging and cutting and wow, look at my yard. And then 20 kids show up, play football on it. But you know, they call me pastor. I'm not a pastor. I'm a minister. But it doesn't matter what they call me. But they're like, God, they tell their friend, God lives here. God lives here now. God lives everywhere. But Amen. This isn't God's house. I'm just a guy that's trying to help you and steer you. And you'll meet them. They're great kids. We play football out there with them. And it just keeps them out of trouble. You know?
8: Yeah.
7: Keeps them out of trouble. But they're trying to build this library open, this big park right by my house. Nobody wants a library. You know, sorry, they don't. Build a rec center. We can put, it's huge. We could baseball diamonds, maybe a football field. You know, we can get these kids interested in something other than the streets, because the neighborhood isn't the greatest, you know. So I just think we could do better things with a rec center and, you know, youth outreach project, something. You
8: or
7: know.
8: Both.
7: Yeah. I don't know. We got like 50 libraries and they're all really, nobody goes to them. So why would you just keep doing that?
8: They got the Kindle now.
7: What's that?
8: You download books on the little tablet.
7: Really?
8: Yeah.
7: Holy crap, I'm old. You can download a book on a tablet.
8: Oh, yeah.
7: I know you can have the Bible read to you.
8: See?
7: Yeah, they got that one creepy guy's voice. It's funny. So, but, yeah, I mean, there's so many things that we want to do with this ministry. We're so honored and glad that you are part of it. And, you know, in this ministry, we don't put those stipulations to everybody else. Well, you got to be clean for a year. You got to do this for a year. No, man, you got to be an addict, because an addict knows an addict. I don't care how long he's been clean. And if it wasn't for the Lord giving me this ministry and having me, he's running it through me as a vessel, I would probably not be where I am today. Because the more I learn about the scriptures and how to help people and minister to people, and I'm always ministering to somebody every day. I'm trying to spread the Lord's word. I wouldn't be there if it wasn't for what the Lord has me. So I believe that, at least in my life, and I'm hoping in others' lives, just getting out here and doing the Lord's work will keep you focused, keep you sober, keep you, you know, and that's why I wear a collar. I wear a collar for two reasons. One, for me to remember what I used to be and what I am now. And two is so that when people look at me, they see God, they don't see me, because I'm just a vessel. It doesn't matter who the preacher is. It's the truth and the word that the preacher's preaching.
8: Amen.
7: You know, and that's what matters. And we're just doing some good work out there. But we couldn't do without the Lord.
8: And you look good in the collar.
7: I do. For an old guy, yeah, and you're right, I do. And I just love it, man. I just love serving the Lord. It's the best high I've ever had.
8: Amen.
7: And like I said, he's blessing us. He's blessing our business. He's blessing our ministry. And these are all things that he's doing. There ain't none of us that smart. You know what I'm saying? I mean, we're not dumb, but we're not that smart. To put something so big together in such a little amount of time, that's God. And for it to continue to work and continue to grow, that's proof that it's God. You know, little to no effort from us, really, you know.
8: And my greatest ideas were my biggest downfalls.
7: Right, yeah. I got this great idea. Oh, no, I don't want to hear it, bro. Last time that went on, we both went to jail. I don't want to deal with that.
8: Right.
7: Yeah. It's funny when you look back at those times. It's like, wow, what the heck was I thinking? Oh, Lord. Just some of the things, I'll tell you. If I would have done this, then I would have. And then you think, you know what? The Lord put me through exactly what I needed to go through. And he was there the whole time with me. And all I had to do is open my eyes and see. And that's what we do. That's what we do. We go out and we bring his light to other people. Like I said earlier, there's no better feeling. It's, you know, we start our service, we always have everybody bow their heads and close their eyes, because we want to ask that most important question that you'll ever have asked to you in your life. You know, is there anyone in here that wants to give their life to Jesus? And when someone raises their hand, it's usually every week we have a hand raised over there at Eastwood or two. And, you know, it's just amazing. And then you bring them through, and they give their lives to Jesus, and you pray over them, and you just see the look of their face. Most of them are crying, which gets me crying with them, you know. And, you know, we cry together, we laugh together, we hug together, and it's just a great program, and it's all the Lord. It's just the power of our Lord and Savior Jesus Christ. And it's amazing. That place is just, I don't know, it's like the garden where we just plant the seeds, man, and the Lord just fills them. Everybody every day is telling us, we want to join, we want to get over there, you know. You don't have to be a minister to follow the Lord. You don't have to be a pastor. The Lord might have something else in mind for you. You know what I mean? But in order to figure that out, the most important thing is we got to disciple you. We got to. If you're going to have a personal relationship with Jesus Christ, you got to know who Jesus Christ is.
8: Well, just ask him and he'll reveal your calling, your purpose. And that's another thing too I was going to say. The Christian life is not hard. When you give your life to Christ, it's not, I need to clean up, I need to stop doing this, stop doing that. And, you know, he gives you the Holy Spirit, and the Spirit starts to work in you. You know, he works in you. He works all this garbage out, all this stuff, all these things that you carry, you know. And that's why the relationship part is so important. You know, he said, come to me and I will give you rest. I will rest you. So it's not, you know, it's not you working for your salvation. He says, work out your salvation with fear and trembling, you know. And it's not the kind of fear that we're used to. It's the worship and receiving his love and just realizing, you know, that he's there for you always. He's never going to leave you. He gave us all these promises. You know, he said, I will never leave you nor forsake you. So just don't get that idea from the devil in your mind that you have to be perfect and this and that. And people, you know, the fruit is going to come. You know, you don't plant a seed and all of a sudden you get an apple right away. You know, it's a process.
7: Right. Yeah, that's a reality for our ministry. I mean, unfortunately, we lose more than we help, but that seed's planted, so Amen. We don't know what's going to happen.
8: And
7: five,
8: that's the
7: 10
8: thing,
7: years
8: like,
7: down the line.
8: Once that seed's planted, you might walk away temporarily, but you're going to come back.
7: It's not us that saves.
8: Amen.
7: It's the Lord
8: Amen.
7: Jesus Christ. Our job is to plant the seed. He takes care of everything Amen. Else. You know? So, yeah, I mean, yeah.
8: You water it with that word, though.
7: That's
8: you
7: right.
8: know, that's what you do as a minister, pastor.
7: Minister / pastor. Boy, is that a battle.
8: But, yeah, just since I've been going for, what, about a month?
7: Yeah.
8: So, I've seen it grow just since I've been there.
7: Yeah, it's growing you fast. And it's bringing guys like you who just graduate the program and you come back every week and you're showing the guys that, look, I'm doing it, you can do it too.
8: Mm-hmm.
7: You know, it's huge. You know, that wasn't my design, that was the Lord's design. And the Eastwood does it themselves. They have that alumni night every week where guys that graduated the program could come and be an inspiration to other people. That program is heaven sent, I'm telling you.
8: It is.
7: It really is. It's heaven sent. It's just a great, great. It's a short program, but for being such a short program, it produces so much fruit. It's crazy. It's just amazing. I'm so glad to be a part of that over there. We need a new haircut person, but we're working on that.
8: If you want a haircut like mine and Gary's, we can.
7: Right, we can hook you right up because we're both bald, but yeah. Hook you right up. You want to be bald? We got you. You want to fade? Yeah, probably not so much, but oh, it's just been a journey, and I'm just so honored and overwhelmed at times with the love of the Lord of how he's ministering to me in almost every night, and he's waking me up and putting things into my head and this is where I want you to go, and it's like, you know, it's amazing stuff.
8: Well, you've definitely been a blessing for me and my family, for sure.
7: I appreciate that. I just love you guys. You guys are so much love with you guys and potential with you guys. And, together, I think that you're going to, I mean, it didn't work out for me and my significant other, but you never know what God has planned down the road, but I'm hoping that it does work with you, because you two together would be such a powerful ministry together.
8: Well, as much as it depends on me, I'm not going to give up on that.
7: I don't think she is either, brother. She's not

0: this ministry and all the things that we're doing together, both through work and through the ministry. I'm trying to find a page in here. So, where do you see yourself, say a year from now or 2 years from now? Where do you see yourself? Not only with your walk with the Lord, which is super important, but just the whole picture. What do you see? Where do you see yourself?
1: I see myself owning our own home again, married, still attending Lord of the Harvest, still reaching out to people, you know, going up to Eastwood. Actually, that's one of the things my counselor had me do, you know, write and meditate on where you want to see yourself in a year, in 5 years, 10 years, and, you know, where do you want to go? And I know the Lord is going.

0: Definitely, I definitely see myself with Jazzy a year from now, 50 years from now.
1: When you're old like me, huh? I find a new wrinkle every day. It's like, come on, cut me some slack.
0: That's all right. All this business coming in will get you hooked up. They got a Botox center next to Eastwood. So
1: yeah, but I got a Lord that created me the way I am, and I'm happy with that. The people just start looking ridiculous.
0: Actually, you really don't have that many wrinkles, man.
1: Yeah, it's in the morning, I guess. I don't know. Maybe it's my eyesight. I'm trying to find the information on here, and I cannot find it for some reason. I have to come up with a better plan than that. So, the kids, they're how old?
0: James is 12, Harmony is 16, and Tino is 18, just turned 18. And then I got two sons. I got Anthony, he's 25, and Matthew's 20.
1: Oh, that's right, yeah, I'm sorry. Here we go. That's sorry, I'm trying to do two things at once, and I'm really horrible at multitasking. Okay. So, again, we are All Faith Ministries, and our mission is the Year of Our Lord Recovery Mission, and we are trying to bring awareness to the how large of a problem addiction is, and even more importantly, the lack of resources. We have next to no resources anymore. They're cutting things left and right. But I hear they're adding a few things now, but we'll see. Keep the Lord, keep praying to the Lord for that. But we try to raise money so that we can continue the ministry moving, that we can help the people that we need to help. So we do ask for donations. 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Box 26505, Fraser, Michigan, 48026. Sorry, so that's Lord of the Harvest, P.O. Box 26505, Fraser, Michigan, 48026. Addiction is not just a battle for us.

0: us, it's a battle for every Christian, and every Christian should want to get involved in helping to save the lives of the people, the Lord's children. 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
1: amen.
0: You know, we're doing the best we can to help as many people as we can, but we do need resources. 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It's Fraser, Michigan, 48026. And again, on those, just put a memo, Recovery Mission.
1: Money well spent.
0: Yes, yes. You know, you'd be surprised what a little bit of money can save a life. You know,
1: amen.
0: It doesn't take much, and we work very hard, and we put a lot of our own money into this ministry, and it's the Lord's money anyway. You know, it's not our money. He gives it to us. He's given us this work, and he's given us this ministry, so it all belongs to him. So I mean, if we take the money and put it in there, he always provides for us anyway.
1: Amen.
0: So money is just money, I guess. My dad used to say, you know, you got to blame it on the guy who invented pockets. I'm like, what? And he said, yeah, well, when you invented pockets, then you had to invent something to go in them. I'm like, that is crazily makes sense, but that's crazy. My dad was quite the character. He's gone home to be with the Lord, but he is something else. I miss him every day. Just his little comments and all the things he says are just like, out of nowhere. What?
1: Oh, yeah. I have about 100 old people sayings rolling around in my mind all the time.
0: Old people sayings.
1: Oh, yeah. Between my dad and my grandpa. Yep.
0: Yeah. Oh, they're funny.
1: Yes.
0: My grandfather was really the only spiritual person in my life, him and my grandmother. They were just huge. They were huge. They were Baptists, and they were huge. They were just... Everything was about the Lord. Everything was about family. Everything was, and he really led like Christ.
1: Amen.
0: The whole family fell apart when he passed. No family. He was burying his son, and he did it loving the Lord and praising the time he had, and knowing that his son was in heaven with the Lord and he'd see him again. You know? Same thing with his wife. They were together 50 plus years, I'd imagine. I mean, they were together all I knew, but same thing. She went home to be with the Lord. I will be too. And he was just an amazing inspiration to me. He just really was. So again, we want to thank everybody for listening. God bless you all. We're going to pray out real quick. Father, we just thank you for this show, and Lord, we just thank you so much for this ministry that you have given us, and you're directing us, and you're growing it, and through the radio station, and through the ministry at the rehabilitation center, and the programs at the church, and just the outreach programs. Father, we thank you so much for all the things that you are involving us in, and the things that we get to see, and the way you change lives and just literally bring people to life in front of our eyes. It's just amazing. We're so honored and thankful, and we praise you for allowing us to be a part of your work. We just thank you so much. So Father, we just want to just thank you for everything you've done, everything you're doing, and everything you're going to do in this ministry and in your children here on earth. In Jesus' name, amen.
1: Amen.
0: All right, go in peace, and may the God of peace go with you.
1: Amen.
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0: 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Welcome back to the family.

Good morning. Thank you for tuning in to another edition of Quartet of the Best Gospel Hour. I'm your host, Rob Austin. I'm so glad you're tuning in on this week's cool Saturday morning. Bring you the best in quartet gospel music. You just heard from the Canton Spirituals. And tomorrow is Palm Sunday. And the Canton Spirituals will be here tomorrow. For the men who will, in your Detroit United Quartet Ministry, over there on Mac, in Van Dyke, Mount Zion, Missionary Baptist Church. All that going to take place tomorrow at 3:30 p.m. The Canton Spirituals. So come on out and get a chance to experience the Canton Spirituals. They're going to be here singing all their greatest hits along with some Detroit finest quartet groups. But we're going to keep this thing moving. We're going to keep this moving as I bring you the best of quartet gospel music down here. WMKM 1440 AM Detroit. Thank you for listening.

name is Bishop Spurlock, and the new and only disciples out of Columbus, Ohio. Guess what, Detroit? They'll be here next month for the new Sons of Heaven anniversary. Continue listening. Quote today's best gospel album for more information. Bishop Spurlock and the new and only disciples of Columbus, Ohio. Asking you, do you love the Lord?

Jackson, David Reed, and all the rest of the new sons of heaven. Pop rapping, sending this out to you also. Next month, new sons of heaven anniversary. Bring it all the way in from Columbus, Ohio. Mr. Spurlock and the new anointed voices. That's the new anointed disciples.

other day you had a vicious Spellock and the New Atlanta Disciples all the way from Columbus, Ohio. They will be here next month. Guess who also coming to the city of Detroit? I want you guys to take a listen. Brother Tim Rogers.

Virgil, we'll be in the city of Detroit. The brother Wayne Ty, me and Will, and Detroit United Quartet Ministry.

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Coming in that Be Ready train. Get ready for him. Mother's Day. All these trucks gonna be all the popping this summer, y'all. 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

0: Steam the Fire. Celebrate their third anniversary. They're gonna have many guests of the city coming in with them.
1: Through sickness, through pain, through death, through heartache, through broken marriages, through broken relationships, he's been there. Somebody can be a witness and say, he's been there for me. And I want to let you know that whatever you need, it's right here for you. Can we sing it for you? Listen. Whatever you need.
0: He is in the sunny brown. And the experience
1: is right.
0: Guess what? They're on their way to the city of Detroit. Also, shout out to Anthony Curry and the Willis Souls. This is a little ways down.
1: Somebody can wave your hand.
0: In the month of June, they're coming in for Anthony Curry and the Willis Souls. Sunny Brown and the Spirits. Telling you whatever you need.
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0: It's in the Lord.
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0: folks may not understand what you're going through. But is there anybody here on a Friday night gonna come in with your problems and leave with victory? Anybody coming in with pain but leaving with purpose? Can I hear y'all tell say, give it to Jesus.
1: Give it over to Jesus. 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Continue listening. Today on their way to Detroit. I'm about to get into these new quartet releases. DJ Allen and Righteous. Let you know that Jesus is my rock. All right, it's time to move. Let's get up on this Saturday morning. While you listen to some good quartet gospel music, I'm your host, Rob Austin. 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

and your heritage, DJ Allen the Righteous, telling you that Jesus is my rock. I just want to thank all the listeners for listening in, tuning in. But I'm going to keep this train, man, I'm moving. This is Romeo. Help us.

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And watch him do it. 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Request a song that you may want to hear. Ah, Detroit, Detroit, boom!

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Don't forget tomorrow, Palm Sunday, the Canton Spirituals will be here for Brother Wayne Todd, the man who will. Brother Myron Short in Detroit United Quartet Ministry. Right over here at Mount Zion Missionary Baptist Church, right there on the corner of Mack and Van Dyke. Many guests of the city gonna be over there. Many guests of the city gonna be right over there.

horses. We're going with the Buster Family Center today. That's the Pacific Annual Easter Fall Fest. Good day from 1 to 5 p.m. Right on down the east side of the trail over there, come to my band back. That's the Buster Family Center. You will see the Mr. Little Network over there.

resources. All healthcare resources. Killing over there, just the kids. We need something for the kids to do today. I know it's a little chilly outside. We're taking over to the Buffalo Family Center. Once they get to running around, they're going to warm up. A lot of activities are planned for them. A lot of activities are planned for them. They even got a musical clock ride. Get on over there. Get them kids out the house. Go over there. If you feel like singing a shout, have it your way. That's the day. That's the day. Buffalo Family Center.

Maybe I'll be singing a shout-out to Mal. Holy and Mal sign, Mr. Little Baptist Church, right there on the corner. Mack your band out. For me, who will? Church United, Court 10 Ministry, annual Smile Sunday, Court 10 Gospel Service. With this special gift, the legendary Captain Spiritual.

listen, I know you heard Lee Wills singing one of his greatest hits, I Can't Give Up. But guess what? This is his son, C.C. Wills, in the Spiritual Crusades. This is brand new. As he sings his version of I Can't Give Up, let me know how you like it. Give me a call, 313-871-6094. Let me know if you like it. This is brand new by C.C. Wills in the Spiritual Crusades. Continuing the legacy of the late Lee Wills.

to Danny House. To my brother, James Wilson. To the Austin family. Shout out to you. To my brother, Kenny. Kenneth Gatewood. To my sister, Kim Roach. To Mara Shorter. Brother JJ Shorter.

sister, Shelly Austin. And she's celebrating her birthday tomorrow. 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

listening to Lately Wills, Sellers, CC Wills, and the Spiritual Crusades. Doing a great job of continuing the legacy of Lee Wills. As they sing all over the country.

sorry to announce the passing of Sterling Macy, better known as Sonny. One of our legendary quartet singers, right here out of the city of Detroit. Some in the ears with the morning echoes. My condolences and prayers goes out to his family.

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0: 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I can't forget my Quartet Venice gospel song. Send this out to my brother, Charles Water.

I believe he's in Texas. Thank you for listening. Oh, come on, y'all. Let's move. Nothing like a good quartet vibe. I hear your brother child for them. And them

everybody for tuning in this early Saturday morning. Hope I play something that get you going for the rest of the day, get you going for the rest of the week. I'll be back here next week at the Lord's will. But don't forget tomorrow, Palm Sunday. Get up and go to church in the morning. And then head over to Mount Zion Missionary Baptist Church, right over there, for the band that Mac. And hear some good quartet gospel music. The Captain Spiritual will be here tomorrow. Great

0: get this song here, take me right on out. Take me off the air, cause it sound good. Brother Mike Smith said I got 5 more minutes. Well, let's let the cat spiritual take us out there. Brother Harvey Watkins. I know he gonna sing this tomorrow. Let everybody know that I'm in his care.
1: Your care right now. Yes, I am, Jesus.
0: Thank you all for listening. Don't forget, if you're on Facebook, go to my page, Quartet at the Best Gospel Hour. Follow the page. If you want some good news in the quartet community, go follow my page. Invite many members. Cause I'm gonna be teaching. Okay, latest in Quartet Gospel Service coming up. And trust me, Detroit got a lot coming up. I hear brother Pastor Tim Wilson on this way here. Continue to listen to Quartet Man as he presents his annual Father Day Musical.

Press against Pastor Tim Wilson in the air is a hominy. That's further along through the year. But don't forget tomorrow. Tomorrow. Come on out here to catch the spirituals. I'ma get on off this air. I don't talk enough. I done brought you some of the best of quartet gospel music. And the Lord will. I'll see you right here next Saturday. Peace.

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0: Excuse me. Good afternoon to all of my conquerors in the listening audience today. I'd like to welcome you and thank you for tuning in to Just Saying, where we discuss consciousness in everyday language, how our thoughts and beliefs shape what we experience in our lives, and we keep it practical, being and bringing in voices, guest voices from time to time, and even pulling from scripture in a fresh, down-to-earth approach. It is all about simple ideas and explanations you can use to live with more intention. I am Reverend C.J. Simon, your host for Just Saying. I am an ordained Unity minister, a licensed mental health professional counselor, and the founder of Inner Essence Counseling and Clinical Hypnotherapy. I'd like for you to remember that this program is interactive, and we welcome your comments, and you can make those comments in several different ways. You can email me with your comments, questions, whatever it is you choose to share. You can email me at justjustt, saying, saayin, at gmail.com. Again, that is justtsaayin at gmail.com. You can also phone in during the program if you wish. And that phone number is 313-871-6094. Again, 313-871-6094. Hope to hear from some of you out there. I'd love to hear what your thoughts are about what's been being said and taught here on this program. So, as usual, let me go into review and what we have been talking about and utilizing for, I think this is the sixth week, pulling from John Randolph Price's book, Manifestation, 10 Steps for Manifestation. And we have covered so far in week one was entombment. And entombment was about you getting yourself quiet and settled and tuning into the Holy Spirit or whatever name you use for God. Getting quiet, tuning in, listening to what that presence has to say to you in regard to the things that you might desire or want, helping you make those choices. Which brings us to the next step, which was choice, where you decide what it is out of all the things that you want. You make a choice as to where you want to start and what's important at that particular time in your life. You can also, you know, you make a list and you look at your list, and that's where you make the choice. So making a choice is makes things very clear as to what you're working on. You might want to work on two things simultaneously, and that's fine. If you're good at doing that, but the point is to focus your energy, in my opinion, on one specific desire at a time to go through these steps that we're talking about here. And so then step three, or week three, was acceptance. And that was about opening yourself up to allowing this presence of God to really assist you in beginning to believe and hold on to that focus of your thought. acknowledging, beginning to acknowledge that this desire actually belongs to you, that you don't have to go anywhere to find it. It is already available in the invisible world. These steps, let me remind you, are how you build a consciousness. Invisibly, before anything comes in form, you start building the consciousness that you already have what it is that you want. So acceptance is that state of consciousness that prepares you for that opening of accepting that things you desire actually are yours without any doubt. And then we had week four, which was the step of practicing having. And when you practice having, and I say practice because when we start on a journey of desiring something that we want that we haven't had, you know, doubts and fears and all kinds of confusion enter our minds many times because we don't see it yet in what we call our reality. We don't see it in the real world. It's not in our environment yet. So we look at what's happening in our environment and what's not there and what we've been asking for, and we get discouraged. So practicing having means that in your quiet time, you, as you accept that you have. So you practice having. And how does having something that you want feel? And so it is that feeling that you're going to hold on to and you're going to learn to practice. And I do use the word and terminology practice, because when you're working on a desire, you have to practice maintaining and holding and focusing diligently on how that's going to look. How is that going to feel when you receive it? If you can practice that feeling of having it already, that is the catalyst that helps propel your desire into manifestation. The more you practice it, the better you get at it. The better you get at it, the faster you're able to do these things and follow these steps. Really a lot of times unconsciously, because they have become a habit and you can automatically do it without a lot of, you know, what do I want to say there? What word would I use? You know, when you are able to do it with a lot of, without a lot of dissension and a lot of conflict within your own consciousness. Because for a moment, I'm just saying this to throw in here. You know, we always put things on something outside of us. We put stuff on people outside of us. You know, a phrase, well, you know, she made me do this, or he made me do that, or they made me act like this. You know, and I get it. It is possible for people to push your buttons. But it is also possible for you to stay focused, for you to take a step back for a few moments and allow the calmness within you, not to allow that person to get you out of sorts. So meaning we have control. Now you can make a conscious decision not to have control. But that is still on you. That's not on the other person. You still are in control because you made a conscious decision to act a certain way in terms of their behavior. So I just want to throw that in there to let you know that no matter what's happening, we always have control. And when we utilize our conscious control or our conscious behavior or our conscious decision making, we can take accountability for our behavior. So when we take accountability, we're not putting our responses on another person's behavior. It is I. Yeah, they said and did so and so, and I responded like this. And you can be okay with it. That is, if it's not illegal, then you might go to jail. So all of those things are encompassed in you making and being in control of your thought processes and your decision making. So having is the practice of feeling like you have received what it is you already or you are desiring, no matter what anybody says, no matter what they do, no matter what it looks like, you are in control. And you have to practice so you learn, so it becomes a habit for you to do. Some people may call that ignoring a situation. But if you ignore it, don't allow it to bother you, to cause you to fluster yourself. So that's what we talked about when we were on the step of having, practicing the feeling that you already have it. The next step was number 5, week 5, visualization. And I spent 2 Saturdays on visualization because so in our society these days, so much emphasis is placed on visualization. Oh, just sit down and visualize what it is that you want and you'll get it and you'll have it. There's a little more to the visualization. See, the visualization has to come with the feeling. And the feeling of having it. So visualization is a tool to help you feel as though you have what it is you desire. People use vision boards. Talked about that for a moment. I have nothing against vision boards. But I know that they don't work all the time in allowing you to get what it is that you desire. I know that from personal experience, because you think that just looking at that visual vision board, that's all you need to do. But no, it is not all you need to do. You need to go back to practicing what it is you have on your vision board, how it's going to make you feel. And you can take one of the ideas that you have placed on your vision board and work with that. Because these vision boards bring up the terminology of a collage. And I've heard a lot of people call vision boards a collage. Well, that's not the spiritual energy that we want. We don't want a collage. We don't want a bunch of things put together all in one space, kind of jammed and crammed together, because that's the way your consciousness is working if you are doing that. It's crowded. It's confused. It's congested. You want to work on one aspect of your desire at a time. Maybe 2, but not a conglomeration. Not to the point where you have all this stuff together. Your board looks junky. You're just looking at it, but you're not really getting a feel of what it is you truly desire. So visualization also has to do with feeling. And it is a tool to help you feel like you already have what it is you desire. So think about it in those terms. There's a history, and I think I reviewed that history in terminology as it relates to vision boards. Started off in the 80s, I want to say, early 80s. It was called, what was it called? It was right on the tip of my tongue and I forgot it. But treasure mapping. Yeah, that's what it was called, treasure mapping. And it evolved from treasure mapping to image pages and then image books. That is where you can have a page for each desire that you want to manifest in your life. It's still not all jammed together. It is still individualized. And you can look at your pictures that you've created and get the feel of how you're going to feel when it manifests in your day-to-day world. And from image pages and image books to now in vision boards. So this vision boards are not something new. It has a history. The utilization of it is what we need to really focus in on. How do we use them? It's just not talk and looking. And so we move on from step five to what we're going to talk about today. I hope those of you in the listening audience are really working with these steps so that by the end of this series, that what you want in your environment has manifested. And if not by then, that you continue to work on these steps so that at knowing at one point it's going to manifest. So today we're going to talk about the principle of love. And so love is one of those things that has a lot of definitions. And first I want to talk about what love is not. And I'm sure you're going to be surprised. But it is not affection. It is not kindness. And it is not moral approval. Love is an energy. So being an energy, that means that it's a level of activity. And being in a level of activity, it is an energy that can take on many forms. And we as human beings, we do have the tendency to attach love to some entity. Like we say, I'm falling in love with this person, or I am in love with this person, or I love ice cream, I love cake. It's always like we have to attach love to something. So what have we thought about love in this instance as an energy and not be attached to anything? What have we thought about this energy of just loving ourselves first? And we become so inundated with loving ourselves to the point where we don't have to really work at displaying love to any person or anything. It's just automatic. Isn't that a wonderful behavior to aspire to? You're just so loving that everything you desire comes to you automatically. Hey, like another key thing in our society now, the law of attraction. Everything is about the law of attraction. Like, that's something new. None of this stuff that we're learning, or let's just say remembering or reviewing, is new. What has been happening with that is we have been attracting unconsciously. And we're learning now that we can make decisions with conscious. We can consciously make a decision, or we can consciously desire something. We can consciously focus on that and fall in love with it. We fall in love with it in our consciousness, in our minds, before it even formulates in our outer world. So just think about the energy of love. Thinking about the energy of love, how does that make you feel? And so if you can stay in this energy of love, then that's where it's, it means by all things will be given unto you. You will attract those things that are in that vibration. What has been happening is we as humans don't always hold on to that love energy. And when we lose or step out of the love energy, we start attracting that we do not care for, or that we do not want. So here's a nice statement I found about love. It says, our culture is inundated with myths about love. We refer to finding love as though it was a separate thing and not a resource within us. Then there are the concepts of winning and losing love, as though it were a contest or a competition. And this person says, my favorite is the idea of falling in love, as though it was a mud puddle, or a dangerous myth that says love can cure all. And if you just love your partner enough, everything will be fine. And there always seems to be more references to being lucky in love than skilled in love. How about that? Skilled in love. So how do you get skilled in something? You have to practice it. And I know that sounds so contrary to what we have been taught, as you know, all of our lives, that we have to practice loving. And that love is not really attached to something per se. It is an energy. It can be attached to something, but it not necessarily does not need to be. It is an energy that you practice and create and build with inside you, where whatever is going on, there is a part of you that is always loving and always happy. I mean, let's just take this analogy of your kids, those of you who have children. You know, when they're growing up, they can do a lot of things, and you can get angry. You can, you know, most of the time we find some kind of consequence. So to teach our kids that behavior is not acceptable. But you can get as angry as your children as you can be, but you still love them. That energy is still there. It never goes away. When they become adults, it's still there. You may not like the choices that they make. You may not like how they're living their lives. They may have done some things in their adult life that you really don't care for, but you still love them. That is an unconditional feeling that you have that just connects you to that person. So, with this particular concept of love, and going a little deeper into love, I hope it has given you some insight of how that energy binds all of the desires that you have, that you want. Fall in love with them. Fall in love with them before they even appear in your life. That's how practicing these steps with love, that energy of love, just sitting there looking at in your consciousness and feeling that you have got these things already and how you love them, binds all of your desires into one format that brings about your manifestation. It erases fear. It erases doubt. It erases resistance. So, as I close today, and I might go over this a little bit more next week too, because there are some more things about love I would like to bring out. But as I close today, remember, you cannot receive from the universe or from God if you secretly resent something, someone, somebody, the thing that you want. And love is participation in the divine flow of that energy. So practice sitting. Practice seeing. Practice loving this week. Pick one desire and work on it. You can do that by saying, I celebrate my good right now. And so it is. Until next week, be safe and know that you're loved.
1: 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Be sure to tune in every Saturday from 12 to 12:30.

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0: Good afternoon, good afternoon. Don't let the devil ride. Today is Saturday. Today is the day that the Lord has made. All we have to do is rejoice and be glad in it. I come today and I'm saying, don't let the devil ride.
1: Can I tell you what happened?
0: Tomorrow's Sunday. Get ready. Get ready for Sunday. Make your way to your church. Don't become a visitor at your church. Don't let the devil ride today.
1: Y'all might as well come on, get with me, because I'm on saints, I get tired.
0: He says, blessed are those who are too tired or busy to spend an hour a week with fellow Christians. They are my best workers. Don't let the devil ride. Good afternoon again. May your afternoon be filled with peace, your heart with gratitude, and your day, God's favor. Don't let the devil ride.
1: Y'all ain't too stingy. Come on and clap your hands, everybody. Come on. Everybody.
0: God bless you, Pastor Buckner, wherever you may be enjoying your vacation. God bless you. Safe travelings. To Mother Annie Burks, we'd like to say good afternoon to you, my mother. God bless you all that are listening today. I am First Lady Evangelist Dorothy Cheeks from the St. Francis Missionary Baptist Church. My pastor is Thomas Jerome Cheeks. He is my pastor and my husband of the St. Francis Missionary Baptist Church. We are located at 7021 West Warren in the city of Detroit. Service starts at 11. All is welcome. Please come out and join us. Don't let the devil ride. Pastor Brenda Buckner, she is located at 5781 Beechwood in the city of Detroit with the Goodwill Missionary Baptist Church, Pastor Alfonso Lucas and First Lady Cynthia Lucas. God bless you. Service starts at 11 a.m. All is welcome also. God bless you, Deacon Loretta Neal, today. God bless you. That's my prayer partner. She's my radio partner. She's not feeling well today, but that's okay. Maybe next time. God bless you today. Just a shout out to Evangelist Carolyn Hall. God bless you. To all my NEOS Fellowship ladies, God bless you all. And to each and every one of you, God bless you. Whatever you're standing in the need of, may the Lord hear your cry and answer your prayers on today. Don't let the devil ride. You know, he says, blessed are the touchy who stop going to church. They are my missionaries. Blessed are the complainers. I'm all ears to them. Blessed are those who are bored with the ministry's mannerisms and mistakes, for they get nothing out of his sermons. Blessed is the church member who expects to be invited to his own church, for he is part of the problem instead of the solution. Blessed are those who gossip, for they shall cause strife and divisions that please me. Don't let the devil ride today. Blessed are those who are easily offended, for they will soon get angry and quit. Blessed are those who do not give their offering to carry on God's work, for they are my helpers.
1: Thank you, Brother Melvin. Thank you, Brother Doug.
0: Don't let the devil ride today. Don't forget, tomorrow is Sunday. Attend your church. Why? Church is a place of joy. Church is a place of power. Church is a place of obedience. People have all sorts of excuses for not attending church. But God commands church attendance. If we do not attend regularly, we are sinning against God. Attend church regularly. Why? Church is a place of encouragement. Church is a place of love. Attend your church on tomorrow. It's Sunday.

0: say you've been faithful and you've been true.
1: That you could do.
0: And maybe you've done all you can do.
1: And for your faithfulness, it's your time.
0: It's your time.
1: You applauded for the rest. Now it's your time.
0: It's your time.
1: To be blessed.
0: To be blessed.
1: And for your faithfulness.
0: Say, for your faithfulness.
1: It's your time.
0: Hang on in there. Hold on. Continue to be faithful. Continue to be true. When you've done all you can do. Oh, it's your turn. It's your time.

0: He just wants to bless you on today. For your faithfulness. It's your time. Your time.
1: You waited for so long.
0: Say you've been waiting. You've been waiting for a long time.
1: And you were strong.
0: But you held on.
1: And for your faithfulness.
0: For your faithfulness.
1: It's your time.
0: Look yourself in the mirror and tell you, it's my turn.
1: Cursed.
0: It's my turn.

0: encourage yourself today.
1: It's your time.
0: It's your time. So you waited. Oh, you've been waiting. Oh, it seems like it's been such a long, long time. But you held on.
1: And for your faithfulness,
0: keep holding on.
1: It's your time.
0: Oh, it's your time. It's your time today. It's your time, someone out there. I don't know who I'm talking to, but it's your time today. It's your time. See, you've encouraged everyone else. Now encourage yourself today. See, your faithfulness. Oh, God sees everything. He knows all about you. He's seen your tears.
1: This song is dedicated
0: in the midnight hour.
1: Who have been working.
0: He heard your prayer. He's heard your cry. It's your turn.
1: You have dreamed and you've worked towards things that you wanted to accomplish for yourself. But somehow your biggest goals always seem to be just out of your reach. But the Lord told me to tell you that he knows.
0: Thank God today
1: are.
0: I have my granddaughter Matilda Nelson here with me today. She's
1: also seen your tears.
0: Attends Southville High School.
1: And I want you to know today.
0: God bless her on today. She's here with me.
1: He's here to reward you for all your faithfulness. But he said in his word that if you would delight yourself in him, he will give you the desires of your heart.
0: Oh, he said he would.
1: In other words,
0: that.
1: Not only will he give you what you need, but he promised to give you whatever you want.
0: Isn't that something?
1: So
0: he'll give you what you want.
1: Don't give up.
0: Don't give up. Don't get discouraged.
1: For your blessing.
0: Maybe it's not happening when you think it should happen, but it's on time. Oh, say you waited, you waited, you waited, and you waited for so long. You prayed, you prayed, you cried, you walked the floors. But it's your turn. Your faithfulness. Yes, for your faithfulness.
1: Because you hung in there with child.
0: To all you pastors out there, keep

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It's your time.

0: It's your time. 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This is Family Gospel Times Ministry. Pastor Brenda Buckner is the pastor. 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I am First Lady Evangelist Dorothy Cheeks. 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
1: But let it go. Don't waste your energy on toxic thoughts. That battle that's been fought for you.
0: Robert Bill New.
1: Now everything is new.
0: Everything is new. So old things have passed away.
1: Have to walk by faith. So
0: keep walking by faith.

0: Make Your Whole Life New. That's by Robert Bill. New. God bless you. God bless you. And thank you all for joining in with us today on this Saturday. But I just stopped by to tell you it's all right. It's okay. Whatever you may be going through, it's all right. It's okay.
1: It's okay. Don't you let your troubles,
0: get in your way today.
1: Just believe.
0: Keep on believing.
1: Faith.
0: Oh, and keep the faith. He didn't bring you this far to leave you. Yeah, sometimes it's sort of hard to say you're doing okay when you're hiding the tears back. Sometimes you're just praying, and you're just holding on. It's all right today. Oh, it's okay. Don't let your troubles get in your way. Keep on believing today. Oh, keep the faith today. Oh, he is still with you today.

brighter days are coming. Because it's all right. You have to tell yourself, it's okay. I won't let my troubles get in my way. I'ma keep on praising him. No, oh, I'm gonna keep the faith. It's all right today. It's okay. Oh, somebody out there needs to hear that today. That it's all right and it's okay. It's all right. Oh, tell yourself today it's all right. It's okay. Just put that smile on your face. Dry those tears. God said it's gonna be all right. Oh, I know it will. Yes, it will. All right. It's gonna be all right. It's okay.

cafe. He is with you every step of the way. It's alright.

0: Sand is a beloved, deeply comforting poem about faith and divine companionship. It recounts a dream where a person walks along a beach with the Lord. Scenes from their life flashes across the sky, leaving two sets of footprints in the sand for every moment, one belonging to the person and the other to the Lord. The core message, the trial. Looking back at these scenes, the dreamer noticed that during the lowest, saddest, and most difficult times of their life, only one set of footprints appears. The question. Troubled and confused, the person questions the Lord, wondering why he abandoned them when they needed him most. The comfort. The Lord replies, "My precious child, I love you and will never leave you. During your times of trial and suffering, when you see only one set of footprints, it was then that I carried you." This poem brings peace during times of grief, loneliness, or hardship by offering the reassuring reminder that you are never walking alone. When times are tough or you're feeling blue, if you're not sure where you're headed, to remember the Lord, he will carry you through. "Lord, It Was You" by Damon Price. "Nobody but you, Lord. When I couldn't see my way, he carried me through the storms, through the floods. It was nobody but the Lord that carried me through. Lord, it was you. When times were tough and I was feeling blue, I wasn't sure where I was headed, but I remembered, Lord, it was you.
1: Yes, Lord,
0: he will carry you through. Nobody but the Lord today. Nobody but you, Lord. Nobody but you.
1: Who brought me out?
0: Brought me out, Lord.
1: Lord, it was you.
0: When you can't seem to see your way today.
1: Without a doubt.
0: Without a doubt.
1: Lord, it was you who rescued me.
0: During that lowest point of your life.
1: Glory, glory,
0: during your sadness, your most difficult times, said it was only one set of footprints that appeared. Trouble and confused,
1: didn't know my way.
0: You was wondering why the Lord had abandoned you.
1: Who kept me another day?
0: But he never left you.
1: So low, didn't think I'd rise again.
0: See, the Lord says he loves you today. No matter how low you may go. He said when you see one set of footprints, it was then he was carrying you through. He was carrying you through that storm and life that you were going through. Through the flood and the rain. He kept you from drowning. And when you thought it was over and it was at the very bottom of the pit, he was right there. He removed your pain.
1: He held you close. I should have lost my mind.
0: Oh, he held you close.
1: But you kept me, Lord.
0: Say, he kept you.
1: I want the world to know. Lord,
0: it was you. Nobody but you. Oh, you may be sick laying there in your hospital bed. You may be at home behind closed doors. But you can look up and say, Lord, it was nobody but you.

whatever you standing in the need of. Oh, he's an on-time God. He's never late. It was always there.

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Oh, just remember how he cares you, how he brought you out of whatever it was that you were in and going through. He was right there. Oh, when you was weak, he gave you strength to hold on. Nobody but you, Lord. It wasn't you. Lord, it was you.

0: today. 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For the rest of my, he will do it. Nobody but you. Nobody but you, Lord. Lord, it was nobody but you.
1: Yes, Lord, it was you.
0: To Pastor Gregory Simmons, Disciples of Christ Missionary Baptist Church, we say congratulations on your pastoral anniversary. That's Pastor Gregory Simmons and Sister Marilyn Simmons of Disciples of Christ. God bless you today. Saying he's been right there for you, like he's been there for me. No matter what I was

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1: And you'll stay the same.
0: And guess what? If he do it for me, he'll do it for you.

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1: Sweeter than the day before.
0: Say he gets sweeter and sweeter than the day before.
1: Can't count on myself.

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He's the same. 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He did it for me, and he will do it for you. What a good God we serve. His love.

don't stop. Just words of encouragement that I would just like to leave with you on today, and something that you can feast off of. And it's Let It Go. And I've read this before, and it's by T.D. Jakes. But let it go. There are people who can walk away from you. And hear me when I tell you this. When people can walk away from you, let them walk. I don't want you to try to talk another person into staying with you, loving you, calling you, caring about you, coming to see you, staying attached to you. I mean, hang up the phone. When people can talk away from you, let them walk. I'm sorry, when people can walk away from you, let them walk. Your destiny is never tied to anybody that's left. The Bible said that they came out from us that it might be made manifest that they were not for us. For had they been of us, no doubt they would have continued with us. That's 1 John 2:19. People leave you because they are not joined to you. And if they are not joined to you, you can't make them stay. Let them go. And it doesn't mean that they are a bad person. It just means that their part in the story of your life is over. And you've got to know when people part in your story is over, so that you don't keep trying to raise the dead. You got to know when it's dead. You got to know when it's over. Well, let me tell you something. I got the gift of goodbye. It's the 10th spiritual gift. I believe in goodbye. It's not that I'm hateful. It's that I'm faithful. And I know whatever God means for me to have, He'll give it to me. And if it takes too much sweat, I don't need it. Stop begging people to stay. Let them go. If you are holding on to something that doesn't belong to you and was never intended for your life, then you need to let it go. If you're holding on to past hurts and pains, let it go. If someone can't treat you right, love you back, and see your worth, let them go. If someone has angered you, let it go. If you are holding on to some thoughts of evil and revenge, let it go. If you are involved in a wrong relationship or addiction, let it go. If you are holding on to a job that no longer meets your needs or talents, let it go. If you have a bad attitude, let it go. If you keep judging others to make yourself feel better, let it go. If you're stuck in the past and God is trying to take you to a new level in Him, let it go. If you are struggling with the healing of a broken relationship, let it go. If you keep trying to help someone who won't even try to help themselves, let it go. If you're feeling depressed and stressed, let it go. If there is a particular situation that you are so used to handling yourself, and God is saying, take your hands off of it, let it go.
Let the past be the past. Forget the former things. God is doing a new thing for you. Let it go. Get right or get left. Think about it and then let it go. Let it go. Sometimes in life we have to let it go and do not look back. Let it go. Turn it over. Give it to God and let the Lord work it out, because he will definitely work it out. Let it go. I say to you again, let it go. Whatever it is that you're holding on to, let it go. Let go of that bitterness. Let go of that chaos. Let go of that unforgiveness. Let go of it. Never again will you confess or focus on "I can't," because the word says, "I can do all things through Jesus Christ who strengthened me," as Philippians 4:13. Never again will you confess or focus on fear, because the word says, "God has not given me a spirit of fear, but the power of love and a sound mind." Never again will you confess or focus on doubt and a lack of faith, because the word says, "God has dealt to each one, every person, a measure of faith." Romans 12:3. Never again will you confess or focus on weakness, because the word says, "The Lord is my strength of my life." Psalms 27:1. "And the people that know their God shall be strong and carry out great exploits." Daniel 11:32. Never again will you confess or focus on the supremacy of Satan over your life, because the word says, "Greater is he that is within me than he that is in the world." 1 John 4:4. Never again will you focus or confess on defeat, because the word says, "God always causes me to triumph in Jesus Christ." Never again will you confess or focus on the lack of wisdom, because the word says, "Jesus Christ has become for me wisdom from God. And if any of you lack wisdom, he should ask God, who gives generously to all without finding fault, and it will be given to him." James 1:15. Never, never again will you confess or focus on sickness, because the word says, "With his stripes I am healed." Isaiah 53:5. And Jesus himself took our infirmities and bore

my God can do anything. If you let it go, give it to him. He will fix it. Nobody but Jesus can fix it. If he did it for me, he'll do it for you.

0: Sometimes you wonder which way to go.
1: Say
0: trouble on the left, trouble on the right.
2: And I couldn't go forward.
0: You didn't know which way to go. Jesus will fix it.
2: One thing I know, I won't go back.
0: Oh, don't go back. Don't look back.
2: So I just looked up and tell him, Lord, you gotta fix it.
0: Tell the Lord, fix it, Lord. Say, I'm giving it to you. This problem, I got to give it to you, Lord. Jesus will fix it.
2: I know you will.
0: After a while, Jesus will fix it. Once again, I thank you all for joining in with us on this afternoon. Family Gospel Ties Ministry, Pastor Brenda Buckner is the pastor. Pastor Buckner is located at 5781 Beachwood in the city of Detroit with the Goodwill Missionary Baptist Church, Pastor Alfonso Lucas and First Lady Cynthia Lucas. Once again, I am First Lady Evangelist Dorothy Cheeks. Pastor Thomas Jerome Cheeks is my pastor and my husband of the St. Francis Missionary Baptist Church. We're located at 7021 West Warren in the city of Detroit. Service starts at 11 a.m. All are welcome. God bless you. Lord, I know you've been so good. So we thank you, Lord, for how you watched over us all night long. Lord, you've been good.

0: Lord.
1: Thank you, Lord. That we could have been dead. Once again, we are celebrating Pastor Thomas Jerome Cheeks' 21st pastoral anniversary coming up in August. You'll hear more about that. Join us in the month of August.

us that are on staff. Thank God for each and every one of them. God bless you, Sister Cleo Wilkins. She sends an encouraging word out every morning.

0: Someone woke up this morning. They couldn't move their legs. Oh, but we could move ours. We thank you for you. Thank you, Lord. Somebody woke up this morning. Somebody went to bed last night, couldn't see, and woke up today and could not see. But look at you and I. God is good. We thank you, Lord.
1: Everywhere I go, I like to tell the Lord.
0: Everywhere you go.
1: Good

Happy birthday to all those born in the month of June. We're closing June out. We're about to go into July. He is moving on. And the Lord is still in the blessing business.

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0: deal here?
1: Trouble, I've seen myself trouble.
0: But you're still here.
1: But I'm still here.
0: So you're through it all. All your ups and downs.
1: Bruises, I've taken my lumps and bruises.
0: Been lied on, you've been talked about.
1: Here.
0: But you're still here.
1: Yes, I

0: still here. You made it through.
1: God kept me here.
0: See, nobody but God kept me.
1: You made it. God,
0: nobody but God.
1: Now, I know somebody can relate to what I'm about to say now.
2: Light on.
0: Say light on.
2: Many times I've been light on.
1: Yeah.
2: But I'm still here.
0: But you still here.
2: Thank you, Lord. Burden.
1: I had to bear so many burdens.

0: say you had some dark days. See, every day may not be a good day, but there's some good in the day. Oh, we had some disappointments this week. Even today you may have had some disappointments. But don't give up. Oh, tell somebody you made it and they can make it through. They can make it. You can make it today. Nobody but God. Oh, thank him that you're still here. Thank him for what you have.
1: God kept me here. Let me tell you what it was, y'all. Listen.

0: up here. You made it.
1: I made it. Yes, I made it.
0: Yes, you've made it.
1: I'm still here.
0: Once again, good afternoon, good afternoon. May this afternoon be filled with little moments of joy, unexpected blessings, and the comforting assurance that God is in control of every detail of your life. Just remember, I can do all things through Christ who strengthens me. Philippians 4:13. May your heart be encouraged today, and may your spirit refresh as you trust Him for the days ahead. God bless you on this afternoon. And once again, I am First Lady Evangelist Dorothy Cheeks of the St. Francis Missionary Baptist Church. Pastor Thomas Jerome Cheeks is my pastor and my husband. And we are located at 7021 West Warren in the city of Detroit. All is welcome. Please don't turn the radio station off. Stay on the station. There's more to come today. More praise and worship will be coming. We thank you for joining us, Pastor Brenda Buckner, Family Gospel Ties Ministry. And once again, she's located at 5781 Beachwood in the city of Detroit with the Goodwill Missionary Baptist Church. Pastor Afonso Lucas and First Lady Cynthia Lucas. Service starts at 11. All is welcome. And thanks again for joining us on this day. God bless each and every one of you. We look forward to you joining us again on next Saturday. But stay tuned to WMKM 1440 AM Detroit Gospel. Stay tuned. More to come. God bless you all.

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0: to the Set Apart Experience. This is your host, woman of God, Linda Jones. And Myron Shorter, the president, is here. Hey, president.
1: Hey, woman of God, Linda Jones. What's up? How you doing today?
0: Keeping the faith.
1: Look out.
0: Come without joy.
1: No doubt about it.
0: And you?
2: I'm doing great.
1: A new day that the Lord has made. Rejoice and be glad in it.
0: All right.
2: On this Saturday in Detroit.
1: Coming up on Set Apart, you will hear from Erica Campbell, the Mighty Clouds of Joy, and Doc McKenzie. So keep it set on Set Apart.
0: All right, let's roll.
1: Let's roll. Yes, sir. That's what's up, Detroit. Good to be back with you on this Saturday afternoon in Detroit. Yeah, it's the day that the Lord has made. So let's rejoice and be glad in it. You're listening to Dr. McKenzie and the Highlights on Team Set Apart in the studio WMKM 1440 on your radio dial. That's what's up.

Un set apart experience. We enlighten, inspire, and we encourage each of you to focus on the goal and not the struggle. Thank you for riding with us on the afternoon drive.

0: Yes, sir. If you're just now tuning in, you just in time for Set Apart on this Saturday afternoon in Detroit.
1: Thank you for listening.

0: I need a little more Jesus.
1: Yeah.
0: I'm not what I used to be, but I thank God I'm doing better than I used to be. So I need a little more Jesus. But one thing that was spoken in that song said that I can't fix you 'cause I'm trying to fix me. Hallelujah. But let me tell you, who can fix both of us?
2: Yes, sir.
3: You heard that. From Linda Brown, Miss Linda Jones. We're moving right along. If Jesus can fix it, guess what? Nobody else can. We listen to the Mighty Clouds of Joy. Check them out.
4: Problems and your help is failing too.
5: Why don't you? Why don't you?
4: The weight of the world,
3: yeah,
4: is pressing you down.
3: Yeah.

woman with an issue of blood. My Bible says,

want to send this out to all you all out there in radio land, wherever you are. Just want to let you know, Jesus can fix it. Yes, he can. Yeah.

0: anybody know him to be a hard fixer.
1: Yeah, yeah,
0: Jesus.
1: Yeah.
2: How many had problems?
0: How about a burden bearer?
1: A mind regulator.
2: All you did was just mess it up.
0: Jesus.
2: I stopped in Nashville to tell you, give it to Jesus.
0: Did he ever lift up your bow down head?
2: You can't fix it.
0: Talking about Jesus.
2: I don't know everybody's name here tonight, but I know a few things. Oh, Lord.
0: When the money got funny,
2: you can't fix it.
0: Jesus.
1: Fixed it.
0: Fixed it.
1: Yeah.
2: Somebody might have a bad heart here tonight.
0: When
2: you can't fix it.
0: Sickness. Crap up on you.
1: Jesus.
2: Give it to Jesus.
0: When the death angel visited your family.
1: Jesus.
0: Nobody.
1: Nobody but Jesus.
2: How do you know he'll fix it?
0: When the job said, we gotta let you go.
2: He did something for me.
0: You done got too old. And we're looking for young people.
2: He ain't gonna make it.
0: Jesus will fix him.
1: Yes, he will.
2: Jesus.
1: Trying to tell you. That's what's up.
2: I'm gonna see somebody's hand and know he'll fix it.
0: We may tell you. We merging with another company. We gotta let you go.
2: He did it for me.
1: But Jesus.
2: Yes, he did. Yeah.
0: When one door closed.
1: Yeah.
2: A few years ago.
1: He'll open up another door for you. Hallelujah.
2: That little boy from California, he ain't gonna last long. He sang too hard. But Nashville.
1: You heard this right here on Set Apart on this Sunday afternoon. Yeah. Woman of God.
0: Yes.
1: What's up?
0: Let's talk quartet.
1: Okay. Quartet is what I do. I like to share that with each and every one of you all out there in radio land. But just before I do that, I want to send some shout outs to all of our sponsors. Brother Lawrence Shorter.
0: Yes.
1: Brother Frank Jones.
0: Of course.
1: And Brother Roy Cardwell.
0: Thank you.
1: And we also have a new sponsor specialized in clothing for men's. 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Michigan general election is coming in November, and we have a candidate for you to consider. His name is Corey Hall. He is running in the District 3 for the State Senate. Corey Hall has been endorsed by the Baptist Council of Pastors and Judge Matt.

0: other Michigan senators as well. District 3 covers Detroit, Island Park, and Hamtramck. So, let's remember Corey Hall for the state senator, District 3, a leader who served with integrity. It's a love thing. Appreciation honoring Alice Todd, and that's Sunday, July the 12th at 4 o'clock p.m. hour at the Zion Hill Baptist Church, and that's 12017 Dickerson in Detroit, featuring Men Who Will, the Galatian Singers, Trumpets, Fire, Doors of Vision, and many, many others will be there. It's a free will offering. That's July the 12th at 4 o'clock at the Zion Hill Baptist Church, showing love and honoring Miss Alice Todd. Pastor John Bowers is celebrating his anniversary on tomorrow. That's tomorrow, which is June the 28th at 4 o'clock p.m. hour at the Holy Tabernacle Baptist Church, 3184 East Canfield. Reverend Glenn Taylor is the pastor. Many, many, many groups of the city will be singing over there as well. It's a love offering, appreciation. So come on out and show some love to Pastor John Bowers as we celebrate him on tomorrow at the Holy Tabernacle Baptist Church. Woman of God.
1: Did you go to the fireworks?
0: Yeah, right there in front of my television. Right there. Front row seat.
1: Did you see the one who won?
0: Yeah, talking about Mustang Sally.
1: Yeah. That old song.
0: The old school. Yeah. Still
1: rolling.
0: Amen. You don't know nothing about Mustang Sally.
1: Look. When I leave here today.
0: Yeah.
1: I'm going to buy me a watermelon.
0: Okay.
1: And my brother, when I call him, I said, "What you doing, big brother?"
0: Yeah.
1: He said, "I'm sitting on the porch, spitting seeds."
0: Yeah.
1: And he told me, "Don't buy no watermelon that ain't got no seeds."
0: It's not a watermelon, huh? If it don't have no seeds, it's not a watermelon.
1: If it's seedless,
0: it's not a watermelon.
1: They grew it in the lab.
0: Nah, we can't have that.
1: It did not come from the ground.
0: Yeah, well, it look like you're gonna have to cut
1: seeds.
0: Well, look like you're gonna have to cut the watermelon open to find out if you have any seeds in it.
1: Why
0: it'll
1: tell you on there?
0: Oh, okay.
1: So watch those watermelons.
0: All right.
1: The cheapest one is seedless.
0: Seedless, huh? Okay, so.
1: So look for the one with
0: the seeds. Yeah.
1: Came out the ground.
0: Nigga.
1: Did you know about that?
0: Seedless? Yeah. I'm a Georgia boy. Know all about it. I'm not going nowhere. Where you from? Oh, Alabama.
1: Bigfoot country.
0: Yeah.
1: Alabama.
0: Go back. Move it on. Listen to Doc McKenzie. I'm gonna stay right here. In the gospel highlights, they're coming. August the 30th, we'll be right here in Detroit. Means Quartet Rock. Get ready, Detroit. Get ready. It's on the way.

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1: Come on.
0: Mount Rose Baptist Church.
1: And shout outs to all you listeners out there. You, and you. Thank you for tuning in. Guess what? If you want some more of this good high quartet music, this is what you need to do. Tune back in the morning, live at 9. If the Lord say the same, I'll be back rocking your house. Bless your house with some more high quartet music on the Hours of Gospel. Give me a holler in the morning.
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0: In closing, no one knows the day or hour when the Son of Man shall appear. So if you are set apart, don't let God catch you with your work undone. Work while it is day, because when night cometh, no man, woman, boy, or girl can work. I am woman of God, Linda Jones, and may the peace of God be with you till we meet again. I'm out.
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4: In the beginning was the Word, and the Word was with God, and the Word was God. 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

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This is Pastor Sean Thomas sitting in for Sister Jordan Likely Kennard, the hostess with the mostest, and Sister Gloria Parker in their absence on today. What a joy, what a joy it is to be able to come into your hospital rooms, your homes, your places of business, your cars, wherever you are kind enough to tune the Sound of Power Gospel Hour. Why don't you call a neighbor, call a friend, tell them that Sound of Power Gospel Hour is now live on the air on this wonderful, beautiful, sunny Saturday afternoon. This is the day that the Lord has made. Guess what? I choose to rejoice and be glad in it. What a mighty God we serve. This broadcast goes out to all of our sick, all of our shut-in, all of our bereaved families, wanting you to know wherever you are, God is. And if you pray, God can do anything but fail. I tell you, we serve a great God, and He is greatly to be praised. Certainly thank God for our engineer, Brother Mike Smith, sitting in with me on today. I tell you, I pray that you had a wonderful day. And I tell you, if you woke up this morning, it's a good day. Amen. If you was able to open your eyes and the blood is yet running warm in your vein, it's a good day. Amen. No matter what's going on in your life, how things might be, amen. As long as you got breath in your body, you got another chance. I tell you, our God is great, and He is greatly to be praised. We certainly want you all to know that we're certainly praying for all of you on today. Brother LaBelle Parker, we are praying for you today. Certainly praying for, amen, Sister Ann Parker on today. Amen. Certainly praying for Sister Noreen Odom. We're certainly praying for you today, Lorraine, that God would continue to bless you, strengthen you. Sister Carolyn Crowder, we're praying for you today. Deacon Charles Crowder, we're lifting him up in prayer on today. Sister Ann Parker, we are praying for you today in Jesus' name. Sister Hattie Morgan, we're lifting you up in prayer today as well. And certainly goes out to Sister Darlene and Brother Dion Bell. We're praying for you. The entire Parker family, we are lifting you up in prayer. Amen. The entire Likely and Kennard family, we are praying for you on today as well. Sister Jordan Likely is out today. Amen. Amen. Getting ready to prepare for in-town guests of a brother. So we're certainly lifting them up in prayer and thank God for safe traveling here. And we pray they will enjoy their stay while they're here and that the Lord would allow them the blessed privilege to return home and all be found well. I tell you, certainly praying for our world today, our city, amen, our state, our government, even the president of these United States. We are lifting Donald Trump up in prayer on today. But we know, except the Lord build the house, they that labor in vain. Except the Lord keep the city, the watchman watcheth in vain. We send this broadcast out to Pastor, amen, Pastor Jimmy Patterson, Lady Sandra Patterson on today as they prepare to retire on tomorrow at 3 o'clock. Amen. We certainly thank God for him and for 19 years of pastorate of the Revelation Church. I tell you, and we pray God richest blessings upon them on tomorrow. Amen. God bless you. Well, we're going to take you to some gospel music at this time. And guess what? We'll be right back. Take a listen to this right here. Look out, y'all. Don't run into nobody while you're driving. Where, please, that's me.
the doctor.

the doctor is going to be in the house real soon. I tell you, I don't know about you, but I need a blessing. I'm standing in the need of a blessing on today. I tell you, we certainly thank God for each and every one of you on today. Pray that you're getting ready for worship in the morning. Worship in the morning tomorrow. Join us at 11:30 a.m. at Revelation Church Anniversary 68 year. I'm going to be in the pulpit in the morning. 11:30. Come share with us. 8654 Mac Avenue. I tell you, right at Fisher on the east side of Detroit. I tell you. Well, I want you to know, certainly, Brother Mike Smith, I want to thank all of you for coming out on last Sunday, to Great Mount Olive on last Sunday, Father's Day musical program. And he say thank you for everybody, all groups, amen, and those who was there in attendance. God bless you. Thank you for what you supported on last week. Amen. It's been a busy month. This month of June, certainly thank God for those who came out to the Trumpetettes on the second Sunday. Amen. Amen. We certainly thank God for all of you who turned out in great numbers, and also Brother Anthony Curry on the first Sunday in June. So been a good month. Amen. And we done come down to the close of June tomorrow, the fourth Sunday, I believe, is Brother Pastor John Bowers day tomorrow, I believe, 4 o'clock tomorrow. Amen. Not Mount Olive tomorrow. Amen. Holy Tabernacle. Pastor Glenn Taylor, Holy Tabernacle, over on Canfield, right off of MacDougal. Everybody know where that's at. So let's go there tomorrow and support Pastor John Bowers and Love in Action. Love in Action is his annual day, and so we'll be over there tomorrow afternoon. Let's go support Pastor John Bowers. Who you hear every Saturday, be on shortly on this same station. I tell you, talking about I'm going home in Jesus' name. How good the Lord is on today. Well, we want to send this out to, amen, Sister Gladys Owens and Josephine Marrick on today. Amen. Reverend Eddie J. Patterson going to be lining up in the background, getting ready, and he's going to tell all of you today, what more can Jesus do? Take a listen at this right here.

0: Give me a call, 313-778-5573. Just text me. And just say, he done enough, y'all. I tell you, what more can Jesus do? I want you to be encouraged on today. I tell you, God is still good, and he is not good some of the time, but he's good all the time. I tell you, we got so much to thank our God for. Amen. Just being able to breathe, inhale, exhale in our right frame of mind. I tell you, got a roof over our head and food on our table, clothes on our back. Amen. We certainly are praying for those who are less fortunate than we are today. Amen. Amen. So while you're complaining and mumbling and grumbling and talking about what ain't going right, this ain't right, that ain't right, just look around. Matter of fact, you ain't even got to look far. Amen. Just look outside your window. Look outside the door to the left or to the right or in front of you, and you will discover that you are doing better than a whole lot of people. Amen. And God wants us to be thankful people. Amen. He know we're going to have trials. He know we're going to have tribulation. He know we're going to have ups and downs. He know we're going to shed tears. But at the end of the day, can I tell you, do like the psalmist, and that is, I'm going to lift my eyes to the hills, from whence cometh my help, knowing that all of my help come from the Lord. Whatever you need today, I don't know who I'm talking to, but you had a place in your life, you had a crossroad in your life where everything seemed to be falling apart. But I come to tell you, hang on in there. I come to tell you, as a word of encouragement, amen, hold on just a little while longer. I got a feeling that everything is going to be all right. Galatians 6 and 9 said, be not weary in well doing, for in due season you're going to reap if you faint not. Amen. Don't throw in the towel. Don't walk away. Don't give up. Trust in God and know that God in his own time going to make everything all right. Well, I tell you, you're listening to the Sound of Papa Gospel Hour with Pastor Sean Thomas, sitting in for Joy Likely Kennard and Sister Gloria Parker, and we're certainly praying for all of them on today. All of you, amen, in Jesus' name, praying for those who are traveling. Amen. We're certainly praying for those who are in the hospital. We're certainly praying for Pastor Robert Smith and Lady Cynthia Smith in the transition of their son, Pastor Condred Smith, who was funeralized at New Bethel Baptist Church on last Saturday. We're lifting you up, Pastor Robert Smith and Lady Cynthia Smith, and his son and two daughters. We're praying for Minister Joshua Smith and his sisters who've left behind, and we pray that God will grant them strength and grant them faith and patience as they go through this season of bereavement. I tell you, you don't know how blessed you are. You don't know how blessed, amen, to still be here in the land of the dying, on our way to the land of the living. And guess what? We're going to that land where the late Sister Aretha Franklin sang a song that says, we'll never grow old. But I want you to take a little listen at this right here. Brother Mike Smith going to be singing for something else for us right quick right now. Take a listen and get this. Got heaven, yeah, in my view. Sofa sounds of heaven in the background. Lord, what shall I do? Brother Mike Smith in the lead.
1: In my life, God knows I got to get right.
0: Anybody got heaven?
1: Oh yes, I do. All in my view. Look ahead.

0: tell you, that was Brother Mike Smith and the Soulful Sound of Heaven saying, they got heaven in my view. Well, that's where we're on our way. We on our way to that city called heaven. Where John writes in Revelation, I saw a new heaven and a new earth. For the first heaven and the first earth was passed away, and there was no more sea. And I, John, saw the holy city coming down out of I tell you, I got heaven. Going out to Sister Gloria Stewart today. Certainly praying for you and Auntie on today. God bless you and to all the members of the Great Ephesian Baptist Church. Pastor Arthur Caldwell, going out to you all on today. The Dudley family and all of them great members over there at Greater Ephesians on today. Well, I want to tell you who make this broadcast possible each and every Saturday. And you've been hearing it on this station for many, many, many years. And that is Harris Pest Control. I tell you, if you need to get rid of those germ-carrying bed bugs and those roaches, I'm telling you, you need to call Mr. Harris, the one and only. Amen. There's a whole lot of duplicators, but only one originator, and that is Mr. Harris of Harris Pest Control. And I tell you, the holiday is coming up next weekend, and this will be a good time for you to get on the phone, jot his number down, 313-372-9188. And get ready, amen. Leave a message on his voicemail today or tomorrow. And Monday morning, Mr. Harris is going to call you and set an appointment to come out to your home to get rid of those germ-carrying roaches and those blood-sucking bed bugs. I tell you, amen, you done tried the others. Try Mr. Harris, the one and only. You done tried the rest. Try the best. I tell you, Mr. Harris can't get rid of them. They can't be rid. I tell you, give Mr. Harris a call. And guess what? You ain't got to do nothing. All you got to do is open the door, unlock the door, and let Mr. Harris and his team come in. You ain't got to remove no clothes. You ain't got to remove nothing from the cabinets. Amen. Amen. All you got to do is open up and let Mr. Harris go to work. And I guarantee you, when Mr. Harris leave your home, not only your home, he does businesses. Amen. Amen. He'll come to your business. He'll come to your home. He'll come to your condos. Come to your trailer parks. Wherever you live in, Mr. Harris will come and get rid of those blood-sucking bed bugs and those germ-carrying roaches. I tell you. And guess what? It's odor-free. You ain't got to worry about raising up the windows and opening up the doors, amen, trying to fumigate and air the place out. He has an odorless, amen. You won't be coughing and snorting and all that kind of stuff. No, that's not what Mr. Harris do. Call Mr. Harris and call him quick. Y'all know, 4th of July, just a week away, and you don't want your guests and family coming over there, amen, and all those insects running across everywhere. No, give Mr. Harris a call today. Set up an appointment with Mr. Harris today and let him come out to your home. And I tell you, and guess what? It is a 95% turnaround overnight. Overnight. Nobody else in the city or out of the city can guarantee that. But guess what? Mr. Harris does. He guarantees a 95% overnight turnaround. I tell you, give Mr. Harris a call today. He ain't at work today, and he won't be at work tomorrow. He's resting up so he can get up early Monday morning and return all of those calls that have been left on his answer machine and set up an appointment so he can come out to your homes, your business, wherever you are. I tell you, wherever you are, and I tell you, he's going to leave money in your pocket, and you won't have to be embarrassed anymore. You won't have to be afraid not to have company to come over anymore, because Mr. Harris is a man of his word, and he's going to do just what he said he would do. So call Mr. Harris and call him quick. 313-372-9188. I'm going to say it slow so I can say it some more. 313-372-9188. And I guarantee you that'll be your last call for any and all insect problem. He guarantee it. And thank Mr. Harris for being the sole supporter of, I tell you, the Sounds of Heaven Gospel Hour, the Sounds of Power Gospel Hour broadcast that you're listening to right now. I'm telling you, for over 40 years, amen, he's been doing this, and Mr. Harris knows what he's doing. Give him a call, 313-372-9188. God bless you, Mr. Harris, and may God bless your business. All right, take a listen at this right here.
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0: the entire Parker family, Nene, Pee Wee, all of y'all.

Pastor Johnny Jordan and all the members of the Greater Mount Olive Baptist Church. Sheila, Christopher, Marvin, Johnny Jr.,

going out to the Adams family. Sister Adams, who I had the privilege of eulogizing on today. Certainly praying for her

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Sister Lucy, father went home to be with the Lord. And on next Saturday, I'll be eulogizing him. Praying for you, Sister John Lucy, Sister Irene.

I tell you, I want you today. Don't give up. That's what the late brother Lee Williams said in the background with that song. I can't give up now. I tell you. Well, about 7 to 8 minutes, I'm just going to share a quick word with you today. Amen. Psalms 23, familiar. Psalms 23, verse 4. I just want to deal with that just for a few moments today, the few moments that I have left with you on this Saturday afternoon. There's so much going on in the world, so much going on in our city, all of this gun violence and all of innocent children and grown folk being killed. I think we need to look at the word of the Lord and let you know today. Amen. Amen. In Psalms 23, verse 4, David said something, and I pray that encourage all of you today. He says, "Yea, though I walk through the valley of the shadows of death, I will fear no evil, for thou art with me." This Psalms, as described by David, this is the most quoted verse in the Bible. Whether you are in church or not, everybody just about by memory knows this particular psalm, the 23rd Psalms. Before I go to verse 4, I want to start with verse 1. He says, "The Lord is." He did not say the Lord was or the Lord will be. He said, "The Lord is." And whenever we talk about God, God is never in a past tense. He's always in the present. The Lord is my shepherd. That's personal. My shepherd. I don't know what he is to you. I don't know what he's done for you. I don't know what he brought you through. But he says, "The Lord is my shepherd, and I shall not want." And he could say that because God had been David's deliverer, his sustainer, his keeper. He delivered him from a lion. He delivered him from a bear. And he delivered him from Goliath the Philistine. And while David found himself running away from God, he had to recognize who the shepherd was. He says, "And I shall not want." And I want you to know today, brothers and sisters, that no matter what you are in need of, you have a God who can supply every one of your needs. Our God is not a God of lack. Our God is a God of abundance. That means he has more than enough. Philippians 4:19 says, "But my God shall supply all of my needs according to his riches in glory by Christ Jesus." He tells us in Luke 6:38, "Give and it shall be given unto you, good measure, pressed down and shaken together and running over shall men give unto your bosom." Matthew 6:33, he says, "Seek ye first the kingdom of God and its righteousness, and everything else shall be added unto you." He declares in his word that the cattle upon a thousand hills belongs to him. The silver and the gold belongs to him. So if you're a child of God, do not live beneath your privileges, because you have a God who owns everything. He said, "I shall not want." He said, "He makes me." He don't ask me. He said, "He makes me." And I tell you, brothers and sisters, God has a way of making you lie down. Amen. I know some people think they're strong, can't nobody tell them nothing. But I come to tell you today that when God gets ready, he know how to make you lie down in green pastures. He said, "He leads me
beside still waters. Amen. See, sheep are some of the most dumbest animals, and that's why David fashioned them as sheep, because he recognized that sheep could not lead themselves, but they needed a shepherd, and the shepherd would have to take them by running water, because if not, they would slip in and they would drown due to the heaviness of their clothes on their back. So he said he leads them beside still waters. He restoreth my soul. And that's our purpose, amen, for going to his house on Sunday morning, that we may have our soul restored. We done had a bad week, a long week, all week long, and we get to the house of God to hear the preacher say, let not your heart be troubled. He restoreth my soul. He renew my strength. Amen. He opened up doors that been closed in my face. He answered prayers for me. And I wonder today, as you're riding down the street, as you're at home, could be in a nursing facility or hospital room, he said he restoreth my soul. He leads me beside still water. He said, even though I walk through the valley, listen to what he said, I'm going through the valley. Amen. Anytime you see a throughway, that means you're not going to be in that present situation. Always you're coming out. Oh yeah. Oh yeah. You might be sick in your body, but you got to believe that he's Jehovah Rapha. He's the Lord who heals, because Psalms 107 verse 20 said, and God sent his word to heal them. And I want you to know that you don't have one sickness and one illness that God cannot heal. I want you to be encouraged today. I know what you've been diagnosed with. I know what the doctor done said. Amen. I know the x-ray didn't look good. I know they saw something on. But I come to tell you, you serve a God who can change things in the twinkling of an eye. Amen. Amen. I want you to be encouraged today to know what kind of shepherd that you have on your side. Even though I'm walking through the valley. Amen. Amen. The shadows of death, I will fear no evil. Amen. Because fear is not of God, but fear is of the devil. Amen. Because the Bible said that God has not given us the spirit of fear, but of love and of power and of a sound mind. Amen. Psalm 27 said, the Lord is my light, my salvation. Whom shall I fear? The Lord is the strength of my life. Of whom shall I be afraid? So you don't have to fear. And the Bible tells us in 1 Corinthians, fear not him that can destroy the body, but fear him that can destroy both body and soul in the hell. Amen. He said, even though I walk through the valley and the shadows of death, I will fear no evil. Why? Because thou art with me. Look back over your life. Amen. Look back over in 25 and 24 and 1996 and discover God been with you a long time. God been walking with you a long time. God been holding your hand all along the while. God been guiding your feet. Amen. Amen. And you've got to recognize that he ain't brought you this far to leave you now. I hear Mary saying, I can't give up now. I've come too far where I started from. Nobody told me that the road would be easy. I don't believe it. I tell you, he brought me this far to leave me now. Amen. He said, I'm walking through the valley of shadows of death. I fear no evil, for thou art with me. Thy rod and thy staff comforts me. Thou preparest a table before me, even in the presence of my enemy. Can I tell somebody today? Amen. I come to tell somebody today that everybody that's in your circle is not in your corner. Hello, somebody. You got to be careful. You got to be careful, because the enemy, God has a way of letting your enemy sit at the table with you and break bread with you. And I come to tell you that when you know who your enemy is, you got to deal with your enemy. Amen. Don't act like that your enemy is not an enemy. And all the time, it's not somebody else. Sometimes we are our worst enemy.
enemy. Hello, somebody. If you understand what enemy and how it's spelled, and you can understand the enemy, inner me. Sometimes it ain't the person across from us. It ain't the person around the corner. It ain't the person on the other side of the church. Sometimes we are our own and worst

0: And he said, they're going to follow me, not just some places in my life, but they're going to follow me all the days of my life. And I'm going to dwell in the house of the Lord forever. So I want you to be encouraged today by reminding you, whatever God brings you to, he's able to see you through. Don't give up on God, because he won't give up on you. He is able. That's the word for today. This is Pastor Sean Thomas wanting you to be encouraged today and know, amen, know who your shepherd is, and be not dismayed, whatever betide, because God will take care of you. Beneath his wings, love abide. God will take care of you. All right, well, we're going to get ready and play our last song for on today. That clock on the wall is tickety-tock, and just about saying that's just about all. Got another minute or so to be with you, and take a listen at this right here.
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Alabama Gospel Hour right here on 1440 AM on your dial. Well, I pray the richest blessings of the Lord over you on today. Be safe out there. Amen. And so, if life lasts and death passes, we'll be back next Saturday, same time, 2 p.m. to 3 p.m., doing the same old thing, giving you good gospel music, news you can use, and a word from the Lord. This is Pastor Sean Thomas getting ready to sign off, saying, whatever you do, if you go with God, God certainly will go with you. I'm out of here. Be blessed. See you in church tomorrow morning, 11:30, 8654 Mac Avenue.

0: Here they are. Joella Likely. Alice Todd. Gloria Parker. Well, them Radio Angels.
1: 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I recommend Jesus.
0: Yep, I said it. Them Radio Angels. 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

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I'm your host, the Q-Man, today. We're coming to you live, and we greet you in the name of Jesus. All right, we're going to ask you to sit back and enjoy. Strap up for some good old quartet gospel music for your listening pleasure. We're going to also have some good news that you can use. Right now, we heard the fantastic violinaires. We're listening to the Supreme 7. You know what? I'm going to keep doing it.

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And new creation.

0: It's on the way.
1: It's on the way.
0: Neil Jameson. It's on the way.
1: On the way.
0: Charlie.
1: It's on the way.
0: Rick.

0: It's on the way. Linda Jones, it's on the way. Alan Speed, it's on the way. All right. This portion is brought to you by...
1: 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I'm just saying, balloons and accessories. 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

All right, listen, don't want you to forget tomorrow, July the 5th, over at the Greater Mitchell Temple Church of God in Christ, where Bishop Ethan Shear, Young Men for Christ, will be celebrating their 14th anniversary. Yep, that address is 31737 Curtis. That's 31737 Curtis. It's $20 at the door. Won't you come out and be blessed, as we will be starting at 4 p.m. It's only $20 at advance at the door. So see you tomorrow.

2026. It's going to be the Living Faith Church, located at 210 Ryan Road in Warren. Coming all the way out of Saginaw, Michigan, Anthony Hill and New Creation. Coming all the way out of Tupelo, Mississippi, Tim Fryerson, God is Good. Also preaching on this great program will be the Sound of Heaven, Joy Quartet, Men Who Will, Galatians Singers, Stairways to Heaven, Soul Touches, Gospel Deliverers, Gospel Tone, Joy Unlimited, Revelation Singers, Predestined, and Reverend Walter Steen and Blessed. Free, but don't come empty-handed. All right. Those were our announcements for the day. We're going to keep it moving right here on the new Hour of Inspiration.

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Sister Bam will be. Hey, Bible. It's on the way. Tomorrow's short.

Sheila and Rodriguez Moore. 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
1: Men of prayer.

0: Hello, caller. 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
1: Yes, good evening, Q Man. 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I'll tell you, good God Almighty. Back to back.
0: Praise
1: God. I'm telling you, I'm listening to you. Everything is going well. And I praise God for this good hour of inspiration. You got it queued up, baby. Everything is going well. Yep. Keep up the good work. My favorite song on now. I got to listen to a little of this one, too.
0: All right.
1: All right. Thank you. Bye-bye.

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He'll make everything all right. September. Now we're going to listen to a little bit of Curtis Foster, formerly of the Mississippi Blind.

in September with those iconic, fantastic Ballinators. We're going to keep it moving right here. The late, great Johnny Harris and PW3. I'm glad religion is something we can.

All right. Yeah. Coco and Redeem. 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

once again, getting close to that time. But don't you dare touch that dial. Keep it locked right here on WFKM. Just again, want to thank everybody for coming out for our 50th golden anniversary of Soulful Sounds of Heaven. Thank you, thank you, thank you. He was wounded for my transgressions. That Tim Woodson, I tell you. Tough, tough, tough. All right, y'all, it's almost time for me to get on out of here. I'm going to let Tim take us on out. I'm Mike Smith, the Q-Man. God bless.

Y'all cut that off, or y'all like that type of singing? Can we try a little bit more? Come on, clap those hands. I need everybody that like that old school. Get up on your feet and come on.

0: tuned in to the new hour of inspiration with your host, Mike Smith, the Q-Man, electrifying Chris Moore, Fabulous Fanny, and Pastor Vanita Bonner.
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5: Praise the Lord. God is good. All the time and all the time, God is good. Hey, so we come together and we just going to have a conversation. It's our 1 year anniversary. 1 year. We made it, y'all. 1 year, our first year. And we just want to talk about the Holy Spirit, because the Holy Spirit had a lot to do with how we got together in our journey. Let's just go over what the Holy Spirit is. The Holy Spirit is the helper, the comforter. It's the spirit of truth, whom God gives to guide and teach and strengthen us. He said he'll never leave us nor forsake us. And then he said, when Jesus said, I'm going to prepare a place, but he also said that he was not going to leave us alone. He was going to leave us a comforter. The key is, number one, we can't get to God unless we go through Jesus. You have to have Absolutely. A relationship with him. And once you confess Jesus as your Lord and Savior, then you receive the Holy Spirit as your comforter. He's there to lead, guide, and direct you. And like I said, John 14, 16 through 17, it says, "And I will pray the Father, and he shall give you another comforter, that he may abide with you forever, even the Spirit of truth, whom the world cannot receive, because it sees him not, neither know him. But ye know him, for he dwells with you and shall be with you." So once we confess Jesus as our Lord and Savior, then the Holy Spirit comes in to be a part of us. You know, he's there to lead. He's there to guide. He's there to comfort us. But all the time, we don't follow the Holy Spirit. And that's what we need to do. We need to follow the Holy Spirit. And why is that important, to follow the Holy Spirit? Following the Holy Spirit helps believers live according to God's will instead of being controlled by sinful desires. Amen.
6: Amen.
5: And we can find that in Galatians 5:16 and Romans 8:13. And Galatians 5:16 says, "This I say then, walk in the Spirit, and ye shall not fulfill the lust of the flesh if you walk in the Spirit." Now, first, gentleman Scott, can you just tell us briefly, how did the Holy Spirit, what did the Holy Spirit have to do with our relationship and us getting to know one another? And ultimately, we've been married 1 year as of today,
6: as
5: July
6: of today.
5: 4th. Amen. So what happened?
6: Well, listening to the Holy Spirit, has me here today. I was out about minding my business, and the Holy Spirit spoke to me and had me make a U-turn and turn around and go and get my wife.
5: But I need you to go back to
6: I was out shopping, and I seen you, and
5: you
6: I
5: were
6: said,
5: shopping where?
6: I was shopping at Sam's Club.
5: Oh, so you're shopping at Sam's Club. So what happened?
6: I was out shopping, and I seen you, and you were shopping, and I says, "Wow, she's very attractive." And I went on about my business, didn't say anything, but we passed again, and I was like, "Wow, I need to say something. You know, she looks interesting." So I as I was shopping, we came down the same aisle, and I asked if I could have your number, if I could call you when I got back in town. I was on my way out of town that next day. And you looked at me and you says, "Nah, I don't think so." And I was like, "Oh, well." So I went on and carried on with my my shopping, and as you did. And I checked out, and as I was getting ready to walk out of Sam's Club, the Holy Spirit just told me, "Turn around, go back, and one more time," and asked her if you could have her number. And I did just that. And when I walked back up to you, or when I found you, because I had asked the lady at the front door if I could leave my card, she says, "You can take it with you as long as you got your receipt." So I was like, fine with that. And as I was walking through the store looking for you, I seen you in the checkout line. And I walked up to you, and I immediately said, "Excuse me, but I have to do this because the Holy Spirit said, come back and try again." And when I said that, you kind of like looked at me, and you says, "Okay, give me your number." And that's where it all started.
5: So tell me briefly, before that instance, what was your life like?
6: Well, I was a caregiver for my mother for three years. I had retired in 2021, the January of 2021, and my mother got extremely ill. She had a major stroke in 2022, and I had dedicated my life on making sure that she could be as comfortable as possible. So a relationship really wasn't in my foresight. Although I had prayed to God for one day to deliver me a mate that I could grow with in Christ. And it was 3 years, and I had practically almost forgot about that prayer that I had asked God to give me, and just focused on making sure Mom's was as comfortable as possible. And then it just so happened, it was time. So everything is in God's timing. It was time for for that prayer to be answered. Amen. And what a blessing it's been. And listening to the Holy Spirit is very important, especially when you have that relationship with God, because understanding that the Holy Spirit is only God in you, is in God is in us. Mm-hmm. That's so important to listen to it and to obey it. It gives me, you know, it reminds me of Galatians 5:25. Since we live by the Spirit, let us keep in step with the Spirit. To me, that means listen to the Spirit. You know, you must believe and trust that the Spirit is your guide. It will guide you in your journeys in Christ and in life. So it is the Holy Spirit is a life changer. It is.
5: Right, because if you had not listened to the Holy Spirit and left out of the store, what do you think would be going on right now? What do you think would happen?
6: First of all, I think that would have been kind of weird if I would have left the store and then waited on you to come out. You know, so the Holy Spirit led me and told me just what I had to do, because it was so uncharacteristic for me even to say something to you, because I was there focused on getting things that I needed to take care of my mother, like her juices, her fruit, everything that would make her comfortable. That's what my mission was, not to find my wife. And that was a blessing. That was God's way of answering my blessing through my Holy Spirit.
5: And you weren't only just taking care of your mom, you were taking care of someone else.
6: My grandson, he was with me. And in fact, the first time that I seen you, we were getting Gatorade for him. And I was asking him which one he wanted. And you walked past, and I seen you, and he was saying this one, this one, this one. And I actually had to say, no, well, what'd you say?
5: So yeah, so when you came back, you said the Holy Spirit told you to come back
6: yes.
5: and try one more time.
6: Yes,
5: and,
6: yes.
5: Actually, that's what made me listen. See, I also had prayed to the Lord, and I wanted someone that really loved the Lord just like I love the Lord. And
6: Praise the Lord.
5: I asked God for someone that can help me in the ministry. Because I wanted to do, you know, I have recently became pastor, and I wanted to do everything that God required me to do in the vision that he led me to. And that was one of the prayers for someone that loved the Lord like I did and would help me in the ministry. So when you said that magic word, the Holy Spirit, told you to come back, that's what actually got my attention. You saying the Holy Spirit.
6: Yeah.
5: From there, what happened?
6: Well, I had no clue who you were, what you did. It was just I found you attractive, and like I said, it was very uncharacteristic for me to even approach anyone because I was so focused on what I was doing as far as making sure my mother had everything that she needed in life I refused to put her in a nursing home. Even though she was at that stage, I refused that. So I was so focused on that. And when you did give me your number, or we exchanged numbers, and I did get back, as soon as I got back in town, I called you, and you answered, and you said that you were at choir rehearsal, and my jaw immediately dropped, and I just looked to the heavens and said thank you, because I knew when you said choir rehearsal, I sort of associated it with church, right? So that was a blessing right there. Right there, I was like, okay, this is what I'm looking for, you know? So you said you would call me back. Okay, you called me back, and we were talking, and I think it was the next day. I think it was the next day we were talking, and I asked you what you were, choir rehearsal, you were a director, and you said you were the pastor. And I just fell to my knees. I was like, thank you, Lord. This is your blessing for me. This is your way of me listening to the Holy Spirit, and you're answering my prayers. And I was just overwhelmed with joy and praise and honor and respect and just thanking the Lord.
5: Amen. And it's so important for us to follow the Holy Spirit. God left the Spirit with us to lead, guide, and direct us, but a lot of times we don't. It may say that don't go down that street. Uh-huh. Something's telling you don't go down that street, and you don't listen, and you go down that street and run into a three-car crash, and you're stuck in traffic for 2 or 3 hours because you did not listen to the Spirit. Don't go down that street. Something told me. A lot of times people say that something told me not to go down that street. I don't know why I went down anyway. I don't know why I didn't follow my first mind.
6: Right.
5: The Holy Spirit trying to direct you. It says in John 16:13, howbeit when he, the Spirit of truth, is come, he will guide you into all truth, for he shall not speak of himself, but whatsoever he shall hear, that shall he speak, and he will show you things to come. So the Holy Spirit is very important for us to listen to the Holy Spirit.
6: Yes.
5: Had you not listened to the Holy Spirit, we may not be here
6: I don't think so.
5: Today.
6: I don't think so. Pastor, there's several, there's some names for the Holy Spirit. For the Spirit, we have Spirit of Hope. We have the Holy Spirit. The Spirit of Hope, John 14:16. The Holy Spirit, Luke 11:13. We have the Spirit of Jesus, Acts 16:7. We have the Spirit of God, Romans 8:9. We have the Spirit of Truth, John 14:17. And the Spirit of Glory, 1 Peter 4:11. And all of these spirits are the Holy Spirit, and we must listen and trust and believe in these, because they are decision makers. And if we don't listen, then we have a chance of making that bad decision, which could affect others as well as yourself. So it's very important as Christians and even those that are seeking to know that the Holy Spirit is in all of us. It's in all of us, and it's very important that we seek God to receive the Holy Spirit.
5: Exactly, and that's the key. The Holy Spirit comes to be a part of us.
6: Yes.
5: Once we accept Jesus Christ.
6: Yes.
5: As our Lord and Savior. You Yes. have to accept, because the Holy Spirit is the third person in the Godhead.
6: Yes.
5: It's three: God the Father, God the Son, and God the Holy Spirit. Okay? So God the Father and God the Son, which is Jesus, is already in heaven.
6: Yes.
5: Or wherever God is, that's where Jesus is.
6: Yes, right.
5: And Jesus is steady making intercessions for us, but he left the Holy Spirit, the third person of the Godhead, to dwell within us.
6: Yes.
5: And he is the one that's giving us direction and letting us know the truth. So we have to make sure, first of all, you have to accept Jesus as your Lord and Savior.
6: Yes.
5: Even to have the Holy Spirit.
6: Mm-hmm.
5: Okay?
6: To receive.
5: So once you receive it, see, that's what gets us in trouble. Once we receive it, we don't listen. We hard-headed. And we have to listen to what the Holy Spirit is telling us, because he's not going to tell us anything wrong.
6: Yes.
5: Right?
6: Yes.
5: We have to listen to that Spirit. When people say, something told me. No, it's not something told you. The Holy Spirit told you.
6: Yes.
5: The Holy Spirit is the one that leads, guides, and directs
6: Yes.
5: you. It's up to you to follow it, because he's not going to lead you in the wrong path.
6: and Pastor guide is very important, because that's what the Holy Spirit is in our lives for, is to guide us in all truth. The Holy Spirit acts as an inner guide and help believing, understanding, interpreting, and applying God's word in our daily lives, and being a teacher of Jesus, and reminding us that giving wisdom and sound and moral decisions, all of this entails in the Holy Spirit. So it's very important in our Christian walk and our beliefs in the word, mm-hmm. is believing in the Holy Spirit.
5: And the Holy Spirit gives us power.
6: Yes.
5: It say the Holy Spirit empowers believers to witness, serve, and live boldly for Christ.
6: Yes, boldly.
5: And you can find that in Acts 1 and 8, which says, "But ye shall receive power after that the Holy Ghost is come upon you, yes. and ye shall be witnesses upon me, both in Jerusalem and in all Judea and Samaria, and into the utter parts of the earth."
6: Amen.
5: The Holy Spirit will give us the power.
6: Yes.
5: And also Ephesians 3 and 16, it says that he would grant you according to the riches of his glory to be strengthened with might by his Spirit in the inner man.
6: Amen.
5: The Holy Spirit.
6: Amen.
5: So it's important. The Holy Spirit, oh.
6: Got us together today.
5: The Holy Spirit. Had he not followed the Holy Spirit, I don't know where we would be today. We probably wouldn't
6: be
5: together.
6: This, we wouldn't be together, and I don't think I would be as happy as I am now, because by me listening to the Holy Spirit, not only have I gained a wife, but I've gained a much more intimate relationship with Father God, and that's the ultimate right there. Yes. So listening to the Holy Spirit, like I said, it's a moral decision maker. It is, you know, we must listen to it. You know, you often hear about the Holy Spirit and then whatever else is on the other shoulder. We often hear about that, you know, listen. Sometimes you listen to that one. But if you trust and believe, There's no other. The only thing is the Holy Spirit. So, you know, that's part of your full armor, carrying the whole and believing and trusting in the Holy Spirit.
5: The Holy Spirit confirms our relationship with God as well.
6: Yes.
5: The Holy Spirit bears witness that believers are children of God and helps them cry out to God as Father,
6: yes.
5: which is Romans 8:15 and 16, which said, "For ye have not received the spirit of bondage again, mm-hmm. to fear, but ye have received the spirit of adoption, whereby we cry, Abba, Father. The Spirit itself bears witness with our spirit that we are the children of God."
6: Yes.
5: The spirit of adoption. I've been adopted.
6: I've been adopted too.
5: Into the Godhead, into the fold, you know. And God and Jesus left me with the Comforter, which is the Holy Spirit.
6: The Holy Spirit. So I'm just so thankful, and just keep on trusting and believing and asking for guidance, and know that my guidance is coming through the Holy Spirit. So as I keep on in my Christian journey, being the loyal servant that I intend on being, I trust and believe in my Holy Spirit. It won't fail you.
5: And what happens when we ignore the Holy Spirit? Ignoring the Holy Spirit can lead us away from God.
6: Yes.
5: God's wisdom, his peace, and righteousness. Believers are warned not to grieve the Spirit. And we can find that in Ephesians 4 and 30 uh-huh. and 1 Thessalonians 5 and 19. And Ephesians 4 and 30 says, "And grieve not the Holy Spirit of God, whereby ye are sealed unto the day of redemption. And then 1 Thessalonians 5 and 19 says, quench not the Spirit. Mm-hmm. So we don't wanna ignore the Holy Spirit.
7: No.
5: We wanna listen to the Holy Spirit.
6: And to know that it's always there. It never leaves. It's not something that comes only when you request it. It's waiting. It's there. It's lead, guiding, and directing.
5: And it's just up to us to follow the lead.
6: Yes.
5: Right? Follow the one that knows. Follow the one that's not going to hurt us. Follow the one that's going to lead us into truth. He's there just to protect us and to guide us. And a lot of times, like I say, we don't listen to the most precious thing that God has left us is the Holy Spirit that goes with us everywhere we go.
6: And you know something, Pastor, you know, we asked, you know, because I was one to ask, when do you know that the Holy Spirit is speaking to you? When you know the Holy Spirit is speaking to you, when you just feel and you know what you're doing is right. You just know what you're doing, and you know that the Holy Spirit is guiding you in the right direction.
5: So when you say you was listening to the Holy Spirit and the Holy Spirit told you to go back, mm-hmm. was it a loud sounding voice telling you to go back and try again? Or was it a still small voice? What kind of voice was it?
6: You know, Pastor, it's more of a feeling. It's more of an inner feeling than a voice. And it's unexplainable, but you know that by having that feeling that there's something special. There's something special.
5: I mean,
6: special.
5: What do you mean by a feeling? Because something had to say, go back. I heard go back. Okay,
6: with
5: so then
6: feeling,
5: that was a voice.
6: With the feeling of force, turn around, go back, and seek, and try one more time, and you might not fail this time. Because I failed the first time. You was like, no.
5: Actually, I said, I don't think so.
6: I don't think so, no. That was your nice way of saying no.
5: And to tell you the truth, when he said the Holy Spirit told him to come back, that's what made me listen. And then he just got the rambling on.
6: I even pulled my license out.
5: I raised three daughters.
6: Three daughters.
5: I know about, you know, weirdos
6: strangers.
5: And strangers. And then he got to saying,
6: here's my ID.
5: Here go my ID. He actually pulled his driver's license out and be like, here go my ID. This is who I am. And so he was rambling on and on. So he wore me down. So I said, you know what? Give me your number. Got the number. But listen, all I was thinking in my mind was, well, if he crazy,
6: I'm going to block him.
5: I'm going to block him. He don't know where I live. So I block him. So, but I listened to the Holy Spirit by him saying the Holy Spirit, that's what got my attention. Because I knew what I had prayed for.
6: Yes.
5: And
6: both of our prayers being answered.
5: I didn't want to, because of him saying the Holy Spirit told me to come back and try again. That's what got me. And we went to dinner with our son now. And what did he tell you at dinner?
6: You know, you got my mom's attention when you said the Holy Spirit led you back.
5: Exactly. That's what stopped me in my tracks. Because when I seen him coming back, all I was saying, oh, Lord, here he come again. That's exactly what I was thinking. Oh, Lord, here he come again. But he was following the Holy Spirit.
6: Yes, I didn't even know what I was saying, to be honest. I just put my trust in the Lord and just started babbling.
5: And here we are today, 1 year later. Well, it is A year and a half. But 1 year later in marriage.
6: In holy matrimony.
5: And that's a blessing. We got married on the 4th of July. And it's been 1 year. And it's all because he listened to the Holy Spirit.
6: Thank you, Lord.
5: So listening to the Holy Spirit, you will be blessed. I'm telling you.
6: You will.
5: You will be blessed.
6: You will.
5: Because it's not going to tell you or do anything wrong. It's going to lead you in the right path. It's going to align you with God's word and his way. And we want to align our life with that. We want to do that.
6: We do. It's you know, listening to the Holy Spirit and answering our prayers, it brings me to Matthew 7:7, ask it and seek it, give it, and you'll seek and you shall find, knock and it shall be opened.
5: So ask and it will be given.
6: Yes.
5: Seek and you shall find. Knock and the door shall be open. I ask. For someone that loved the Lord just like I love the Lord.
6: Yes.
5: And will be able to help me in this ministry that God has placed me in, this path. And he asked for
6: the exact same thing.
5: And 1 year today, God has blessed us. Just because we did what?
6: Ask.
5: You listen to
6: the
5: Holy
6: Spirit.
5: So how can you follow the Holy Spirit daily? We follow the Holy Spirit by praying,
6: yes,
5: obeying God's word, listening for his guidance, and turning from sin and walking in faith. That's in Galatians 5:25 and Proverbs 3:5-6. And Galatians 5:25 says, if we live in the Spirit, let us also walk in the Spirit. And then Proverbs 3:5-6 is trust in the Lord with all thy heart and lean not to thy own understanding. In all thy ways acknowledge him, and he shall direct thy path. So trust in the Holy Spirit, and he will direct your path. We gonna end in a word of prayer, and we thank you for listening to our story of God, how God and the Holy Spirit got us together. Our Father, which art in heaven, hallowed be thy name. Thy kingdom come, thy will be done, in earth as it is in heaven. Give us this day our daily bread, and forgive us our debts, as we forgive our debtors. And lead us not into temptation, but deliver us from evil. For thine is the kingdom and the power and the glory.
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9: Good afternoon, WMKM family, near and far. It's that time. It's time for the Reverend John E. Bowers and Love in Action. Welcome, enjoy, and let's get our praise on.

0: In Jesus' name. I'm praying on, I'm singing on.
1: Yes.
0: And I am loving on in Jesus' name. Jesus. In spite of. This is Pastor John Bowers, Pastor Arthur Bowen sitting right here beside me. And we are here going on in Jesus' name. If I should stumble, I'm going to get up if I fall.
1: Yes.
0: I'm not going to stay down.
1: That's right.
0: But I thank God he can keep me standing.
1: Standing.
0: So you be encouraged out there, woman.
1: Mm-hmm.
0: Man, you be encouraged.
1: Yes.
0: And know that God is still alive.
1: Yes.
0: You've been to the doctor and give you a bad report.
1: Mm.
0: Don't consider it as bad. Just know that anything that he predicted about your health,
1: yes,
0: God is a healer.
1: He's a healer.
0: And he will take care of any situation.
1: Yes.
0: Don't worry about it and don't let it keep you from sleeping at night.
1: That's right.
0: God is a comforter.
1: Mm.
0: So give God glory.
1: Yes. Sure, a comforter.
0: I'm telling you.
1: Ha! In the midnight hour, would it comfort you?
0: It comes in the midnight hour.
1: Mm. What about in the middle of the day?
0: He'll comfort you then. He's anytime in a right now God. Whatever you face with, is not like God. He'll make it right.
1: Yes.
0: Devil come to discourage you.
1: Yes.
0: Come to make you think evil things.
1: That's it. That's it.
0: God come to give you joy that abundantly, more joy.
1: Unspeakable.
0: So keep on thank God for what God has done.
1: Yes.
0: And I thank God for what he's doing right now.
1: Right now.
0: And I magnify his name for what he's going to do.
1: Yes.
0: For God is an on-time God.
1: Ooh.
0: Somebody ought to help me say, yes, he is.
1: Yes, he is.
0: All right. We on for a good show today, Pastor Boulder.
1: Yes, sir.
0: We're going to believe God for healing, believe God for delivering.
1: Yes.
0: Believe in God for all the things that we need that we don't know. God knows what we need.
1: Yes, he knows.
0: He said, I supply your needs according to his riches and glory.
1: Yes. Yes.
0: So we depend on God for all of our needs.
1: Yes.
0: Elder Jesse, I didn't hear from him this week. I hope everything's all right. Let me go off the air. Elder Jesse, give me a call, you and Sister Jesse.
1: Yes.
0: All right. We here to magnify the name of the Lord and encourage somebody. It discouraged today.
1: That's it.
0: Them children is out of hand.
1: Mm.
0: Don't want to believe in. Obey mama and the parents.
1: Mm.
0: Well, you better get right because God, you have an unseen eye.
1: Yes.
0: And he's watching you and your evil stuff.
1: Yes.
0: God will give you what you need, young man.
1: Yes.
0: Young woman, you don't have to sell yourself.
1: That's it.
0: Give God the glory. God will give you what you need.
1: That's it.
0: So that's what you do.
1: Mm.
0: Amen. Let me tell you who's responsible for us being here each Saturday.
1: Yes.
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1: Yes.
0: Give him a call.
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3: Don't forget Young Men for Christ's anniversary starting tomorrow over at the Greater Metro Temple Church of God in Christ. That's 13737 Curtis in Detroit, Michigan. You'll get to hear from Dr. Sean Coney, the Daughters of Vision, Walter Steen, Trumpelette, and Akita Steen and Fire. And there'll be some trivias on tomorrow, so make sure you get over there at 4 p.m. That's 13737 Curtis in Detroit, Michigan. Only $20 at the door.
0: Situation, trouble in your home,
1: yes.
0: Your friend and lied and turned their back on you,
1: give
0: him the gun. He can handle it.
1: Mm.
0: Now, you can't do that because you're going to take it out of context.
1: That's right.
0: You're going to do it your way, and you end up suffering behind
1: it. That's it.
0: But when God do it, it's settled.
1: That's
0: and
1: it.
0: It's fixed.
1: Mm.
0: Don't believe the devil.
1: That's right.
0: Whether serve and you broadcasting your congregation, God bless you.
1: Yes.
0: We're also saying out there to all of you again out there, I think I may have a call coming. And I'm coming now. My brother David Lewis. You come here and go for our David. God bless you. God bless you. All right.
1: Hallelujah.
0: Sister Benford and your family. We are praying for your family for strength.
1: Yes.
0: We're praying for your family for
1: yes.
0: peace, love, and joy.
1: Yes.
0: You be encouraged, and God going to give you strength in your body.
1: Yes.
0: God bless you.
1: Hallelujah.
0: Sister Velma Minor is a schoolmate of mine, and they have a family reunion the 24th, 25th, 26th, and 27th. It's going to take place in Memphis, Tennessee. So it's going to be the Minor and the Perrys. So keep listening. We'll tell you more about it.
1: Yeah.
0: God bless you, Sister Velma. Bless you. And may God strengthen your family. Bless Betty and your son. God bless you all again. All right. Also, don't forget Stinson Funeral Home. And when you call them, the man is in charge and the CEO is Dr. Reverend Curtis Williams. Give him a call. I guarantee you, he'll do you good. And if he can't help you, he's not going to hurt you. All right? Call the number. You can be helped. God bless you. Brother Jerry Johnson and Care O. Plumbing, call him at 313-207-4049.
1: Yeah.
0: Jerry can help you. Give him a call. All right. Also, we have Pastor Landview. Call him at 313-363-4940.
1: Yes.
0: He got some good news for you. Give him a call.
2: Yes, I do.
0: All right. You do that for me.
2: Jesus,
0: he's high fashion. You sure her number is 313. And let her know that you're listening and you go by and support what you're doing. You got a closet. You got your clothes out of context.
1: Yeah.
0: Call Ruth and she can organize things for you and tell you how to do it. Ruth is our best. Just come out of her 93rd birthday celebration last Saturday on the riverfront. It was a nice one. Was I there? Yes, I was there.
1: Blessing.
0: All right? A lot of more good friends of ours were there.
1: Yes.
0: So what you do is call Ruth at 399-0735. Tell you in a live action broadcast with your host, Pastor John Bauer. guarantee you she'll do you good. God bless you. Good morning, Sister Lisa, in a hard fashion.
1: Hallelujah.
0: If you care to advertise your business on Love and Action Podcast, give me a call at 313-384-4744.
1: Yes.
0: I'll talk to you and guarantee you you'll be treated fair and treated right.
1: That's right.
0: All right? Give us a call.
1: Yes. And you don't know. Ain't God so good, Pastor Paul?
0: Yes, he is.
1: Looked over our faults and saw our needs.
0: Yes.
1: Been so patient with us.
0: Yes.
1: Blessed us.
0: When you didn't deserve.
1: When you didn't deserve. Rocked us in the cradle with his love.
0: Yes, sir. Yes, sir.
1: So tender with us.
0: Yes, sir.
1: So patient with us.
0: Amen.
1: What a mighty God. For
0: my name. And I saw John Ebal was J.R.
1: Yeah.
0: That in Illinois. God bless you, my son.
1: Yeah.
0: All right. And also King David.
1: Yes,
0: these people are coming from Illinois for the full Sunday in June.
1: Good.
0: Right there at the Temple of Love.
1: Yes.
0: Gotta be there.
1: Yes.
0: Many of my friends gonna be there.
1: Yes.
0: You see some of the WMKM artists there on that day.
1: Yes.
0: Come on and be a part of everything that day.
1: That's it.
0: God bless you.
1: We're gonna have a time, Pastor Bob.
0: In the Lord, that's
1: yes.
0: right.
1: We're gonna have a time. Love and action.
0: Love and action will be happening on that day.
1: Ooh. All rules head to love and action.
0: That's right.
1: The Temple of Love.
0: We're looking for everybody to be there.
1: Hallelujah.
0: 16127 Hamilton in Highland Park, Michigan.
1: Yeah.
0: The corner of Puritan and Hamilton.
1: Yeah.
0: If you listen, we'll tell you more about it.
1: Yeah. Celebration.

0: we're going to celebrate on that day. On that day, we're going to celebrate in Jesus.
1: Yes, in Jesus' name.
0: Man of God who's been running a long time for the Lord.
2: I haven't got the idea.
0: We're going to encourage him that his work is not in vain.
2: Give us a call, my friend.
0: In the Lord.
2: I appreciate you in the Lord.
0: While you were closing neck and then
2: feeding my homegrown home. We've been doing that for many years.
0: Yes, he's been doing it.
2: So you come on and be a part of the fourth Sunday in June.
0: Yes.
2: At 3 o'clock, we're going to get started.
0: Yes.
2: Properly.
0: Yes.
2: I didn't say 3:02. Love and actual day will begin at 3 o'clock sharp.
0: Sharp.
2: You be there.
0: Yes.
2: You're going to be doing what the Lord wants us to do.
0: Yes.
2: Showing love in action.
0: In action.
3: Don't forget Young Men for Christ. 14th anniversary tomorrow over at the Greater Missouri Temple Church of God in Christ. That's 13737 Curtis. 13737 Curtis. It's going to start at 4 p.m. You'll get to hear from Dr. Sean Cone. You get to hear from Okita Steen and Fire. You get to hear from Walter Steen and Bless. And you'll get to experience some tributes. The Daughters of Vision will be there as well. We'll see you there.
0: Amen. Hallelujah.
2: Praise the Lord.
0: So we want to encourage Pastor John Bauer.
2: I want y'all to be there to hear the conclusion of the whole.

0: show you or T-Chef to be there. Surprise me.
1: Yeah.
0: You want them to show up anyway.
1: Let's pack the house.
0: Amen. King David, God bless you this morning. May God strengthen your body. This movie you stole were all the way down in Alabama. So good morning to you this morning. We expect Honey to come up from Alabama to be a part of Living Action on that first Sunday in June.
1: Yes.
0: Tell your friend, tell your neighbor.
1: Yes.
0: We're going to have a time in the Lord.
1: Yes.
0: We're going to be sober and not drunk.
1: That's it.
0: I want you to be there. You'll know what's happening.
1: Yes.
0: Praise the Lord.
2: Be drunk in the spirit.

0: she was.
1: God dropped the Holy Ghost down of her.
0: Yes, he did. He's the same God.
1: Same God.
0: Changed his mind.
1: That's it. To be ready. You know what to say. Bless the Lord. Bless the Lord.

0: wonderful saying.
1: Jesus is
0: love in action.
1: How many believe that?
0: Broadcast.
1: Jesus is coming.
0: You say he's coming, Pastor Bob.
2: He didn't say him. I mean, don't get ready when he comes, but be ready when he comes. He is coming.
1: He
2: said, I don't know. He told me to be ready. He didn't say when he was coming. So be ready when I come.
3: That's it.
1: Not only that, y'all.
2: So saying all this stuff.
1: He said he was coming back.
2: That's what I'm good morning, Sister Joel and Rockley.
1: Sure.
2: Hold up to me.
1: Jesus said,
2: Sister Gloria Parker and your family.
1: For the rise,
2: God bless you all. Mr. Ann Austin.
1: Every
2: Sister Chris Moore.
1: Yeah. Stay right there.
2: You're a part of
1: MKM 14. When you see me walking right, yes.
2: Pastor and Sister Hamilton, God bless you this morning. And the rest of the artists in 14.

0: Bowers Jr.
1: Yeah.
0: All right. Good morning to you, John.
2: Praise the Lord. Praise the Lord.
0: All right. Good to hear from you this morning.
2: Praise the Lord.
0: All right. Here, Karen David, we're praying for him, and thank y'all for reaching out.
2: Yes. That's the Lord.
3: Okay, Reverend Bowers, we've been having a problem since the rain with our phone line.
0: Okay.
3: So he probably can't hear you. They can call in, but I can't get him on the air.
0: That's all right.
3: So, but he did say he called you after the program was over.
0: All right. That's a blessing. Thank you so much. Thank
3: you're
0: you
3: so much. Welcome.
0: All right. All
3: right. It's my pleasure.
0: All right.
2: Hallelujah.
0: I want y'all to know, I don't have a lot of money, but I'll tell you what I have.
2: Yes.
0: I have a lot of joy. And it's bubbling over on this morning.
2: Oh, praise God.
0: If y'all don't have joy, catch on by faith.
2: By faith.
0: The joy that it is moving right now in my body.
2: Yes.
0: All right? You can get joy.
2: Joy.
0: You don't have to go to the whiskey bottle. You don't have to go to the needle. You don't have to go and try to find something to get a high on. Get high on the Word of God.
2: That's it. That's it.
0: You ain't had no high until you get high on the Word of God.
2: That's it. That's it.
0: And no high like the Holy Ghost high.
2: Holy Ghost high.
0: All right.
2: Hallelujah.
0: Try.
2: That's it. Drunk in the Spirit.
0: That's right.
2: Hallelujah. With no hangovers.
0: No after effects.
2: Hallelujah. Won't have to steal nothing to get another hit.
0: No.
2: Hallelujah. But the joy of the Lord is our strength.
0: That's right. That's what it is.
2: Ooh, unspeakable joy.
0: Unspeakable joy. That's right.
2: And full of glory.
0: Yes.
2: Hallelujah. Thank you, Jesus. Don't have to go to rehab center.
0: Lemon God, Lemon Zone said by and by when the morning comes.
2: Understand.
0: Bye and bye.
2: Hallelujah.

0: got one more thing here. The Holy Ghost.
1: We will save you. Love and Action Broadcast with Pastor John Bowers, the man of God. The man of God. Who puts his heart out for the people.
2: Yes, sir.
1: We need to encourage this brother.
2: But y'all know I can't see through the darkness, and I can't see through every pitfall.
1: Yes.
2: But I can walk on by faith.
1: Walk on by faith.
2: And meaning I don't see it, but I believe it.
1: Yes, yes. Pastor Bowers, it's your season.
2: Yes, sir.
1: To be blessed.
2: Yes, it is. I receive it.
1: It's your season.
2: In Jesus' name.
1: Hallelujah. Hallelujah.
2: Yes, sir.
1: Spirit, I will restore the years that the canker worm have eaten. It's your sin.
2: Yes, sir.
1: Hallelujah.
3: Cannot see.
1: Yes, Lord. Let us encourage the man of God. Been serving a long time, Pastor Bowers. And God haven't forgotten your love, your works of love.
4: Amen.
1: And charity. We came down to the broadcast.
4: Right.
1: And all kind of weather and all kind of storm get dedicated to the work of the Lord.
4: Even from East Jefferson.
1: Even from East Jefferson.
4: When WMKM was on East Jefferson.
2: Yes. That's right.
4: That's right.
2: Amen.
4: For a long time. I started out there and I was his engineer there.
1: Wow.
2: Amen.
4: Yes. Yes, sir.
2: Sure did. A few years ago, but she was right there.
4: Yes. Yeah.
1: Isn't that something?
2: Amen.
4: I'm telling you. And here we are again.
1: Here we are again.
4: God is good.
1: Ain't he good?
4: He is so good. I've often wondered, while I was gone, I often wondered, you know, about him. Then I found out that he had been sick.
1: Yeah.
4: You know, and my heart just went out. And then to find that he was coming back.
1: Yeah.
4: I think I was the happiest person in the building.
2: Praise the Lord. Praise the Lord.
4: Amen.
1: Hallelujah.
4: Yes.
2: Thank
4: yes,
2: God
4: yes.
2: for you.
4: Thank God for you, Pastor Thomas. Thank God praise for
2: God.
4: You.
2: Praise God.
1: Hallelujah. God know how to encourage us, sister.
4: Yes.
1: Devil may knock us down. Knocked down on me, knocked out.
4: Right, right.
2: No, it don't.
1: Hallelujah. Because a thing is delayed don't mean God won't let it come to pass.
4: That's very true. Because if you can see up, you can get up.
1: That's it.
2: Amen. Amen.
4: Hey. Remember when you used to say, get off your seat or do nothing.
2: That's right. That's right. Get up and get on your feet.
1: Glory.
4: Amen.
2: Get off that stool and do nothing because you're holding up progress.
1: That's it.
4: Yes.
2: Amen.
1: Hallelujah.
2: Why don't y'all get up in the morning and get you a cup of coffee and make ready to come on to the church tomorrow. Come to 16127 Hamilton in Highland Park.
1: Yes.
2: Puritan in the corner of Geneva. That's the old church. Hamilton and Puritan. Okay?
1: Yeah.
2: We're going to look to see you tomorrow.
1: Yeah.
2: We're going to soon have to wrap up and get out of here, but we'll see you in church tomorrow.
1: Yeah.
2: Elder Jesse and Sister Jesse, we'll see y'all in church tomorrow. Yeah. Lord's willing. Amen. Until next Saturday. Pastor John Bowers saying, go in peace and love everybody.
1: Love everybody.
2: Amen.
1: Yes.
2: Until next time, we'll see you next Saturday at 12 o'clock.
1: Yes.
2: All right. On that note, we are out.
1: Praise
2: God bless you.
1: God bless.

Center for Christ's 14th anniversary. That address is 13737 Curtis Avenue. You don't want to miss it. You'll get to hear from Pastor Walter Stina Bless, the Daughters of Vision, Fire, and the Trumpetettes. It's going to be many, many, many or more are going to be over there. We're going to be celebrating and celebrating and honorees of the Heavenly Stars, Mighty Voices of Wonder, Daughters of Vision, and a few other lead singers from those groups. You don't want to miss it. See you there at 4 p.m., $20 at the door.

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This is Buzz B. Hurry up, serving me at 5:45 a.m. This is Sister Crop, the host of the Morning Show News. This dedicated to Aunt Austin. Keep her in prayers. This dedicated to you, Aunt Austin. 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WKEM 1440. 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

0: Good afternoon, WMKM listeners all over the state of Michigan and all the United States of America. Now you're tuning into the new way, new Highway to Heaven broadcast with Ann Austin and Glenn Taylor. Well, they're not here right now. They're doing the holiday. Let's keep Ann Austin in your prayers during the time of bereavement and her sickness. Let's keep her in prayer. Thank you for tuning in that new Highway to Heaven broadcast. And happy July 4th, and be blessed, Detroit. This is Brother Speed for her every Saturday morning, 5:45 till 6 o'clock on the Morning Show News. The host of the Morning Show News. You be blessed, Detroit. Let's enjoy the good gospel music for your pleasure. Happy 4th July from WMKM 1440 AM Detroit. Good morning. Good afternoon.
1: I don't know about y'all, but I want to be ready when they call my name. Same thing.

This show does get in Austin. Let's keep our own prayers. It's tuning in to New Lay High Lay in Heaven. Side Yoke and Austin, co-host, and Ben Taylor, co-host. Enjoy Detroit. 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

Don't forget tomorrow, Detroit Summer Blast with Young Men for Christ over at the Greater Mitchell Temple Church of God in Christ. Their address is 13737 Curtis in Detroit, Michigan. We're going to get to hear from Dr. Sean Coney and Manifest, Daughters of Vision, Walter Steen, and Akita Steen and Fire. We're going to be honoring some honorees over there with Deacon Willie Coleman, Evelyn Turntine Angel, Pastor Sam Scott, Lady Ann Scott, Nina Upshaw, and Nita Redman. It's going to start promptly at 4 p.m., and it's only $20 at the door. That address is 13737 Curtis. See you tomorrow.

Tomorrow, we want to remind you, tomorrow, Young Men for Christ will be celebrating 14 years, Detroit Summer Blast, One Stage, One Band, One Sound. It's going to take place tomorrow at 4 p.m. It's only $20 at the door. It's going to take place over there at the Greater Mitchell Temple Church of God in Christ, where Bishop Ethan Sheard is the pastor. That address is 13737. That's 13737 Curtis Street. 13737 Curtis Street. You don't want to miss it. Our MCs on that day will be none other than Glenda Curry and Sister Alice Ty. You'll get to hear from Pastor Walter Steen Bless, Dr. Sean Coney and Manifested, the Daughters of Vision, and Akita Steen and Fire will be praying tribute to none other than Evelyn Turntine AG, Reverend Sam Scott and Lady Ann Scott, Nina Upshaw, Nita Redman, and Deacon Willie Coleman. You'll also get to hear from the Heavenly Stars, Nunu Sanders and Latanya, the Grapheree. It's all going to take place tomorrow. Take that address again. Take the address, 13737 Curtis, Detroit, at 4 p.m. at the Greater Mitchell Temple Church of God in Christ. We'll see you tomorrow. Bye-bye.

0: tomorrow, guys.
1: Tomorrow, for the last time, we want to remind you that
0: Young Men for Christ will be
1: celebrating their 14th anniversary. It's going to take place over at the Greater Mitchell Temple, Church of God in Christ. This net address is 13737 Curtis. That's 1373 Curtis, Detroit, Michigan. It's only $20 at advance, and it's going to start at 4 p.m. So $20 at the door, I'm sorry, and it's going to start at 4 p.m. Listen, you're going to get to hear from Dr. Sean Coney and Manifest, the Daughters of Vision, Walter Steen and Bless, and Akita Steen and Fire. Also, we'll be honoring none other than Evelyn Turntine, AG, Pastor Sam Scott, and Lady Ann Scott, Nina Upshaw, Nita Redman, and Deacon Willie Coleman. You also get to hear from the Heavenly Stars as they pay tribute to Ann Scott. Nunu Sanders will be paying tribute, and also Latanya the Graffery will be paying tribute on tomorrow. You don't want to miss it. Again, it's Young Men for Christ 14th anniversary. It's going to be over there at the Greater Mystery Temple Church of God in Christ. That's 13737 Curtis, Detroit, Michigan at 4 p.m. It's only $20 at the door. We'll see you tomorrow at Greater Mitchell Temple for Young Men for Christ 14th anniversary.

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2: Everybody been asked when, where, and what time. Well, let me tell you. You are an angel. Let God have his way. 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

praise the Lord, praise the Lord. All right, God bless each and every one out there in radio land. 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Yes, we got some good news that we're going to be sharing with you today, and we want you to keep it locked. Don't touch that dial. Call a neighbor and call a friend. Invite them to tune in. I tell you, the good gospel music coming from 1440 AM, and we want to thank our own brother, Alan, over there, and for helping us out at the station, doing a great, super great job with this good music this morning. We want to just say hello to all of you that are tuning in on today. God is a good God, and you know what? Our word tells us in the Bible that He will keep you in perfect peace, all trust in Him, excuse me. And you find that recorded in the book of Isaiah 26:3. And the NIV, key version, He will keep you in perfect peace. You want to be kept in perfect peace? Just call on our God and our Savior. For greater is He that is in me than he that is in the world today. God is a super great God, and He's a healer, Jehovah. And He's a one that will protect for us and one that will provide for us. Jehovah Jireh, the God that provides for all of us. We're going to send this broadcast out to all of our listeners today. And especially my good friend, we're sending out to Albert over there at Old Solid Rock Baptist Church, and also the Anderson. We want to send it out to you as well. On today, our deepest sympathy and condolence goes out to Sister Sally Hamilton. Sister Sally Hamilton, in the loss of her brother down in Mississippi. For those of you who know the worst and worst of prayer, now we ask that you pray for Sister Sally Hamilton, and you can also reach out to her at 313-492-1664. Just let her know you're thinking about her in this hour of sorrow. Do let her know and do pray for her as well. Our sympathy goes out to you, Sally. Also, we're praying today. Our sympathy goes out to my good friend and the Bird family and their loss today. Deacon Bird, we're praying for you. We're also praying for my goddaughter. Amen. She's like a goddaughter to me. And that's the Loretta. We're praying for you, Loretta, in the loss of your sister, Michelle. Michelle made her transition on this morning early, passed on to be with our God. But those of you know, again, about how to pray for someone and when to pray, we want you to keep this family locked in prayer. Pray for them that God will see them through during these sad hours. And I know that He'll do just that. All right, Peace Baptist Church. Peace Baptist Church located at 13450 Goddard Street, just off of Davidson Freeway. You are invited to worship with them anytime that the doors are open. This is a church where everybody is somebody. Amen. But everybody is somebody, amen. Dr. David L. Jefferson is the mighty fine, very fine pastor, and the doors are open. You feel you have a gift, you like to work with them, you just want to visit them, they're going to greet you with open arms, amen. You'll be glad that you stopped by Peace Baptist Church. And I tell you what, they're located once again conveniently. You can't miss it. At 13450 Goddard Street, just off of Davidson. We say Hamtramck, Michigan, all right? Now, they're doing some great things over there. They have the wellness clinic. They have the wellness clinic operating 3 days per week. And this clinic is designed to help all of us stay well. We need to know our numbers. We need to know about our bodies and just to know our blood pressure and other screenings that's available for you. If you stop in, you don't need a medical card. You just need to come on in. No appointment is necessary. Free service for all. Amen. For any and everybody. Don't have to necessarily live near the church. You just come by the church, and you can be serviced. They're open Tuesdays, 8:30 a.m. to 2:30 p.m. Again, they're open on Thursdays, 8:30 a.m. to 2:30 p.m. And you heard me right, on Sundays, they're right there on the grounds as well. You know, they mean business if they open on Sundays. 8:30 a.m. to 2:30 p.m., they will open their arms for you, invite you in, and you can tell them what's going on. If you're having constantly headaches and you feeling dizzy and you just feel, you know, lethargical, you just don't have no energy, you let them check you out. And they're going to do it quick, fast, and in a hurry. And what
what they will do, they can refer you or advise you to what to do or where to go. And they also have other clinics that will further see about you. Amen. So it's a good thing that that clinic is operating for the people, because in this day and time, most people do not have enough medical insurance. But they are there to help you, and you don't need a medical card. They can also help you to be able to get the cards from the state of Michigan to help yourself out. All right, we're going to move on now to some things that are happening on tomorrow. Tomorrow, right here in the city of Detroit, is going to take place. We're going to welcome you to the 39th anniversary of Pastor John Bowers. Now, Pastor John Bowers will be celebrating his annual event. And we want everybody to know that you are welcome to attend on tomorrow, Sunday, June the 28th, at 3:30 p.m. sharp. That's right. Going to be right there at Holy Tabernacle Baptist Church, 3184 East Canfield, where Reverend Glenn Taylor is the pastor. Who are you going to hear from? Let me just give you a few of these people and groups and artists that you're going to hear. The Men Who Will, Galatian Singer, Gospel Servant, New Sons of Heaven, Dynamic Gospel Tone, Revelation, Stairways to Heaven, Stars of Faith, and others, Spirit of Voice, that they're going to be there as well. And there's going to be others over there celebrating. And it's a free will offering. For information, call Pastor Bowles at 313-384-4744. That is the number to call. We also want you to get ready for our epic event. Going to start something out at 5 o'clock tomorrow. That's Sunday, June the 28th at 5 o'clock p.m. You're welcome to a pre-summer musical. It's free admission. It's going to be a pre-summer musical 2026 at the First Fellowship Baptist Church, where Pastor Daniel Halls is a mighty fine pastor. The church is located 5780 14th Street. That's 5780 14th Street. It's going to feature the Dynamic Gospel Tones. Actually, it's sponsored by the Dynamic Gospel Tones, co-sponsored by First Fellowship Baptist Church. Amen. That's Pastor Daniel Hall. So you're in good hands. They've been there for a while. They're right down below King Solomon on 14th Street. You can't miss it. Other groups going to be appearing will be the Gospel Soul Touchers, Kill Myself, God's Sons and Daughters. You are specially invited to join us. Stars of Faith, New Sons of Heaven, Stairways to Heaven, and Pat and Predestinate Gospel Singers will be in the house. That's right. They're going to all be there at 5 o'clock. Going to get started with a good devotion, and our brother Mike Smith and I will be carrying that program through. So we're going to be looking for you, to come on out and take a part. I tell you, if you miss it, you're going to miss a treat. It's going to be a beautiful day. The day is a beautiful day, and our Sunday is going to be a beautiful day according to our meteorologist. All right, that's our weather people that's telling us how it's going to do and what's going to happen. So we'll look for you. Again, we're praying for all of you that are tuning in on today. Whatever your need may be, just keep on knowing, looking up to the hills from whence cometh your help, because all of our help truly comes from the Lord. And we thank God, because God sits up high and he looks down low. So we thank God for all his provision, what he's done for us, what he's going to do, and for just keeping us, amen. We're praying for the family down in Mississippi today, the little 1-year-old that was shot and killed by the policeman. So those of you know the words in prayer, that family needs our prayers as they go through the funeral on today down in Saratoga, Mississippi. So you know how to pray. Let's say a word of prayer. It could be something, somebody that we know up here in Detroit. It don't have to be. Wherever it's happening around the world, they need prayer as well. So we're praying for them. And again, want to let you know that tomorrow, Reverend John Bowles will be celebrating his Love and Action broadcast. And that's going to be at Holy Tabernacle Baptist Church, 3184 East Canfield. And then at 5 o'clock, pre-summer musical. Presented by First Fellowship Baptist Church and the Dynamic Gospel Tone. You are told to yourself to come on out and enjoy these events. You can make both of them, amen, because it's going to be a Holy Ghost shouting good time, amen. And you know what? I got a little song say, I can't thank him enough. Here we go.

All right, we just want to let you know, have a little bit of that song. That's right. I can't thank him enough, Terrell Rogers. Amen. And I tell you, he's singing that song for me. And the men's of destiny. Again, we're going to ask that you pray for the Bird family today and their loss. We're asking that you pray for the Sanders family. Keep Sister Hamilton lifted up in your prayers. The Bible tells us that God is our refuge and our strength, a very present help in the time of trouble. Don't forget to tune us in again at 6 o'clock. And again, we're going to be looking for all of you. If you missed anything, you need any more clarification, call me at 313-574-1413. Again, that's 313-574-1413. If you're calling for any information about any of the events that I share with you. On tomorrow, the Gospel Time is going to be in this full musical with the First Fellowship Baptist Church over on 14th Street, 5780 14th Street. And Reverend John Bowles will be celebrating again Love in Action right there at Holy Tabernacle, 3184 East Canfield. We're going to ask Alan, if you would give me a song and take it away for us today. We thank God for all of his many, many blessings. Our God is good. We serve a good God. We serve an all-knowing God. And we thank God for all of his many, many blessings. All right, let's see. Here we go.

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God bless you, my radio family, wherever my voice is heard at this 6:30 p.m. hour on this beautiful Saturday evening here in the city of Detroit, and not only Detroit, but wherever my voice is heard around the world. This is Archbishop John Lewis, the spiritual leader of the Cathedral of Love and Light here in Detroit, historically known as St. Ruth Temple. And this is our Saturday evening radio broadcast, Love and Light. And on this day, we are glad to be able to come into your homes, your automobiles, and, your places of business, and then those persons who are confined to hospitals and nursing homes, wherever you may be. I know that, especially to those who are confined in hospitals and nursing homes, or even in your homes, that you may be shut in, but you are not shut off from the power of God. Because wherever you are, right here and right now at this hour, God is. And once again, we say welcome to you, our family. And we want to, on this beautiful Saturday, take the opportunity to invite you to join us on tomorrow morning at 11 o'clock, and then tomorrow afternoon again for another radio broadcast at 2:30. And then we'll be back in service beginning at 4 o'clock tomorrow evening. And we're located at 17561 on Joseph Campo in the city of Detroit. That's 17561 on Joseph Campo. I want to say a special thanks to Alan for being here and helping us with our broadcast this evening. You all know Alan. And we are so happy that he is here to help us and to assist us as the engineer for our show today. And I'm going to ask him if he will just not play a little bit more of that for you this afternoon, this evening now, so that we might be able to just sort of feel the presence and the power of God wherever you are at this hour.

You are my joy, my everything, Lord, the very breath of my life. And this evening we give praise and thanks to our God today for this beautiful day and another opportunity to come your way on this beautiful Saturday evening. The Lord is my shepherd, I shall not want. He maketh me to lie down in green pastures. He leadeth me beside the still waters. He restoreth my soul. He leadeth me beside in the paths of righteousness for his name's sake. Yea, though I walk through the valley of the shadow of death, I will fear no evil, for thou art with me. Thy rod and thy staff, they comfort me. Thou preparest a table before me in the presence of mine enemies. Thou anointest my head with oil. My cup runneth over. Surely goodness and mercy shall follow me all the days of my life, and I will dwell in the house of the Lord forever. The Lord is my light and my salvation. Whom shall I fear? The Lord is the strength of my life. Of whom shall I be afraid? When the wicked, even mine enemies and my foes, came upon me to eat up my flesh, they stumbled and fell. Though an host should encamp against me, my heart shall not fear, though war should rise against me. In this will I be confident. One thing have I desired of the Lord that I will seek after, that I may dwell in the house of the Lord all the days of my life, to behold the beauty of the Lord and to inquire in his temple. For in the time of trouble he shall hide me in his pavilion. In the secret of his tabernacle shall he hide me. He shall set me up upon a rock. And now shall my head be lifted up above mine enemies round about me. Therefore will I offer in his tabernacle sacrifices of joy. I will sing, yea, I will sing praises unto the Lord. Hear, O Lord, when I cry with my voice. Have mercy also upon me and answer me. When thou sayest, seek ye my face, my heart said unto thee, thy face, Lord, will I seek. Hide not thy face far from me. Put not thy servant away in anger. Thou hast been my help. Leave me not, neither forsake me, O God of my salvation. When my father and my mother forsake me, then the Lord will take me up. Teach me thy way, O Lord, and lead me in the plain path because of mine enemies. Deliver me not over unto the will of mine enemies. For false witnesses are risen up against me, and such as breathe out cruelty. I had fainted unless I had believed to see the goodness of the Lord in the land of the living. Wait on the Lord. Be of good courage, and he shall strengthen thine heart. Wait, I say, upon the Lord. The reading of both the 23rd and the 27th Psalms in their entirety. Once again, we want to welcome you to our Saturday evening radio ministry coming to you, brought to you by the Cathedral of Love and Light, better known as the St. Ruth Temple. For many years, the church was at 13509 on the Case in Detroit, and then before that at 13580 on Orleans. We are now in the celebration of our 105th church anniversary this year, 105. And we give God praise, we give God thanks for every good and perfect gift we know comes from the Father of lights, in whom we live, we move, and we have our being. And I want to take this opportunity to invite you. I'm going to be here on Sunday and here in Detroit. And once again, we are located at 17561 on McKay. No, no, 1765 on Joseph Campbell. McKay was where we were for many years, but we have now moved to our new
location on Joseph Campo. And Alan, if you will, whatever this is that you're playing, just let it play so that we might be able to share more music with our radio family, wherever you're.

Beloved God, bless you, my father's children, wherever my voice is reaching you in this Saturday evening flow. As the day begins to lower its tone and the week begins to fold itself gently into memory, whether you are at home in your living room, sitting quietly with your family or alone in reflection, whether you are riding through the city streets of Detroit or along the highway somewhere thinking about tomorrow, whether you are preparing for rest or still finishing up the last responsibilities of the day, I want to speak to you in this sacred in-between moment where the world grows quieter and the soul begins to speak more clearly. And I want you to know very personally, very directly, that you made it. God has brought us to where we are right here and right now. So not by accident, not by struggle alone, not by your own strength alone, but the presence and power of God that has been walking with you, in you, and through you every hour of this day and of this week, through what you understood and what you did not understand, through what you could control and what you had to release, through what brought you joy and what quietly stretched your heart. And beloved, now in this sacred Saturday evening flow, I want you to feel something very simple and very real, that you, right here and right now, you live, you move, and you have your being in God. There's nothing that needs to be fixed, even before anything is resolved, even before you understand everything. God has you right here and right now. One of my great-grands a few weeks ago brought me a T-shirt that said, God's got me. And it was at a time that I needed to hear that. And I want to share those words with you, that wherever you are right now on this beautiful Saturday evening, that just know, and know that you know that you know with every fiber of your being that you live, you move, and you have your being in God. And wherever you are at this hour, God is there. The eternal God is our refuge and the everlasting arms. We live and move and have our being in that presence. And because this presence that brought us through Monday is Tuesday, Wednesday, Thursday, Friday, and now Saturday, has not stepped away from us this evening. And so I want you to gently invite you into rest, not just physical rest, but inner rest. The kind of rest where you stop trying to carry the whole world in your mind at once, the kind of rest where you stop rehearsing what went on or what you should have done differently, the kind of rest where you allow Saturday evening to be what it is meant to be, a release, a softening, a letting go. Some of you have carried more than anyone knows this week. Some of you have even held responsibilities that stressed you. And some of you have walked through emotional weight that you did not always have words for. Some of you have been strong in ways that nobody applauded, but heaven saw. And I want you to know right here in this moment, there's nothing about life that has been ignored by God. Absolutely nothing. Not one prayer, not one tear, not one silent thought, not one moment of exhaustion where you wondered how you were going to get through. All of it has been held in a deeper awareness that has never left you. So let this evening be gentle with you. Let your breathing slow, if you will, and let your shoulders release right here, right now. Release all tension and all stress. Let your mind stop trying to solve and just turn it over to God. In other words, let go. Let go and let God. Let go and let God.
because we're not required to carry the weight. We're not required to carry today, let alone tomorrow, in our thought, in order to be prepared. Now, I want us to just right now to know that in this very moment, this very hour, that God in you is greater than anything that's in the world. And just know that wherever you are this evening, that wherever you, and so along with one of the my favorite affirmations of mine that says, wherever I am, God is. Wherever you are right here and right now, know without a shadow of a doubt that God is there. So on this evening, this beautiful Saturday evening, when we pause for moments of our Saturday evening, moments of reflection and divine inspiration on this hour, walking in the light hour on this beautiful Saturday evening, know that right here, right now, that God has you. You're in the hands of God. And what better hands could you be in? The hands of God, even though sometimes the appearances may speak otherwise or may seem otherwise, but Jesus said to his disciples on one occasion to judge not according to appearances, what it looks like, what it feels like. All of that is that's outer. But what we are to do is to completely release and let God have it. In other words, turn it over to God, and to know that right here and right now, that you are divinely protected by the power and presence of God, in which you and all of us live, move, and have our being. I don't know about you, but that excites me. I get excited when I recognize that this secret place, we are told, he that dwelleth in the secret place, the secret place of the Most High, shall abide under the shadow of the Almighty. He that dwelleth, when you say dwell, it means to stay in that place, not run in and out, but to stay in this place of quietness, this place of stillness, this place of certainty, knowing that the same God who carried, who has carried you all of these years, is the same God that is very present in us, through us, and as us right here and right now on this beautiful Saturday evening. So I want to personally invite you, as we move to join us in our show today, as we move here in Detroit, to join us on tomorrow at the Cathedral of Divine Love and Light. We're once again located at 17561, that is on Joseph Campbell, and I'm going to get that address in my mind real good. It's a new location, Alan. We've only been there just a few weeks after having been in another location for 30 or 40 years, and then the location before that from the 1930s up until that time. So we're just grateful to God that God has blessed us with this beautiful, beautiful church facility on the corner of Joseph Campo and Minnesota, in the city of Detroit. Not the state, not Minnesota, but the street name Minnesota, so that we'll be clear about that. And tomorrow afternoon, once again, we have our 2:30 broadcast. We'll be brought to you live from the sanctuary of the cathedral, and we invite you to join us there in person if you so desire. And then we will have a special class that we call the Joy of Living, the Joy of Living class, that starts at 3 p.m. on Sunday afternoon, and then at 4 p.m. we will begin our Sunday afternoon service. Once again, that's at the Cathedral of Love and Light here in the city of Detroit. We'll be looking forward to seeing you on tomorrow. We recognize that this is a week holiday weekend, but those of you who are in the city, who
or perhaps maybe there's those persons who are thinking about going to someplace different tomorrow. Well, we certainly open our doors to welcome you to join us, to come into that place, that quiet place, that place where we can rest, as the scriptures say, to rest from our labors, to rest from all of the cares of the world, to come and to know that the Lord is in his holy temple. What holy temple? The building, yes, but more importantly, know that your physical body is the temple of God, that that physical body houses the very presence of God within you. And I don't know about you, but that alone is an awesome thought to just think about it, that God lives, moves, and has being, or you live and move and have being in God, more correctly stated. So we want to once again invite you to join us for all of these activities that are going to be held on tomorrow.

afternoon at 2:30 p.m. That many things going to be happening on the first Sunday in this month at 4 o'clock p.m. We will be celebrating my almost 70 years of being in the city of Detroit when we first came to Detroit, and really our ministry beginning 60 plus years ago right here in this this city. And I'm so thankful to God for keeping us. The old song says, down through the years, God has been good to us. And we're going to be celebrating that on the last Sunday in the month. This is once again Archbishop John Lewis coming to you live and direct from the historic 1440 AM WMKM, and we're so thankful to be here in the studio. And this is actually the first time that I have done a broadcast live here in the studio in this new location. But God is good all the time, and all the time God is good. If you'd like to call us, my number, my personal number, Atlanta number, but I can be reached wherever my voice is heard. The phone number is 404-488-8661, 404-488-8661. For those of you who would like prayer, there are those who would like perhaps to meet us for one-on-one counseling at the church. We're there when we're in the city most days, and then those other times I can be reached by phone to make preparations and to set times for you to join us for that time of counseling. The number once again is 404-488-8661. That song in the background that Alan is playing is also one of my favorites by my longtime friend, the Reverend Richard Smallwood. And that song says, "Trust Me." And as we leave you today, just know that the eternal God is your refuge and strength. And I look forward to seeing you on tomorrow, 11 o'clock a.m., 2:30, and then again at 4:30 at 17561 on McKay in the city of Detroit. And until we come your way on tomorrow at 2:30, know that the light of God surrounds you, the love of God enfolds you, the power of God protects you, and the presence of God watches over you. And wherever you are, God is, and so it is. God bless you.

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1: 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I am Prophet Burnett, coming to you this evening with an end time word from God.

0: Amen. Praise everyone. Amen. This is Apostle Prophet Burkett, Prophetic Grace Ministries. Amen. I pray that you all have a good Independence Day. Amen. I give God praise for another day and another time to be able to minister on this platform the living gospel of our Lord and Savior, Jesus Christ. Amen. I pray that you all are continuing to fight the good fight of faith. Amen. We know that this is a war that's going on, but God has given us what we need, amen, in the spirit realm, amen, to be able to push through the wiles of the enemy. Amen. Let's go into the Word of God. And I just want to say God bless to the minister, the pastor that was on, amen, before me. Amen. And share this testimony about, you know, the Lord keeping him and his ministry for 60 years. That is such a blessing. And it just goes to show that that God is able to keep each and every one of us. Amen. Because and through those 60 years, you know, that came with having it comes with having a relationship, a personal relationship with God. So I give God praise. Amen. That's very encouraging. Amen. And God bless you, man of God, in your ministry. Amen. Let's move forward in the Word of God. Amen. We're going to go to 1 Corinthians chapter number 9. Amen. I believe Holy Spirit put this in my spirit, you know, to continue to encourage the people. Amen. As you are pushing through, amen, whatever it is that may be temporarily going through. And remember, temporary, it's only for a season. Amen. And it says in 1 Corinthians chapter number 9, verse number 26, it says, I therefore, this is 1 Corinthians chapter 9, verse number 26, I therefore so run, not as uncertainly. So fight I not as one that beateth the air. And so I want to encourage you on this evening that even in the midst of you're warring, you're fighting, you're fighting the good fight of faith, and you know you're waiting on Holy Spirit to move in a particular area of your life. Just know this, that your labor is not in vain. That you're not beating the air. In other words, you're not doing this for nothing. But there is purpose that God has placed on the inside of you. You need to understand this. One of the enemy's one of his jobs is to get you to look at your circumstances out of a natural eye. But we understand that we are walking by faith, amen, and not by sight. Amen. That we cannot look at the natural. We cannot go by temporary emotions and feelings. And he'll try to get you to look at how long you've been going through the situation. And he'll, you know, you're seeing others get their breakthrough, but here it is that you're still fighting in this battle. But let me tell you something. God is no respecter of persons. That what he'll do for one, what he'll do for the other, he will do for you. Come on, you need to understand that the word of God tells us that to whom much is given, much is required. But there are breakthroughs, amen, with your name, amen, that is attached to. There is spoil that is laid up for you, amen, with your name attached to it. And you need to go back and you need to look at all what God has done for you. You know, even in the midst of what you're going through, Holy Spirit has kept you in your right mind. You ain't in no mental institution. You continuing to release the word of God in the atmosphere. You continue to release the word of God over yourself. And God is good. Amen. And God is good. Amen. Even in the midst of everything that is going on. Why? Because he will still show you, amen, his goodness. Amen. Even in the midst of what is going on in your life. And I know I'm beating against time. Amen. I only have 15 minutes, but I want to go here because Psalm 27. Psalm 27 and 13. And it reads, I have fainted unless I believe to see the goodness of the Lord in the land of the living. I want to throw verse 14 in there as well, because it reads, wait on the Lord, be of good courage, and he shall strengthen thy heart. Wait, I say, on the Lord. And people of God, I want to tell you that don't stop doing what you're doing. Don't stop giving God praise. Don't stop fasting. Don't stop praying. Don't stop, continue to do the thing. Continue to do what God has called you to do, because whatever it is that you're waiting on him to do, he is going to perform the very thing that you're waiting on him to do. And we need to understand this, that and I mentioned this in quite a few broadcasts, that, you know, our timing is not God's timing. You know, we have to allow, amen, God's timing, amen, to take effect, and to allow him to do things the way that he desires to do the things that he said that he is going to do for us. You know, and you know, we think, oh God, okay, you know, he's gonna show up on this day and at this particular time. And yes, he does do those things. But when he's taking us through the process, when he's allowing us to, war in this particular area, war in that particular area, he is working behind the scenes, amen, for us in whatever particular area where we need a breakthrough. You know, it's some of you all feel like you're being stretched. You're exhausted. But let me tell you something. God is able to refill you. He's able to give you new strength, as I have just read Psalm 27 and 14. If you wait on the Lord, and all you have to do, you know, and he knows you need it, just the word of the Lord says, ask. And and in your time of prayer, you're saying, you know, God, give me the strength that I need, a refreshing. And you look up and Holy Spirit will refresh you. Amen. He'll give us the refreshing that we need, amen, on a daily basis. And so we have to understand that God has given us authority. He's given us power, amen, over the enemy. Amen. And we can't be ignorant of the tactic of Satan or his devices. And that's one of the reasons why we have to be sensitive, amen, in the spirit realm, so that we can be able, amen, to detect the enemy in the spirit and begin to deal with that thing, amen, in the spirit realm. We got to understand that we operate out of God-given authority. Amen. He's given us power. Amen. According to the level of measure that he gives us. Amen. And we need to understand that there's victory. We're fighting, amen, from a place, amen, called victory. There's some stubborn areas in your life where the enemy is just, you know, he wants to try to keep grip. Amen. But after a certain amount of time, amen, that thing has to break. The break of the anointing. Let me tell you something. There is nothing stronger than God. There's nothing stronger than the break of the anointing that is designed, amen, to destroy, amen, the yokes of darkness. Some of you all are in and out. Some of you all, you know, you are right 1 minute, and then you're not all right the next minute. But God is gonna, he's gonna re-posture you in the spirit realm, amen, to give you, amen, that stability, amen, that you need. Come on, somebody, you need to give God praise. Some of you all, amen, you need to go into the archives and pull out the testimonies that you have tucked away, or maybe that you have forgotten about. Lord, it was you that kept me through this. Lord, it was you that did that. If it wasn't for you, that wouldn't have went down. If it wasn't for you, I wouldn't have been able to get that breakthrough in that area. You need to remind yourself, amen, and allow God. And he will remind you, amen, about the things that he has done. And he is not finished with us yet. He's not done. He that begun a good work shall do what? finish it. But I believe that there are breakthroughs that are on the horizon in this season. Amen. Many of you have been waiting season after season after season. You have kept your posture. You have kept your faith. You've encouraged others even when you needed to be encouraged because of the God that's on the inside of you. You need to understand that Holy Spirit sees everything, amen, that we do. He sees the labor that you've been putting in, even when the math ain't mathing with your bills. Some way, somehow, God has showed up, amen, and he has taken care of that bill. Or maybe he used somebody, amen, to put the money in your hand to be able to have food in your refrigerator. Come on, somebody. We got to shut down the works of darkness, amen, because Satan is the father. He's the father of lies, and there's no truth found in the enemy. And one of his jobs is to try to convince you and try to poke holes in your faith, amen. Amen. But I give God praise, amen, because God has given us such a strong armor, the full armor of God, amen, that he has allowed us to be mantled with, amen, that the armor of God, amen, it is stronger, amen, than your adversaries. It is stronger than your circumstances and situations. And let me tell you something, that God is going to, he's causing our enemies and circumstances and situations, amen, to scatter. If you continue to trust and believe, come on, somebody, your outcome will be godly. It will be great. Amen. You got to understand that. Continue. Amen. Even when it feels like you're getting weary or discouraged, let's go to 1 Samuel chapter number 30, verse number 6. Amen. And I'm watching the clock. Amen. 1 Samuel 30, chapter 30, verse number 6. My God. Amen. Here we go. We know that going in the earlier parts of the verses, amen, we know that David and his men were attacked and they had grown weary. But I want to hit verse number 6, 1 Corinthians chapter number 30, verse number 6. It says, and David was greatly distressed, for the people spake of stoning him because of what happened, because the soul of all the people was grieved, every man for his sons and for his daughters. But David, I want you to get the latter part of this scripture. It's all powerful, but I want you to get the latter part of the scripture. It says, but David encouraged himself in the Lord, and the Lord his God. See, you got to sometimes, you know, when you're getting ready for work or when you're driving to work or wherever you're going, but see, words carry power, people of God. And you have to encourage yourself, even when your prayer partner is not available or your pastor, your leader is not available, or that minister, or whoever. You have the ability, amen, to encourage yourself in the Lord. No, I'm not going to accept that, because God said this. This is what his word says. And you keep releasing that word, amen, and allow that word to be activated in your life, and you watch God move, amen, in that particular area. Hallelujah. Glory be to your name, Jesus. And so I want to go to, amen, hallelujah, 1 Corinthians chapter number 15, verse number 58. It says, 1 Corinthians chapter 15, verse number 58, it says, therefore, my beloved, be ye steadfast, unmovable, always abounding in the work of the Lord, for as much as ye that your labor is not in vain in the Lord. Come on, people of God. That right there, that is your confirmation that I got to keep going. Whether you keeping going for that family, or whether you are the head on your job, or whatever the case is, somebody is depending on you. Somebody is pulling from you. Amen. And they need to see the God on inside of you, because it gives them strength daily to continue to push through whatever it is that they are pushing through. Come on, somebody. And so I want to let you know today, amen, that even as it is the evangelist's job to go and get souls and to bring the good news, amen, today, amen, I declare and decree, amen, that circumstances, and situations, amen, is going to shift and it's going to change and it's going to work in your favor. And what I'm picking up in the spirit, So in the name of Jesus, that many of you all are getting ready to exit out of trials and tests and processes, and you're getting ready to move, amen, into the promises of God, amen. Your strength is coming back, amen. That the refreshing that you need is coming, amen. That the break of the anointing, amen, is going in those stony areas in your life, and it is overturning what the enemy had meant for bad. Come on, somebody. God is going to turn that thing around, amen, for your good. Amen. God can tell us, amen, that the Gospel of Luke, chapter number 1, I believe it's verse number 37, amen, it says that with God, nothing is impossible. Amen. There is nothing that God cannot do. Amen. I don't care what it is, that God is able to do the very things in which he said that he is going to do in your life. Amen. And so I want you to be encouraged. My time is up, but I pray that you all have grasped this word and let it get in your spirit. But we will be back on this same platform on next Saturday, same time, same place. God bless you, and I cover this word up under the blood. In Jesus' name. Good night.
1: 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And we cry.
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0: Praise the Lord. I hope and I pray with all my heart that God is keeping you. We're on the radio here at WMKM 1440 every Saturday night at 7:45 p.m. But you can go to our website and listen to all the messages that you hear here. But right now we're going to go into a live service where the Word of God is being taught.
1: Unity and division in the church. Now, in general, we understand unity in the church. Well, we have a good understanding. Why? Because we're here together today. Amen?
2: Amen.
1: But it's more than just being together physically. But we want to be together mentally as well as spiritually. Amen?
2: Amen.
1: That's true unity the way God looks at it. Amen?
2: Amen.
1: But let's talk about division in the church. Let's look at a few things that bring about division in the church. Now, I'm speaking of the church as a whole, like God is speaking of. I'm not speaking about our church, but I'm speaking about the church as a whole. Amen?
2: Amen.
1: Well, at least the church of God. Amen?
2: Amen.
1: Amen, because there's some buildings that has church on it, but there's nothing what God is talking about inside of there. But you can come to 1228 East 7 Mile Road, 3 blocks east of the I-75 freeway in Detroit, Michigan. A shameless plug. Amen?
2: Amen.
1: Liberty Temple Church is the name.
3: Amen.
1: Come on down and hear the truth. Amen. Amen. Amen. Now let's get to this division. Gossiping. Jealousy. Which could be one and the same. And a nasty attitude. Now, don't get me wrong. I am not saying if you are guilty of one or more of these things, not to go to church. Oh, no. No, I am not saying that. But what I am saying is you take that gossiping, that jealousy, and that nasty attitude, and you leave it up out of the church. It has no business being in the church. Amen?
3: Amen.
1: You come on in, but you leave that mess up out of here. Amen?
2: Amen?
1: Amen. I'm talking about unity in the church. Amen?
2: Amen.
1: Now there is another thing of division that happens in the church. And one could be somebody didn't turn their phone off and disrupting the service. I'm saying it in love. I'm saying it in love. Amen. But there are those. Now we're talking about division in the church. There are those who will come into a church for the first time, or they've probably been there for a few years. But when they come through the door, they come with their own thoughts, their own ideas, and their own beliefs. Now, I have something to say about that. Proverbs chapter 3, verses 5 and 6. Trust in the Lord with all thine heart, and lean not unto thy own understanding. In all thy ways acknowledge him, and he shall direct thy path. Brothers and sisters, you got to make for sure that you lean in on the word of God. Amen?
2: Amen.
1: Amen. Amen. And as far as him directing thy path, he'll direct you to the truth.
2: Amen.
1: Where's the truth? Right here in scripture. But see, I understand that many people don't come with that type of attitude, that type of mentality in some churches, with their own ideas and thoughts all on their own. But they were taught. They were taught by someone else, and if they was in the scriptures, if they did what God said, God gave us a solution. God gave us a solution because of the false prophets and teachers that's out there filling people's head with nonsense. And when they come into a true church of God and they hear the truth, then that's when they get choked up. They may get But instead of waiting until after the service is over, and they're asking questions about the Bible study or the Sunday worship, they leave and never come back. But see, God gave us a solution. What the solution is, it's in Scripture. Give us this day our daily bread. God goes on to say, study to show yourself approved. With all you're getting, get understanding. Brothers and sisters, if you were to read the Word of God, study Scripture every day, it's less likely that someone is going to pull the wool over your eyes, be able to tell you some nonsense, some foolishness, or some lies about the Word of God that is not true. But you have to study. This is why we always tell you, right here we tell you, don't take our word for it. Go dig into this word for yourself.
2: Amen.
1: And you see if it lines up with the word of God. Amen?
2: Amen.
1: That's the only way that you're going to know. Because a lot of people are letting division settle in them because of not wanting to hear the truth, or they think that they're hearing a lie because they don't know. They don't study. They're ready to just listen to somebody speak the word and read the word, and that's good enough for them. They don't go and check for themselves. But that has to change, amen?
3: Yeah.
1: Now let's go a little deeper. Now that was all in general. Now let's go a little deeper. We do know that we, and not this building, but we are the true church.
2: Amen.
1: We are the dwelling place, the tabernacle.

0: us. See, the reason, this is why we always tell you to make for sure you get a personal relationship with God. Why? Because he's already inside of us. He's already inside of us. Amen?
1: Amen.
0: But then when I look at that, then I go back to the scripture, it becomes even clearer. See, this is how we become perfectly joined together. Because without Jesus, we're just joined together. But when we have Jesus in our life, Jesus in our thoughts, this is how we come through the door, speaking the same thing, thinking the same thing. This is how we come through the door with the same purpose and the same will.
1: Okay.
0: Amen?
2: Amen.
0: Because we're all coming through the door with Jesus on the brain. You got to let it saturate. This is how we become perfectly joined together, because we have the perfect one inside of us. Amen?
1: Amen.
3: Amen.
0: Amen.
3: Amen.
0: Now, God always, I want to move our attention. Please turn to 1 Peter chapter 3, verse 8. 1 Peter chapter 3, verse 8. God always will tell us what he wants. And then he'll show us how to go about doing it. God will always tell us what he wants, and then he will tell us or show us how to go about doing it. Of one mind. Stop right there. God just told us what he wants. He wants us all to be of one mind. Now he's going to tell us how to go about doing it. Having compassion one of another, love as brethren, be pitiful, be courteous. Pitiful is defined as tender-hearted and sympathetic. See, as we look at this scripture, and it comes to mind, this has to be about how we treat one another, particularly those who come to us in the darkness. They come with issues of life. They're probably dealing with some pain or some hurt. And this is how God is telling us how that we should receive them. And it speaks of having one mind. Well, that would bring us into unity. Here you're going through something, an issue in life, and then I can, I'll use myself. I'm going through an issue in life, and I come to you, and you drop what you're doing, and you spend time with me, you talk with me, you pray with me. When I'm feeling better and I get back up on my feet, I'm always remembering you. Amen? You remember those people who's there for you in those dark hours.
1: Amen. Amen.
0: And you do, and then it brings you in unity with them. You never forget them. You never forget that. Amen?
1: Amen.
0: But brothers and sisters, that's how we be in unity with them. But division is two things that you don't want to do. If somebody come up to you with an issue in life and they hurting and they come up to you, you want to bring about division, it's two things that you don't want to do. You don't want to ever blow them off or downplay or belittle whatever it is that they're going through.
1: Amen.
0: Amen?
1: Amen.
0: You don't want to blow them off. You know, or downplay what they are going through. See, blow somebody off.
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1: have you tried Jesus? 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
0: Or maybe even teaching.
2: In the beginning was the Word, and the Word was with God, and the Word was God. That's what I'm talking about.
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0: Thank you, Lord. Thank you, Lord, for another day, another moment, another second, another hour. Thank you, Lord, for another year. Thank you, Lord. You know, we can't thank God enough.
1: Yes.
0: We have so much to be thankful for. And too many folks are complaining, and they're blessed. Some folks have got money in the bank. Some folks got 5 or 6 different cars, mansions, nice homes, and they're complaining. One thing about it, if you ain't got God, you ain't got no peace.
2: Mm-hmm.
0: You can have $1 million, $1 billion, and still the money can't keep you living.
2: Right.
0: A lot of folks got a whole heap of, I mean, millions of dollars. Still, and a lot of them dead. So the money gonna keep you alive. Only God can keep us alive.
2: That's right.
0: If we have problems, any problems, God is the solution to any problem. Any problem. I've seen people have overdose and drugs. People give them up. That's it. Brother got up from that overdose and came back to life. And did it again. Came back to life again.
2: Wow.
0: This time, he got the Lord in his life.
2: Amen.
0: He saved my life 15 years ago.
1: Oh, wow. Amen.
2: Thank you, Jesus.
0: But my point is, it's about God. People can give folks up. That don't mean that it's finished. The game ain't over until it's over with.
2: Right.
0: I know some folks lost some money on the football game at the Super Bowl. My brother told me the game is over. And they had about six more minutes to go. I said, ain't over till it's over, brother. Oh, it's over now. They said, 49ers done got the game. I said, it's not over yet, brother, until it's over. Oh, they said, no, it's over. And then when the brother came back and the Kansas City Chiefs came back and scored that touchdown. I said, what's up? He said, where you see, and he came back and got some more points. I said, what you saying now? He said, where you see, he said, I know he's going to win. No, what you saying before? I said, you said, it's over. But the Kansas City Chiefs came back and won the game. My point to that is, it ain't over until the Lord says over. Whatever condition you're in, he's the answer to all the problems. Whatever problem you got, it seems like it's the end. But the Lord said, keep going, it's going to keep on going.
2: That's right.
0: But he's the boss, and he pays his cost to be the boss. He is the boss. God is the boss.
2: Yeah.
1: Yes.
0: Thank God for Jesus Christ. Thank God for his Holy Ghost. And thank God for all these beautiful gifts I got here tonight.
2: Amen.